Libre, Son Band, de Colombia, Mr. Pachanga is the name of this track. A nice charanga, huh? I'd like to hear that. Here's Anthony Almonte junto a Alexander Abreu. Abreu. Rompe Corazones is the name of this track. Brand new. Una salsa cubana, right?

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1: Míralo, lee bien ahora.
0: All right, here on Latin Jazz and Salsa. Speedy Gonzalez is your host. Oh, we're doing it. Brand new. Here's Nino Segarra with Jaime Zavala y John Opegul Productions. Lo que llevo de...

She's half Dominican and Puerto Rican, okay? Listen to Latin jazz and salsa. Let's go back to our roots. Here's a nice little song montuno tradicional.

gotta have faith. Tumbao con fe. From Canada. Let's continue. Here's another salsa cubano. Luchito Muñoz featuring Alexis Pututi doing Volver al Mañana.

Chito Muñoz, Volver la Mañana, featuring Alexis Pututi. La salsa cubana right here on Latin Jazz and Salsa.

This one's Latin Jazz Meets Opera. Christopher Sanchez. He's doing the track called Lasci de mi la mano. This is Mozart. Don Giovanni. Check this out. Latin Jazz Meets Opera. This album will be coming out May the 8th of this year. So check it out. Christopher Sanchez. Latin Jazz Meets Opera. Right here on Latin Jazz and Salsa. Gracias. Don't forget, if you love this music, subscribe right now.

Lasci dare la mano. Christopher Sanchez, Latin Jazz Meets Opera. Coming out May 8th of this year. Something different here on Latin Jazz and Salsa.

featuring Manuel Bate. Doing a nice bachata from Italy. Rosa Suave. Marisol, if you get the beginning of the YouTube video, you

Love It Too, Rosa Suave, DJ Benot. Brand new. Talking about somebody young. This piano player, only 16 years old. It's a pianist, arranger, and producer, Ansel Mauricio. Check out this track. Mente and Shuffle is the name of the track. Enjoy this one. Brand new on Latin Jazz and Salsa. 16 years old.

Momentum Shuffle. Just released on the 15th of April. Influenced by Duke Ellington, Gonzalo Rubalcaba, Kenny Drew Jr., and his mentor, Gustavo Gus Rodriguez, and Holger Marama. Good stuff. Oh, by the way, that sax solo, that was Alester Paniagua. Good stuff right here on Latin Jazz and Salsa. Let's do one more on my way out of here. Let's go back to 2014. From the third element release, el Venezolano percussionist Luisito Quintero doing Luisito's Mambo. If you're thinking about it right now, if you love all of this great music, we play a lot of brand new music in the second hour, mix up with some classics. In the first hour, every Friday, 1, 2, 3 o'clock. 2 hours of some great music right here on Facebook. YouTube Live. Subscribe right now to YouTube. We're around 300. We should have been over 1,000.

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On your YouTube. See, you give me the permission to keep playing this great music. It's all up to you. The more people listen to it, the more they know about you and maybe check you out on your concerts live and buy your new releases. That's what I'm here for. Bye, Yahuito. Saludito.

ID. Mándamelo. Latin Jazz and Salsa signing out with this one. Don't forget, we're here every Friday, 1 to 3. 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We'll keep it alive. They can't copy it, man. So don't worry about that part. It'll be low quality anyway. YouTube don't let it. We'll keep promoting it. Also, check us out. 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HD4. You have to wait a couple of weeks. It's a little later. It's archived there.

Luisito Quintero is gonna sign us off. Luisito's Mambo right here. Aya, Mambo K. Perez. Luis. Saludito, brother. Happy Friday. I gotta catch you Monday. Get a little bit off at that night. Ay, gracias por la sintonía.

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1: And you're tuned to 88.5 WMNF Tampa. Jim Bannon sitting in for Scott Elliott this afternoon on the All Souls Traffic Jam. And we just finished our fun drive last week, and we did fairly decent. We still need a little bit more love. But in the meantime, for those who contributed, I just want to say thank you. Ruthie Frost Foster here with her latest, and then song Thank You on WMNF Tampa.

thank you from Ruthie Foster here on the All Souls edition of the Traffic Jam. Jim Bannon sitting in for Scott Elliott this afternoon. And if you want to contribute to Scott's show and show your love for this for the Traffic Jam, do so by going to WMNF.org and make sure you hit the All Souls edition of the Traffic Jam. That would be TJR for Traffic Jam Thursday. And right now, let's hear the latest from Jalen Nganda. And this is his new one is called Burning Temptation here on the Traffic Jam.

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Dark Water. Sam Williams will be at New World Brewery tomorrow afternoon at 5 p.m. And I want to say thank you to DJ Jimmy for a great It's the Music show on Thursdays, as he always does. Thank you so much, Jimmy. And up next, we are going to hear the latest from Jungle, and the song is called The Wave, here on the Traffic Jam. 813-239-9663. 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Here's Jungle.

0: Manic Monday from Prince on our Purple Thursdays here at the Traffic Jam. Of course, you know that was a big hit about 40 years ago for the Bangles. So he did a lot of writing. He was a very, very talented man. And I can't believe it's already been a decade since we lost him. So, you know, we're going to continue to play Prince here on the Traffic Jam Thursday. And good afternoon, Mr. Chris Young.
1: Good afternoon.
0: And after the news, remember that we had Elin Jewell just recently at the Tropical Heat Wave? Well, she has a cover of a Doors song that just came out right after the locally produced news with you, Chris.
1: All right. Sounds good. Thanks. And good afternoon. I'm Chris Young with the WMNF News headlines at 3:29. By the earliest 20th century, the roseate spoonbill was hunted to the brink of extinction. By the 1930s, there were believed to be only 30 breeding pairs in Florida. WGCU's Jennifer Crawford sat down with Shauna Sayers, a wading bird research specialist at Audubon's Everglades Research Station, to learn about preservation efforts.
2: For more on the roseate spoonbill, we are joined by Shauna Sayers. She is a wading bird research specialist at Audubon's Everglades Research Station. Thank you so much for joining us today, Ms. Sayers.
3: Thank you for having me.
2: Now, it is very interesting to note that the roseate spoonbills are the only native spoonbill to Florida. What makes these birds so special?
3: Yeah, they, as you said, are the only native spoonbill to Florida and the Americas. And unlike many other wading birds, they hunt primarily through tactical foraging, which means they feel around using their spoon-shaped bill to find fish and other prey species. They're pink, which everyone loves a pink bird. Yeah, I think they're one of the more recognizable birds in America, and it's just always a pleasure when you get to see them out there.
2: They are beautiful.
3: Yeah.
2: Now, by the 1930s, they were almost hunted to extinction, mainly for their plumage. Can you talk about what efforts were made nearly 100 years ago that has increased their numbers?
3: Yeah, so some conservation efforts that really helped them benefit and increase their numbers would be the Migratory Bird Act that was passed in 1918, public designated nesting efforts and protections for these birds. And overall, kind of a change in societal attitude towards wildlife, more appreciation, and this research and other conservation efforts kind of helped them slowly gain and rebound in their population.
2: A recent report from Florida Bay showed some incredible results. It mentioned that there's a 66% success rate in nesting among 22 active colonies. That's remarkable. How has that been accomplished?
3: Yeah, so this year we had a really great team. We had a lot of effort out there going out every 7 to 10 days to check up on the nest that we were monitoring. And from there, we would follow those chicks through development and see if they eventually get to fledging, which if at least one chick from each nest makes it, then that is considered a success. And so we had overall 244 nests we were monitoring, and 239 we were able to decipher whether the nest was successful or a failure, and from that we got our 66% success rate.
2: The National Audubon Society's first director of research, Robert Porter Allen, had to find unique ways to study these birds, and I understand he spent weeks in a tent among their colonies. How has that approach changed and evolved into how you're able to track and record the species today?
3: Yeah, Robert Porter Allen, yeah, got to give him credit. I can't imagine sleeping with the mosquitoes out there. But yeah, he did a lot for monitoring birds in general. And we do similar yet different in that we don't camp out there, but we're still going out on the ground and searching for these nests and getting in the mangroves, crawling around. So it is very similar, but there's also some other tactics that we're looking into, such as GPS tracking to monitor their northward movement.
2: Besides checking numbers, what can you learn from the research of birds like the roseate spoonbill as far as how they provide a snapshot of what's going on in the ecosystem?
3: Yeah, so roseate spoonbills are an indicator species, which can tell us a little bit about the health of its surrounding ecosystem. The Everglades is a very complex system, so we use roseate spoonbills to monitor its health. Roseate spoonbills depend on specific water heights that have prey frizz concentration that allow them to forage and feed their chicks. So by measuring their nesting success, we can see if the flow down of the water from the Everglades is at a basis that can allow for subaquatic vegetation and prey frizz concentration. So kind of in a simpler term, if the spoonbills aren't doing well, then there's probably something else in the Everglades ecosystem that is not.
2: Now, if anyone lives near a spoonbill nest, is there anything they should be aware of to help keep these species doing well?
3: Yeah, always give them some space. They have a lot of personality and they're very fun to watch, but make sure you do so from a distance and give them the proper time and space that they need to forage and raise their young. We also have a long-term banding program. So if you ever see a spoonbill with a colored leg band, take a picture and make sure to report it through our Google form, and you'll also receive a limited edition spoonbill sticker in the mail.
2: Where can people go to find more about roseate spoonbills and Audubon, Florida?
3: Yes, go to the National Audubon Society website, specifically Audubon, Florida, roseate spoonbills, and you'll find the link there.
1: 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Tonight, there's a 30% chance of showers and thunderstorms, mainly before 8 p.m. Tomorrow, there's a 40% chance of showers and thunderstorms, mainly after 1 p.m. I'm Chris Young with the WMNF News headlines at 3:35 on 88.5 FM and WMNF.org.

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happy Pride, everybody. That is, of course, Boy George and Culture Club, going back a few years, back to the 80s, for I'll Tumble For Ya. And before I say anything else, and happy Pride, he's going to turn 65 on this coming Sunday. So happy birthday to Boy George. And I got to say hello to Bill in St. Pete, Gina in Tampa. Thanks for tuning in on the Traffic Jam. Let's go back a few years and remember this classic, 1972, from the Hollies, Long Cool Woman in a Black Dress, here on the Traffic Jam.

WMNF invites you to our Juneteenth celebration on Friday, June 19th. We will be celebrating community with a station open house, a live panel discussion, and potluck dinner. 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

you just heard Angelique Kidjo with Nile Rodgers. Oh, yeah. Yeah, I'll tell you. Great, great music. And I'm telling you, it's been a fun afternoon already. And up next, we're going to play something. And she's going to be appearing at Skipper's tonight, 8 o'clock. And that is Sunny. If I can get the Sunny, we're going to hear it. Sunny Sweeney. And let's go back a few years and hear this one called From a Table Away. She's appearing at Skipper's tonight, 8 p.m.

tuned for the NPR News and two more hours of the Traffic Jam here at 88.5 WMNF. Let's hear St. Paul and Broken Bones. Call me, WMNF Tampa.

And if you like a little rockabilly in your afternoon, that's, of course, the Stray Cats here at 88.5. Rock this town. And speaking of rockabilly, we got the Rockabilly Revival with Big Sandy and his Fly Right Boys and Rocket 88 coming this Saturday starting at 7 o'clock. And you want to get a pair of tickets right now? It's Time. That's the name of the song I'm going to play from Big Sandy and his Fly Right Boys. But you want tickets? Call me at 813-239-9663. I will give the tickets to caller number 5. Let's hear It's Time from Big Sandy and his Fly Right Boys, followed up with a little Rocket 88 here at 88.5.

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A big congratulations to Justin for winning those tickets for the Rockabilly Revival with Big Sandy and his Fly Right Boys and Rocket 88 Saturday at Skipper's Smokehouse. And up next, we got the latest from a woman by the name of Carmi Love. She teamed up with PM War Song on this one. And I want to see if you guys can figure out what this sounds like, because the similarities are uncanny. And see if you can figure it out. 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And here it is. The song is called You Gotta Understand, here on The Traffic Jam.

keen listener with the 321 area code responded and said, Day Tripper by the Beatles on that, you know, connection between You Gotta Understand by Carmi Love with Peon War song and Day Tripper, that boom, boom, boom, boom, boom, boom. It's so great. And I'm glad to make that connection for the listeners. If you ever know something like that, you can always let me know something like that, because I always like to hear what you guys think. And up next, let's hear a little Pretenders before the locally produced news. And don't get me wrong, here on the Traffic Jam, here, WMNF.

0: Don't Get Me Wrong from the Pretenders here on 88.5 WMNF. And Chris Young, are you over there?
1: I am over there. How's it going?
0: You're over there. You're over here.
1: I'm everywhere.
0: Everywhere. And I got to tell you, right after the locally produced news with you, we're going to go and do the catwalk.
1: All right, looking forward to that. Good afternoon. I'm Chris Young with the WMNF News headlines at 4:31. Florida's new congressional map creating four more U.S. House Republican-leaning districts remains for the midterms. Douglas Soule reports the state Supreme Court declined to take up an emergency request to block it.
2: Genesis Robinson heads the Equal Ground Education Fund, one of the advocacy groups suing the state.
3: Our view of this action is still the same. The action taken by the Florida legislature amounts to a partisan power grab in service to Donald Trump.
2: Trump has pushed GOP states to redistrict in a battle for the U.S. House majority. Some Democratic states have responded, but Florida has constitutional restrictions against partisan gerrymandering. Evan Power, chair of the Republican Party of Florida, applauds the decision.
4: I think that people are going to find that the new maps are fair and compact and will give them more of a chance to weigh in on who they want to represent them.
2: A lower court must hear the case first, but already declined to fast track it. I'm Douglas Soule in Tallahassee.
1: Shelters across the region are facing an overwhelming number of animals due to economic constraints, housing issues, and deportations. Haiti Acuna is the owner of the Merciful Project, a foster home-based animal rescue in West Tampa.
5: I've never seen the amount of strays coming in any of the organizations in the area, especially with us, because now they know that we have space and capacity. They come all the time. Like, we, in the last week, for example, we have taken probably around 40 strays just from those areas where a lot of immigrants used to live.
1: According to a Hillsborough County press release, shelters across West Central Florida are consistently operating well above capacity. The Hillsborough County Pet Resource Center is currently at about 150% of capacity for dogs, with some staying at the shelter more than 100 days. To prevent the New World screwworm from infesting Florida, the state is blocking rescue dogs and cats coming from Texas and New Mexico. The Florida Department of Agriculture and Consumer Services issued an emergency rule Wednesday prohibiting the importation of shelter and rescue dogs and cats from states with confirmed screwworm detections. The screwworm is a fly that lays its eggs in body openings and feeds on live animals, according to the U.S. Center for Disease Control. It was eradicated from the U.S. in 1966, except for a small outbreak in the Florida Keys in 2017. A group of nearly 35 South Howard Avenue businesses are suing the city of Tampa. WMNF's Hannah Lau Glaciano reports they argue the city failed to provide records requested under Florida public records law.
6: Included in the records request were supporting documents used to justify the South Howard Flood Relief Project. The plan calls for the construction of a new major stormwater drainage system designed to relieve flooding along the avenue and nearby neighborhoods. Stephen Michelini, general manager of the Soho Business Alliance, says the group wants the city to fix the existing storm sewer instead.
7: We're trying to focus the solution back where it most appropriately belongs, which is maintenance. And the maintenance has been ignored for probably 30 years.
6: Michelini says if the original system was maintained, 80 to 90% of the flooding issues could go away. The suit also claims the city charged the Alliance unreasonable fees for the records. In an email to WMNF, the city of Tampa wrote it does not comment on pending litigation. For WMNF News, I'm Hannah Laglesiano.
1: Yesterday, a dozen residents gathered at Hillsborough County's annual Transportation Improvement Program meeting to speak against the I-275 widening project. Many argued pedestrian safety and addressing fatal crashes on the interstate should be prioritized. Councilmember Lynn Hertak echoed their concerns.
8: It just means if we took even a portion of that money and put it toward what we heard about earlier, signal improvements, crosswalk improvements.
1: Ultimately, the county removed the I-275 widening project from its improvement plan. AP's Lisa Dwyer reports that a U.S. construction company is in hot water over accusations of labor exploitation in Italy.
9: Italian prosecutors are investigating Montgomery, Alabama-based Cadell Construction over allegations involving the construction of the American consulate in Milan. Two of Cadell's managers in Italy were arrested this month on suspicion of labor exploitation, one while boarding a flight to leave the country and another planning to flee. Prosecutors say Cadell illegally deducted room and board from wages.
10: I get the amount I get, it was 1,300. Then they deduct 500 from that amount, that one for house rent.
9: Forcing workers to work
10: like 10 hours per day.
9: 6 days a week for less than $2 an hour. Five workers who asked for anonymity say they were fired without cause. One Kenyan worker says he was paid just $925 a month after being promised in writing $2,660 a month. Cadell says they are cooperating with authorities. I'm Lisa Dwyer.
1: Tonight there's a 30% chance of showers and thunderstorms, mainly before 8 p.m. Otherwise, it'll be partly cloudy with a low around 76. Tomorrow, there's a 40% chance of showers and thunderstorms, mainly after 1 p.m. I'm Chris Young with the WMNF News headlines at 4:36 on 88.5 FM and WMNF.org.
0: And you know what time it is. It's time for you to get your outfits together and get your lights prepared for your catwalk and the Soul Train line. 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And this being Pride Month, we're going back the year 1982, Patrick Cawley and Sylvester, and Happy Pride. Do You Wanna Funk? 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

This is Frankie Mopar with the 60s Show, along with Patty, helping me out as much as possible. You will hear many songs from 1960 to 1969, which I think is the best decade of rock. Music is memories, so we will have a great time reminiscing. That's Saturday, 12 to 2 every week.

Blondie in your afternoon for the Heart of Glass here at 88.5 WMNF. And I just got to say hello to Tony. Thanks for checking in, Tony, here on the Traffic Jam. And up next, we're going to hear the latest from Taj Mahal and the Phantom Blues Band. And the song is called While About My Lovin' here on WMNF.

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1: And this is 88.5 WMNF Tampa. Jim Bannon sitting in for Scott Elliott this afternoon on the All Souls edition of Traffic Jam. Several years ago, I remember when Aretha Franklin passed away and WMNF had done not one but two events celebrating the life of Aretha Franklin through song. And our own Scott Elliott was at one of those doing this particular track. And I'm going to play that for you now. And before I do, he still needs about $600 or so to make goals. 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We still have plenty of those and other assorted items. So let's hear Freeway of Love from the Queen of Soul, Aretha Franklin.

Soul. Aretha Franklin and Freeway of Love here on the Traffic Jam. And I was talking to you guys a few minutes ago about, we still came up about $600 short on our fund drive for the Traffic Jam here. And one way you can do this is to go to WMNF.org and hit the Donate Now button. And we still have tickets for Chuck Prophet, and that would, the tickets would be $120. Just make sure when you hit the THR, put in the comments that you want the Chuck Prophet tickets. And here we go. And the song is called "That's How Much I Need Your Love" here on the Traffic Jam, WMNF.

Florida has a long and troubling history of voter disenfranchisement, and investigative reporter Daniel Rivero has spent years uncovering it. 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Daniel Rivero will discuss his award-winning book, Just Freedom, tracing Florida's decades-long battle over felon disenfranchisement, from Jim Crow to Amendment 4. With pivotal elections just months away, you don't want to miss this important conversation. That's Thursday, June 25th at 7:30. 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

live for you, these sacred souls here on the Traffic Jam. And we up next, we got the latest from Johnny Blue Skies, and the song is called Situation here on WMNF Tampa.

0: album upstairs at Eric's. That is Yazoo. And their song, Situation. Situation before that from Johnny Blue Skies. And good afternoon, Chris Young.
1: Good afternoon, Jim.
0: And I'm right after the news, I happened on Sunday to see a movie for the first time. And I know it's an older movie, but I got to see the movie Ray, about Ray Charles. So got a song from 1953 right after the news. And there's a connection to the three songs playing right after the locally produced news. Take it away, Chris.
1: Thanks, Jim, and good afternoon. I am Chris Young with the WMNF News headlines at 5:32. The National Oceanic and Atmospheric Administration has officially declared that an El Nino event is underway. The climate pattern has significant ramifications for weather conditions across the globe, including here at home. Meteorologist Andrew Wolfek from the Florida Public Radio Emergency Network has a look at local impacts.
2: Water temperatures across parts of the central and eastern Pacific have warmed enough that NOAA considers an El Nino event to be underway. Typically, this climate pattern shuts down tropical activity across the Atlantic basin because of hostile upper-level winds and drier air. As we head towards the late fall and early winter, expect more frontal boundaries to make it into the region, so we should see an uptick in precipitation later on this year, which of course is good news with the drought deficits. The greatest impacts from the El Nino typically occur over the winter, with cooler conditions dominating the season.
1: Andrew says a typical El Nino event lasts for at least 9 months, so expect weather patterns to be influenced well into 2027. The South Howard Business Alliance recently filed a lawsuit against the city of Tampa for failing to provide records requested under Florida's public records law. The requested documents were backup materials used to justify the South Howard Flood Relief Project. Stephen Michelini is the general manager of the Soho Business Alliance. He says the group is concerned about the plan's potential economic impact on businesses and employees along the strip.
3: We also were talking about thousands of jobs. A lot of them are seasonal workers from the universities, Tampa and USF. So where are they going to go? You're affecting families.
1: In an email to WMNF, the city of Tampa wrote it does not comment on pending litigation. Yesterday, a dozen residents gathered at Hillsborough County's annual Transportation Improvement Program meeting to speak against the I-275 widening project. WMNF's Megan Fair reports TIP removed this project from its improvement plan.
4: Many community members argued against the county prioritizing the widening of roads when construction won't be complete until 2050. Community member Chris Vella said the board should be more focused on safety instead.
5: We pointed out that since the 1960s, every single operational improvement on the highway and the interchange has led to more crashes and congestion to the point where it looks like it hasn't even left the arrow.
4: Others spoke about the lack of bike lanes and crosswalks. Council member Lynn Hertak said Tampa is the 8th most dangerous place for pedestrians in the nation. That figure is from a recent report published by Smart Growth America, which found drivers killed 618 pedestrians in Tampa, St. Petersburg, and Clearwater over the last 5 years.
6: But we are not taking the money that would really save people's lives and putting it where it needs to go.
4: She says matters like crosswalk and signal improvements for pedestrian safety is what the county should be focused on. From WMNF News, I'm Megan Fair.
1: Shelters across the region are facing an overwhelming number of animals due to economic constraints, housing issues, and deportations. Haiti Acuna is the owner of the Merciful Project, a foster home-based animal rescue in West Tampa.
7: Right now, we're currently at 280 animals in our care.
8: Oh, wow.
7: And from all those 280 animals, we only have about 15 at our facility, and we're working really hard to get them all in place in foster homes.
1: She said she's never seen the amount of strays she's seen recently, with many coming as a direct response to deportations. Acuna's own experience as an immigrant inspired the opening of the Merciful Project in 2019. But it isn't the only shelter dealing with the fallout. The Hillsborough County Pet Resource Center is currently at about 150% of capacity for dogs, with some staying at the shelter more than 100 days. The county says a small number of those are from deportations, with factors like increasing housing prices and a changing economy also playing a role. The sole candidate for the University of Florida president is one step closer to assuming the position. Yesterday afternoon, Dr. Stuart Bell was interviewed by UF trustees about his qualifications and aspirations for the university. WUFT's Stryker Anderson was at that meeting and has the report.
9: All of the trustees
8: held a favorable view of Dr. Bell. They all essentially praised him and the job that he did at the University of Alabama. They talked from things all about DEI to the treatment of Jewish students on campus. Dr. Bell really emphasized that he wanted to elevate the University of Florida to a top position as a public university across the nation. He emphasized how he brought the University of Alabama to be an R1 research institution and said that he could use his skill sets here at the University of Florida. During the conversation, it seemed that people were really engaged with what Dr. Bell was saying. His comments were met with nods and even some laughter. It seemed that Dr. Bell was trying to assure faculty, staff, and students that he was there to make the university better and advance the university's position. There was one trustee, Dan O'Keefe, who had multiple questions about the University of Alabama's previous stance on DEI and their DEI initiatives. Dr. Bell said he's not going to bring DEI or, quote, woke to the university, and he says he'll work within the constraints of DEI at the University of Florida to ensure that he follows all regulations. So from here, Dr. Bell will go before the Florida Board of Governors, where they ultimately have the final say in his appointment.
1: That was WUFT's Stryker Anderson. Tonight, there's a 30% chance of showers and thunderstorms, mainly before 8 p.m. Otherwise, it'll be partly cloudy with a low around 76. Tomorrow, there's a 40% chance of showers and thunderstorms after 1 p.m. Otherwise, it'll be sunny with a high near 91. 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

sound set there. Blues Traveler and Run Around. Before that, The Spinners and I'll Be Around. And of course, we started off with Ray Charles and the song Run Around here at 88.5. I got to thank Tamara Hart for her pledge of $120. My husband and I are big fans of WMNF, and they're going to go see Chuck Prophet on August 13th. And you can be like them. You can go to WMNF.org, hit the Donate Now button, and just specify that you want $120 to go to TJR, Traffic Jam Thursday, and say that you want to go see Chuck Prophet. So be like them and go to WMNF.org. And big hello to Jeff also right now. 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Bridget Calls Me Baby has a new one out. And that song right now, you're going to hear it. It is called I Can Take the Sun Out of the Sky here on the Traffic Jam, WMNF.

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Little Barry and More Bad Miles of Road here at 88.5 Traffic Jam. I want to say thank you to everybody who's called, texted, and emailed. I want to say hello to Joe and Lori from Tarpon Springs, who are also not only great listeners, but volunteers here at the station, WMNF. And up next, we have, after the NPR News, the Dorm Room with Wyatt right after the NPR News. But before we do that, we have one more song. This gentleman would have been 95 years old on this Sunday. Unfortunately, he passed away back in 1995. He was Autry DeWalt Mixon Jr., better known to you as Junior Walker. Junior Walker and the All-Stars from Motown fame. And this is what I'm thinking right now. I'm a roadrunner here on the Traffic Jam. WMNF Tampa.

would have been 95 this Sunday. Junior Walker, happy heavenly birthday to him. And here on WMNF Tampa. And we've got the NPR news coming up right now. See you next week. Bye.

Welcome aboard, my friends. You are tuned to Modern Jet Set. Thank you for flying the fancy skies. My name is Iris Berkeley. I am your pilot and your flight attendant for flight number 301 of the soundtrack to your utterly fabulous secret agent, oh, so funky life. And we took off this time from Miami with a track called Miami from Pigeon, stunning debut from the Margate UK five-piece who described their sound as, quote, William Onyebur in outer space or early Hot Chip in a 70s New York loft. The record is out of national, and I'm looking forward to much, much more of that. We got Freddie Todd in the background, Detroit beat maker from 2022's record 1990. It's called Sanatine, and we're going to keep this kind of jungle thing going on for a little while. If you need anything in the meantime, just hit that button above your head with a picture of a party hat on it, and someone will be around to assist you shortly. You can also email the flight deck anytime, day or night, at mail@modernjetset.com. I think you're going to like this one. It kind of goes a little bit of everywhere, so hang on tight. It's Modern Jet Set.

an unceasing agony dangling before ours. For there's just a flimsy construction parting your type from its end.

Thank you for flying with Modern Jet Set. I am Iris Berkley. We are a little more than a quarter of the way through this hour-long flight, and in the background is Denver producer Mux Mool off Skull Taste 2 from 2020 on Young Heavy Soul's record. It's called Old Where It Counts, wrapping up a set that also included something new from Evax, and that is one half of the legendary duo Ratatat. He's back with something giving some serious Moby vibes on Because Music. The record is Just Like Fire. We heard When I'm Gone. Before that, a classic from Bjork topped the European pop charts in about 1993, still holding up super well today. From debut, that's Bjork's first after disbanding the Sugar Cubes, we heard Human Behavior. And to start us off, Murex, debut single from the Swedish avant-pop artist on Young Records, a single called Massacre. Have a few surprises coming up ahead. I don't want to spoil them, but I don't think you're going to catch this next one coming, so stay right where you're at. And as always, thanks for flying with Modern Jet Set.

We'll call that one an ice cream sandwich of sorts, vintage and modern, to bring us to the halfway point of today's Modern Jet Set Flight. First up, you would not expect this, but we heard from Mike D. First new music from a Beastie Boy in 15 years. Created it with his son's band, Very Nice Person, a single called Switch Up. And then while we were at it, Beck, in that vein, We Dance Alone from his 10th record from 2005's The Information. Recording took place on that one from 03 to 06 at the same time he was also working on his 2005 record, Cuero. And then that ice cream sandwich, Helado Tropical, the pairing we did not expect and I am so grateful for. Helado Negro and Reina Tropical sound beautiful together ahead of a new co-worked LP called Helado Tropical. We heard Tocando. I'm Iris Berkeley. We are halfway through today's Modern Jet Set Flight, but there is so much awaiting in the second half. So stay right where you're at. And as always, thank you ever so much for flying the fancy skies.

It's Modern Jet Set. Thank you for joining us on this hour-long escapade through the fancy skies. We kicked off our second half with some soulful, gone psychedelic sounds. First up was Paris-born singer-songwriter Tueo on an album called Outsider. That one's produced by Adrian Quesada of the Black Pumas, and we heard Up for Soul. After that, the Womack Sisters, Daptone Records debut for the trio with some serious soul pedigree. It's called Chauffeur, a single from the new self-titled from 2026. It's talking about the trials and tribulations of making it as an Uber driver. And then after that, something new from The Sincere's, LA's Joey Quiñones and Friends on a new September 2026 album called Love Stories. We heard Did You Know? In the background right now, a brand new project from The Empress. That's library music legends Paul Osborne of Project Gemini teaming up with Paul Elliott of Pleasurewood. It's an epic psych romp called Fortune Teller, and this one's Blood Money. So if you need yourself some more Jet Set lovin' during the rest of your week, you are in luck. You can always find an instant replay of this most recent flight over on modernjetset.com, plus archives and other goodies for you frequent flyers. If you just want to say hi, you can do that anytime at all at mail@modernjetset.com. We have some serious globetrotting to take care of before we reach our final destination. Keep those passports out, and thanks.

And friends, this is our final descent here on Modern Jet Set. We got Mombasa with Al Rahman in the background. Something new from Blind Yeo before that called Color Pillow on 2026's The Lemoine Point. And Noura Mint Semali with Mughadim Kar off last year's Yenebet. Started off this final set with the Ngozi family and Umzanga from Gatecrash 78. And I am Iris Berkeley. You want to hear any more of this? You can always find our most recent flight and full show archive whenever you need a getaway over at modernjetset.com. But until we meet again, stay safe, stay sane, stay sassy, and most importantly, stay sexy, my friends.

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0: And you're tuned into the ultrasound show. We just started off with the Sri Ganesh mantra. And Ganesh is for removing obstacles, opening up the path. And we're doing a fundraiser today. And I'm here with Sally and Randy. Welcome.
1: Well, thank you.
2: 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What's the number to call? I can never remember.
1: It is 813-238-8001. 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
0: 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And we're going to start off with a track by Sam Garrett and Molly Mendoza, Root Down Deep. This is a beautiful track, so just get into the vibe and give us a tingle.

0: 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We're doing a fundraiser in the studio with Sally and Randy, who's just stepped up for a moment. And we want to say thank you to a couple of people. Go ahead, Sally.
1: We want to thank Jan Van Swearingen from Tampa. 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Thank you so much, Jan.
0: Beautiful. And Charlie Stellan from Whitehall, New York. Thank you, mate. Charlie was one of the reasons why I'm on the show. And when I was living in Miami, I was working down there as program director for another radio station. And somehow we connected and he invited me up to do his show. So that was so many years ago, over 23, 4 years ago. And the rest is history. I ended up moving up here. So you never know what life will bring you. But we do know that we have some fabulous gifts for you. We've got a bunch of Fundrive thank you gifts, and one of them is from me personally. Well, a few of them are from personal gifts. So I have some really cool books, and one of them is The Untold True Story of Mary Magdalene in Her Own Words. And this was written by Kim Sintio, and she actually channeled this book. So it's not retelling the history or the legend, while many narratives surround Mary. It was the truth that was chosen to be revealed when the words were ready to receive and she was ready to channel this. So we only have one copy of this, and that is for an $80 pledge. And let's see, we can get some pledges coming through 813-238-8001 or WMNF.org.
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0: 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This is the Ultrasound Show. My name is E-Love. I'm in the studio with Sally and Randy. And we've got to raise a bunch of money in a really short amount of time. It's coming down to the wire.
1: Well, we have plenty of time. We've got almost 40 minutes to go, and we need to raise $1,500. We've only had a couple of calls so far, so we really need to hear from folks who love ultrasounds. And, E-Love, you just play such amazing music, and it's you play songs that really never get heard elsewhere, except sometimes when I steal your songs and play them on my Tuesday morning show. Like that last song was amazing. I might play that on one of my Tuesday morning shows because that's so cool.
0: Yeah.
1: Where do you find these songs? It's so amazing.
0: I just spend so many hours, like you guys do, every week listening and auditioning music. And I can't really tell you because it's like a spider web out there. And sometimes I'll get something online, I'll see something. And then sometimes I'm looking in my own playlist or a suggestion comes up from somebody. So it's very varied, but it's really based on the mood and the vibe. So that's the most important thing.
1: And what's amazing about this show is that there is a vibe. There is an ultrasounds sound, right? And people know it and they love it. And they have followed you on various time slots on this station, right? Tell me about some of the times you this show was on before.
0: I think I started at 6 p.m. and then I went to 8 to 10 and then I went 10 to 12.
1: And then you ended up on Friday afternoons, and when there was a program change a few years back, and some people said, ultrasounds on Friday afternoon, that's not going to work at all. That's like a late night type of show. And then it started on Friday afternoons, and it's turned out to work out beautifully as kind of like the last sort of lay back before the weekend gets crazy kind of show, a show to get your head together before you face the weekend. And it's just a beautiful time for this show to find itself. Here's the number to call. It's 813-238-8001. Looks like we got one more call. Can we get a few more calls at 813-238-8001?
2: There are six people, volunteers, in that phone room. And as someone who answers phones during every drive, I can tell you, we really want to be busy. We feel vested in the success of every program that we answer phones for. We're actually rooting for the show and for the programmer. So right now, there are six people in there rooting for E-Love. So please take the plunge and call 813-238-8001.
0: Hopefully, there's more people out there rooting for E-Love, too.
1: Hopefully, some of the listeners are rooting for E-Love and hoping that she will reach that $1,500 goal. That's the goal that's set by the program team here at WMNF, because E-Love has raised that much money in the past several times, so we want to do it today at 813-238-8001. We just got a real nice pledge from Jo Ellen Schilke.
0: Aww.
1: She says she loves this show and the
0: beautiful,
1: wonderful spirit it adds to the world. Jo Ellen does the show prior to this show.
0: Yes.
1: Art in Your Ear, and she's former staff person at WMNF, and she is pledging for ultrasounds.
0: What a sweetheart.
1: Fantastic donation. Thank you, Jo Ellen.
2: And Tracy Wormworth decided she didn't want to talk on the phone. I know those people are out there, so she donated through our website. So thank you, Tracy Wormworth.
1: And we've got one more person to thank.
0: No, I think we did that. Hopefully we have many more people. Let's give the number at 813-238-8001. 813-238-8001.
1: We've raised about a couple hundred dollars. Our goal is $1,500. So we need about 13 more people with $100 or more at 813-238-8001.
2: And you can do that $100 by our circle of friends, which is $9 a month. You set it and forget it. And we have tons of groovy gifts that you can choose from for for that $100. So remember, if $100 sounds a little daunting right now, we understand that. And $9 a month is really great for us because it's like it's cash flow that we can count on from you every month. So $9 a month actually will get us to $100.
1: And we'd like to get at least three people who could join the circle of friends on this show. It starts at $5 a month. You can do $9 a month, as Sally suggests.
2: You can do really any
1: or
2: amount.
1: Or you could do
2: over $10
1: or $20 a month, and that would be a great donation to WMNF. I know $15 or $20 goes out of your account all the time to all those streams that you subscribe to and all of the services that you subscribe to. 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And especially if this is one of your favorite shows, we really need your help because this is not one of those big popular shows that's going to get thousands and thousands of people to donate to. We're talking about 15 or 20 people who really love this show who can donate to WMNF. 15 very special people. 813-238-8001 is our number in Tampa. We've got a few more people to thank. And it's really, Elif, I think it's starting to happen.
2: I think it is. And if you're already a Circle of Friends member, you can increase your Circle of Friends contribution. I know I'm in the Circle of Friends, and occasionally I will increase my monthly amount. And then when there are specific shows that really move me each drive, I try to cough up just a little bit more as a one-time, set amount donation on top of Circle of Friends. Well, and Circle of Friends, we have two cool t-shirts that you can choose from. $5 a month.
1: Hey, we just got a Circle of Friends.
0: Yay, team. Good on you.
1: $15 a month in the Circle of Friends.
0: Beautiful.
1: From Tammy in Dunedin. And Tammy says, I love this show. It puts me in such a relaxed mood, even for just an hour.
0: That's awesome. Thank you.
1: Is your goal to put people in a relaxed mood or a meditative mood? Or a spiritual mood? Well, what's the goal of the show, Elif?
0: The goal is upliftment. So sometimes we need to be relaxed, but that can also happen through movement and the upbeat music. And sometimes we just need to chill down. So the music will kind of, it's like medicine for everyone. It'll approach different people differently. We're all so different and we have different moods at different times.
1: It's almost therapeutic, isn't it?
0: It's totally therapeutic because I'm a sound healer. That's what I do.
2: And
1: you can be healed every Friday afternoon.
2: And I'm going to tell you, Randy and I both know Elif personally. And, there are lots of people go around leaving crystals and talking about chakras. I want you to know that Elif is the real deal. 813-238-8001. Rick from Sarasota donated $200.
0: Good on you, mate.
2: And he says, I love listening to your show, exclamation point.
0: Thank
2: oh, Rick.
0: You. Thank
2: it means
0: you.
2: So much.
0: Thank
1: hey,
0: you.
1: Hey, we just heard from Tammy from Dunedin. Well, here's this. Now, Patty from Dunedin has called him.
0: Yay.
1: I think Dunedin could be your base. You should do an event there.
0: I love Dunedin.
1: Can you do an event there, Elif? That would be great.
0: Love to do that.
1: And Patty from Dunedin pledged $100 and is getting the WMNF Different on Purpose t-shirt. Says, love you, Elif. And love is spelled L-U-V. And U is with a U, it's in Elif. So it's very,
0: beautiful.
1: Very cool donation. Hey, we are maybe getting close to halfway to our goal, but not quite there yet. Maybe we're about $500. About $1,000 away from our goal. We need 10 or 12 more people to call in, just like Tammy did. Patty did with a $100 donation. Those really help us out, and especially Rick with the $200.
0: Thank
1: That's
0: you.
1: That's like two people.
0: And the circle
1: calling.
0: Of friends is so helpful too.
1: Yes, and thank you so much, Tammy, for the Circle of Friends pledge. $15 a month. If you could do that, that would be fantastic. 813-238-8001. Let's get back to music and then tell people about some of these books that you have.
0: Okay.
1: You have.

0: we're going to jump on right now because we are doing a fundraiser. You're listening to WMNF Tampa. My name's E-Love. This is Ultrasounds. Sally and Randy Wynn are in the studio with me. The number to call to support us, 813-238-8001, 813-238-8001. How much money do we have to...
1: E-Love, I just checked and we've raised about $700 in donations so far in the show. That means we need another $800 in the next 20 minutes or so. Here's the number to call. It's 813-238-8001. This is the way that you tell E-Love that you really appreciate the special, unique radio show that she puts together, creates for you every week. And it lets the station know that this show is at a good time. E-Love, tell us about some of these books. Could you tell us the two of the best books that you have available for listeners to pick up for a really nice donations?
0: Well, really hard to pick the best ones because they're all pretty amazing. So we have The True Story of Mary Magdalene in Her Own Words. It's a channeled book about Mary Magdalene by Kim Sintio. Brilliant book and very easy to read. It's very enlightening.
1: Now, what do you mean channeled by channeled?
0: So she goes into meditation and the information comes to her. So it's not like what she's read or the normal commentary, so to speak. A whole different point of view.
1: If you're interested in Mary Magdalene, that should be a book you should get. What's the pledge level for that?
0: So if you're pledging $80, you can get that book.
1: And what's it called?
0: It's The True Story of Mary Magdalene and In Her Own Words. And then we have also a mandala healing kit, which is quite interesting.
1: That's like a whole book, a box, isn't it?
0: Yeah, you can use it. It's sacred symbols for
1: unopened,
0: spiritual.
1: Unopened, sealed?
0: Yep, totally sealed. It's 96-page illustrated workbook. And then there's a CD, so you got to have a CD player. There's 15 symbolic stencils, 7 colored pencils. There's a silver gel pen and black paper. And you're basically going to make your own mandala. So that's really cool, and that's a $120 pledge.
1: That's for the mandala healing kit, is that right?
0: Yep, there's only one of those.
1: So let's let those rest for a minute and see if somebody will take those, and we'll be back and tell you about some more of the cool gifts that we have. Don't forget, we have the double WMNF t-shirt. Comes in two styles. What are those styles, Sally?
2: Well, the one is like tapered at the waist, and the other one is just your basic unisex. What's really cool for many of the listeners this drive is that they are not black. They are royal blue with a very chic and trendy black vinyl record with a red center, says different on purpose, and then the station moniker. That is designed by our very own membership coordinator, Robin Milkowitz. Robin has been responsible for many of our really popular shirt designs. That's $100 or Circle of Friends, $9 a month.
1: It looks like you'll have vinyl on your
2: We also
1: on your chest.
2: Have pet travel bowls. We've got fanny packs. We've got beach towels, umbrellas. All you need to do is call 813-238-8001. Talk to the volunteer on the phone and let them know what amount you are comfortable with, either as a one flat fee donation or Circle of Friends amount per month, and they'll let you know what thank you gifts you might be eligible for.
1: 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It is the Ultrasounds space. E-Love takes us there. If you love this show, if you appreciate this unique 1 hour on radio, on American radio, one of the most unique shows, 813-238-8001.
0: And Tony Hines from Clearwater, Florida, has just made a donation. Excuse me. He said, my favorite hour of the week. I'm your biggest fan. Thank you. Thank you. Thank you. 813-238-8001.
1: There's 168 hours, so to be the number 1 hour is really something, E-Love. If somebody else wants to let us know that they really love this hour, this special, different hour, you know, not everybody likes this hour. Some people would rather have, you know, blues or R&B or oldies or something like that at this time of the... But I think this is a great way to get the weekend started, to get everything calmed down and ready to get crazy a little bit later, but not right now. And at 1 o'clock on Friday afternoon, this is what we want. This is what we need. 813-238-8001.

0: just love that mix. It's the On the Road Again Deep Dive Corp mix.
1: Wonder what Canned Heat would think. Hey, if you've been calling the studio trying to make a donation to Ultrasounds, please know that the number you usually call to reach the station is not the number we are using for this drive, and I fear we are not hearing from you because of that. Please use 813-238-8001. Again, 238-8001.
2: Okay, we are at $700. We need $800 in the last 15 minutes of the show. 10 minutes of the show.
0: 10 minutes.
2: Oh, my God. We need about 10 more calls eight more calls at 813-238-8001. You know, this is a great show. You know, this is one of the wonderful shows on WMNF that is totally unique to WMNF. You won't find this radio show on any other station, not in the state of Florida, not in the United States. This is a very unique radio show. We have somebody in our community.

0: Wayne Quirk is joining the circle of friends.
1: Yay, team. Good on you, mate.
0: He says, I'm happy to help this wonderful shows on WMNF, getting some T-shirts. And Wayne is joining circle of friends. $40 a month. That's $480 donation. And suddenly, we're at $1,180. We are just $320 away from reaching our goal. Three more people to call in the last 10 minutes, and we could reach our goal. You love at 813. Hey, Wayne, thank you so much.
1: Thank you.
0: And thank you for joining the Circle of Friends. That's so cool. We really need Circle of Friends. I was talking to our development director, Sherry, and she said, you know, we raised all that money in that special fundraiser we had last year after the funding was cut. And that was great. But now the bills are due.
1: Piling in.
0: And we don't have that money coming in. And the only way we can deal with that is by increasing our circle of friends. That's why we're making a big impact. We're trying to increase the number of circle of friends this drive. And we are getting people like Wayne. That's going to give the station $40 every month.
1: Thank you.
2: You know what, Wayne?
0: That really helps us out.
2: Beautiful. Wayne just reminded me, for $275 or $23 a month, you can get this cool gift pack of the new artist royal blue t-shirt with the chic and trendy vinyl record on the front, the bucket hat, which is reversible, and our beach towel. $23 a month. How do you like that?
1: Perfect.
0: Here's our number to call. 813-238-8001. We are $320 away from our goal.
1: And David Reed just made a contribution. Thank you, David. And we're getting a little bit closer to our goal. I'm getting excited now.
0: We sure are.
1: It's like the support is actually out there.
0: We just got a nice $50 donation from David. So then we're only $270 away from reaching our goal. We've got about 8 minutes to get $270. Three people with $90 or $100, and we will be there. Three people who love ultrasounds and who value having this radio show on, who think that this is the great time for this show. 1 o'clock on Friday afternoon is when we need to get our heads clear. We need to get ourselves ready for the weekend. Here's the number to call. It's 813-238-8001.
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0: Elove, your show is so special. It's so unique.
1: Thank you, Randy.
0: And to listen to you put this show together is just a treat every week. Here's the number to call. 813-238-8001.
1: And we have Peter from Tarpon Springs. Good on you, mate. I know. He says, Yasu Elitsia, Seagopor, which means I love you. We want you back in the evening. That's Peter D., thank you, mate. Good on you.
0: Some people like you in the evening, apparently.
1: But we
0: can listen in the evening if you want on the archive. Thank you so much. So now we just need $250, E-Love.
1: And you get to hear me speak Greek.
0: That's two or three calls. 813-238-8001.
1: All right, let's get some music on. Give you a moment.

0: right, we've got to kind of cut in here because we've only got three more minutes left and we've got several hundred dollars to raise.
1: And please know, if you're used to dialing the studio line, we are not using that line. We are using 813-238-8001. 238-8001.
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2: We are very close. 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
0: 24 years.
2: Wow.
0: Plus.
2: But how is it that you only look like you're 25 years old?
0: It's just gone. The time has gone so fast.
2: Amazing. Oh, let's keep it going for another 24 years. How about a call right now for somebody who loves E-Love's ultrasound show? 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

0: 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This has been the Ultrasound Show. Thank you, thank you, thank you, everybody. 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Got about 30 seconds left.
1: But you can still contribute when the show ends.
0: Yes.
1: Please know that. Just tell the phone volunteer that you want this to go to E-Love and Ultrasounds. It's not too late. I promise you.
0: Thank you. Thank you, Sally. Thank you, Randy. Thank you, every single person out there. Everyone who has donated. Randy's getting back on the blower.
2: We just took a $120 donation, so
0: yay,
2: we need $130. $130, we can make that $1,500 goal. 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
0: we've
2: subscribed
0: got
2: so far.
0: News
2: made
0: coming
2: gold.
0: On.
2: 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We've got one more minute till NPR News, Elove. One more minute to get that last call.
1: We're going to hold
2: NPR News off for a minute to get that last call at 813-238-8001. 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
1: Yeah, the old number is not working, so please make sure you call 238-8001. Thank you all.
0: Lots of love. Thank you. Many blessings, everybody.

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1: The question always is, do you want to chat with AI? Hi, it's fundraiser time here on WMNF Tampa. And in the room, I've got E-Love. She's got a couple folks to thank for ultrasound.
2: Yeah, and thank you for allowing me to come in and do that. Lisa from St. Pete, Florida, has made a contribution, and Catherine from Bradenton. 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And if you want to give us a call, 813-238-8001. 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Peace and love.
1: Thank you, E-Love. And as you know, it's fundraising time here on WMNF. 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And we're needing your help here on Live Music Showcase, the showcase that's like Forrest Gump's box of chocolates. You never know what you're going to get. And that's kind of the magic of it, I think. And the focus oftentimes mostly is on local bands. 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Here's one of them. They've been on Live Music Showcase, the group Serenation. This is their song, Island Thinking. Live Music Showcase, give us a call, 238-810-88. You got it.

0: Joe Milligan. He was just on the show last week. We had singers in the round, singer-songwriters, or is it songer-singwriters?
1: They were songwriters in the round.
0: Right, that's them. Okay.
1: Yeah, that's them, right.
0: So we had Jerry X, Joe Milligan right there singing Kate Wolf's song, and a real beautiful version of that. He sang a bunch of new songs yet to be released. Looking forward to that. And he's just an amazing songwriter. And Alicia Crawford was on as well. Also, all three of them, just amazing songwriters. And, you know, well, first of all, welcome. Lisa's here.
2: Hi.
0: Lisa Reuter. She's just an integral part of the Live Music Showcase. Right now, you're doing video editing because I'm not in the booth because I'm doing hosting.
1: I'm directing now that Ed's hosting.
0: So, appreciate everything you've done. And, folks, she won the Volunteer of the Year for last year. So, you got the little tiara. You can take that off anytime now. I mean, you wore it enough, I think.
1: But, I like the sparkles.
0: Yeah, oh, sparkly. I was going to conquer the world, but was distracted by something sparkly. Okay, so we got some people to thank for Live Music Showcase.
1: Yep.
0: And let's start with this. Ooh, this. Let's see. Make sure it's not anonymous. Okay, not anonymous. And it's a $300 pledge joining the Circle of Friends, which we do want to talk a little bit about that. And wow, and appreciating that. And
1: was that anonymous?
0: Well, I'm not entirely sure. Here, you read it and see if I mistook it. And first name only, here's another one. Christine is donating $100. She's from Tampa, and she's picking up that unisex artist and different on purpose t-shirt.
1: Christine is a wonderful volunteer who helps out at the front desk and with other things around the front office. She's awesome. Yep.
0: You have one more to.
1: Yes. And I have a thank you from Stratman, who pledged $100. He said wow, this band is amazing. That was in reference to Cosmic Jenkins, who was on a few weeks ago. Loved it. Hope we'll see him back soon. Hope this gets a lot of views. And we appreciate you listening to Live Music Showcase. As always, we have a great following. We do broadcast on streams on Facebook, eventually on YouTube. Yeah. And always on the air, on the radio. So we love that. And we love all the comments that we get from people calling in it's just so much fun to meet all the different artists from many from this area, but not all of them. And just the variety that we get is phenomenal.
0: And I think that's what makes this particular show so important to the community and this radio station, because we support local bands in a big way on this show and make sure that they have a chance to get in front of people, not just on the radio, but also during our video streams. And how cool is this? And we try to go for a variety of different sounds to kind of reflect the diversity in our community, because it's not just all one thing. There's so many different genres of music, and that might trip you up a little bit. Maybe you'll tune in one afternoon and go, well, you know, that's not necessarily my thing, but, okay, that's cool. And then next week, you'll hear someone like Cosmic Jenkins that makes you go, wow!
1: Yeah.
0: So all that happens, and all that becomes possible because 10 very dedicated volunteers, unpaid volunteers, come in here like Lisa, like me, every week and make the show happen. A lot of goes on behind the scenes. And if you appreciate what's been happening and would like to see it to continue, we've been around for, what, about 22 years now.
1: Wow, really? I've only been the last three, so this is...
0: we have a legacy here, so...
1: Nice.
0: And we want that to continue, so we need you to call up now at 813-238-8001 and make a donation. And here's something very special. I don't think we've ever done this before, but we are offering a seat in the production studio where you can hear and see the band. The audio will be amazing in that room. There's a big window. You get to see what's going on, but the space is really limited. So we can only have two guests per show.
1: So oh, that's great. If they're just one person, they could do just one person, right?
0: Oh, sure.
1: Oh, okay.
0: So for one person, we'd like to see a donation of 88.5.
1: 88.50?
0: Yep, nice. 88.50. And if you want to, if you have a plus one, you want to come as a couple, for both the $150. But again, we can only give two seats away per show. But let me list some of the artists that are coming up. Coming up on June 12th, Shoeless Joe.
1: Mm-hmm.
0: On Juneteenth, we got Ari Key. On the 26th of June, Skinny McGee. On the 7th of July, Young and Sick. Mm-hmm. On the 7th or the 10th of July, Hannah's World. On the 17th, Eleni and the Uprising. And big news coming up on 7/24, Selwyn Birchwood will be in town, and he'll be stopping by with his whole band.
1: We're
0: really excited about that. Junction 27 will be on the air 7/31, and the band that you remember from Heatwave, Hex Appeal, yep, they'll be here on August 21st. And on August 28th, Sauce Pocket.
1: Wow, that's a lot. Shoeless, easy for me to say. Shoeless Soul.
0: Say that 10 times.
1: Right? Ari Key, Skinny McGee, Young and Sick, Hannah's World. Is that Eni and the Uprising? And Eleni.
0: Eleni, yes.
1: Eleni, I'm sorry. Selwyn Birchwood, Junction 27, Hex Appeal, Sauce Pocket. Oh, so many good shows. Yeah, and come on down. You can see what we do behind the scenes. We set up lighting. We set up cameras. And we have an audio team that's comes in and does all the sweet stuff behind the scenes that you hear on the radio. And you can sit there and take it all in and watch what and be kind of be part of it.
0: Absolutely. You can get to meet the band as well. Meet and greet, that kind of thing. No fancy hors d'oeuvres, though. We don't do that. So we talked about Selwyn Birchwood coming up soon. Let's hear from him. Some of his latest work. This is The Church of Electric Swamp. Some really kicking blues right here on Live Music Showcase.

0: Yep, we're going to let those folks start after the next round of talking here. It's a fundraiser time here in WMNF. We do this three times a year, and we always appreciate the level of support that you have shown over 46 plus years now. It's just so astounding, and it's made such a difference to allow us to have this beautiful building, top-notch, state-of-the-art equipment to bring you the best in music and public affairs. And in the studios with me, and we were dancing and rocking out with Selwyn Birchwood there. Pam Robinson, how are you doing, Pam?
1: I'm doing well, Ed. How are you doing?
0: Excellent, excellent. And we're hoping to raise the goal today. We've made about $400, I think, so far.
1: Good, good start.
0: And
1: good,
0: so we're about $900 away.
1: Okay, well, we're actually closer than that. Like Ed said, my name is Pam Robinson. I am the audio engineer for Live Music Showcase, and I'm loving it. It's my passion. I enjoy it. And I was in the phone room, and we got a pledge from Rick from Sarasota. He says he's an everyday listener doing what he can do to support the station. And Rick, thank you for being my first caller. And he is pledging $200 to the Live Music Showcase.
0: Oh, nice. Thank you so much. And we can make that goal. We've got so many great ways to thank you. The Chuck Prophet tickets are also available. I think you have information on that side.
1: Correct.
0: Somewhere.
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0: And if you want to take us up on our offer to get in the room where it happens for Live Music Showcase, you can come in and observe, hear, and just groove out to whatever band we have for whatever week you want to pick out. But the trick to this thing is we can only have two people in the room at a time because it's pretty limited, and we've got people like Pam who's on the board and making sure everything is sounding good. So you don't want to distract Pam.
1: Well, if you want to come in, and the one ticket is $8,850. 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
0: So, Pam, you mentioned that you love what you do, and obviously all of us who come into the show, we love being there. We love
1: being
0: the band.
1: Great team, great team.
0: We have a wonderful team working together. And what about the show itself is important to you? I mean, you love doing it, as it's part of the process, but when you step back and look at what this show is about and why, what is it that makes it important to you?
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0: Absolutely. Like I said earlier, 22 years and still going strong, and we all are of a mind of we want to keep this going on because I don't think there's anything else like it on the radio.
1: There is not. 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
0: So, again, give us a call, 813-238-8001, or you can just go online if you're super shy like me and go to WMNF.org. 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
1: Okay. It's okay, Ed.
0: Okay. 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But anyway, so ask your phone answers when you call if you want to pick up a pair, one or two of the seats to get in the room where it happens for live music. Do that. Get the Chuck Prophet. I was thinking Chuck Brodsky because we had him on the show.
1: Yes, we did. We did. The pair tickets are $120 for the pair. The show is August 13th at Skipper's. 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
0: And here's a group coming up shortly. In fact, they'll be in the Studio 710, Hannah's World, right here on Live Music Showcase.

0: Anna's World there. She or they are coming into the live music showcase coming up on 7:10. And if you want to grab a pair of those tickets for Get in the Room Where It Happens and see them, you can do that for 88.5 for one ticket, two tickets for the same show, 150. And we only can put two people in per show. So if you hear something you like, or ask the phone answers to go through the list again of who we've got coming up, pick the one you like. But the main important thing is we're here to raise enough money to meet our goal this afternoon. And we are, how far are we, do you think, at this point?
1: I'll go back and check in a minute.
0: All right, we're gonna check in a little bit.
1: And the best way to do this is, if you don't have the full 8850 or the full 150, but you really want to do this, you really want to come to one of these artists that we are be bringing into the studio, become a circle of friends. And what that is, you can pay $5 a month, and we can spread it out on. And that way, if you want to do like the 180, just pay, have the phone answers tell you what to pay each month, and then you pay that each month, and it comes out of your checking account, and it's a trip to McDonald's or a trip to Starbucks is going to cost you more than $5 a month. So when you go this route, you're investing in something. You say, I'm investing in a radio station. So if you're interested in Circle of Friends, have the phone answers. Now, give you some more information at 813-238-8001 or go online to WMNF.org. I'm a Circle of Friends, and I love it. I mean, it's like you're investing in something. And people say, well, what are you investing in? I have radio stations. And really? You know, and you won't even feel the pinch. Like I said, a cup of Starbucks coffee is going to cost you more than $5. And the coffee is gone in, 5 minutes?
0: Exactly. Just instant gratification is gone, and, music stays with you forever.
1: And this lives on.
0: Yes. So we're raising money for live music showcase. We really looking for your support. We want to make that goal this afternoon and show that your appreciation for this kind of special programming, which you'll not hear anywhere else, is important to you. And it's important to us because it gives us a chance to connect with bands in the area,
1: right?
0: Give them a chance to come and meet the radio audience. And we also, you can see them on feeds on our streams on Facebook as well,
1: YouTube.
0: As YouTube. And it's really a great experience all the way around. So I know I want to support it. I'm sure you do too. 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Hey, we did that in sync. How cool is that? All right, well, let's give them a little more music to pledge by. If you like your rock and roll sounds and you saw Hex Appeal perform at Heatwave, here they are. Come My Way, the name of the song. 813-238-8001.

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1: They sure did. They sure did. The place is packed.
0: Yeah, indeed. And they're coming to Live Music Showcase. They'll be here on 8/21. If you want to come in and sneak another peek and hear them and watch them. Oh, we got someone going who shouldn't be going. We'll come back to her. Honest, we will.
1: Hit pause.
0: Yeah, there you go. We'll be back to you, don't worry. But Hex Appeal, yeah, they're coming on the 21st of August. So if you want to jump in on that, get in the room where it happens for Live Music Showcase, observe, and here in the production studio.
1: You get to get behind the scenes of setting up and breaking down and everything, all the fun that comes in between.
0: So we'd love to. I don't think we've gotten one of those yet. So
1: not yet, but there's still time. And you can give a call at 813-238-8001 and tell your phone answer which artist you would like to come and sit in on. One ticket is $88.50. A pair of tickets is for the same show is $150. So you're getting a deal.
0: We got 15 minutes to go. We've got $600 to raise to meet our goal. Will you help us do that? We really would like you to do that. 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Right. And like you mentioned, we do have some national acts come through here and we throw them on the air.
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0: We've been doing this for 22 years. Not me personally. I've been with the show for about 8 years now. And Pam, you've been...
1: I've been with WMNF 14 years in November.
0: Okay. Yes. And you've been on Live Music Showcase since?
1: At least 9 or 10 years, yes.
0: Oh, okay. So we've got people who have shown who love this show so much. They really hang in there. Charlie Cushing on the board always helps us out. And we've got some just wonderful young volunteers. Starting to join
1: all
0: in
1: volunteers.
0: And we know that you know that this is an important piece of the puzzle of this community radio station. 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
0: Jerry X was in the studio just last week for our Songwriters in the Round. 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
1: Sounds great.
0: But do please, we got 10 minutes left. 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Did I say that right? WMNF. Yeah, I did. Okay.
1: Right.
0: Just,
1: so do it now.
0: Overthinking it.

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1: Carrie X. She was just in Live Music Showcase last Friday. And put on, I mean, all three artists, Joe Milligan and Jerry X and Alicia Crawford, put on such a wonderful show. And the mix of the sounds and the styles of the songs just worked so well together.
2: Yeah, and in the round shows are kind of special because they're more intimate. You know, you don't have all the big horns and instruments. You have just an artist and their guitar. And it just sounds so relaxing and so intimate. So if you're interested in checking that out, give us a call and purchase this one ticket for $88.50 or a pair for $150 and pledge those. And we would appreciate that. Way you can actually come in and kind of, you know, just be intimate with us.
1: Absolutely, and we're not scary. We're okay.
2: We have a wild side. We have the big band and everything going crazy. Yeah, we do it all. We do it all. So give us a call at 813-238-8000. 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And another nice thing about this show, Ed, is that our artist is so diverse.
1: Exactly.
2: I mean, there's some bands that I'm like, oh, I'm not going to like these guys. And then you end up, at the end of the show, it's like, wow, that was great. And then you get opportunity to talk to the artist and say, no, this song, that, and we just connect. And it's amazing. It's amazing. And the artists, you know, they have a good time as well.
1: Absolutely. We all do. So, Pam, we've got less than 10 minutes to go. We need $600 to make the goal. Can we do it? Can you help us do it?
2: Become a circle of friends for as little as $5 a month. 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And you have a ton of gifts. We have a ton of gifts for you becoming a circle of friends. We've got t-shirts. We've got hats. We've got mugs. We've got umbrellas. We've got beach towels. You just take your pick, you know, and it helps you represent us out in the community, and we appreciate you for that as well.
1: So give us a call. 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
1: Hey, if you're in a band, throw a little tip our way as well. It doesn't have to be huge, but recognize what's happening and what a benefit it's been for bands throughout the Tampa Bay area. Here, let's play you some music. This is Elena and the Uprising. They're coming into Live Music Showcase on 7/17. As long as we can make them talk, please. No, we want you to sing. There you go. Elena and the Uprising. Give us a call.

0: how much I hate talking over a song. We're down to the wire, Pam, and we're still needing that $600. You know, one way, if we can find a hero out there who wants to get a benefit passport for the year to see live shows, we're all about live music here. $1,000 donations, a circle of friends, it's only $84 a month if you can afford that.
1: And it comes in a pay up too.
0: Yeah, so please, please give us a call now. We're right at the end of the show and just $600 away. Artist t-shirt we got are phenomenal looking. If you're looking for one, it's beautiful. Different on Purpose is the theme on it. And event tickets, Big Sandy and his Fly Right Boys, $88. They're coming up the 18th. And a whole bunch of other stuff. And that Get in the Room Where It Happens for Live Music Showcase. We'd love to see some people sign up for that. And join us on a Friday and see the band live here in person.
1: It would be an experience that you will remember for quite a while.
0: Exactly.
1: Especially, if, like I said, if you're if interested in getting in the sound and audio engineering or even in the video technology, because we have it all. We have the behind the scenes. You get the whole behind the scenes tour, ask all the questions that you want, and just see what it looks like, what it looks like to be in a real live music studio with a real live music band.
0: And it's really cool.
1: And it's really cool. Well, and Lisa's here. What you got?
0: We do have one more.
2: Hello, everybody. We got hot off the presses from Rick Dutton, the vintage hippie from Sarasota. 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We appreciate that.
0: So we're $500 away from making this goal. 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
0: Shy, so we got
1: circle friends. You can always do circle friends. 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
0: Excellent. So coming up next, we've got the Rhythm Revival. I know that's a great show, and they'll do fine. 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Pam, thank you for joining me this morning, as well as Lisa. And kudos to the whole crew that makes this show happen.
1: Yeah, great crew.
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1: What's up? What's up? What's up? It's your boy DJ NOKK1 and welcome to the Plug Radio. Man, listen, I just want to welcome the whole team, everybody up in the building. We got Chris on the board, Mr. Spice himself. Yeah. What's going on, Spice? How is your week, man?
2: My week was pretty good. I just had like a 12-hour shift on.
1: Yeah, for sure. Yeah. Listen, man, my week was amazing too, bro. And, you know, I'm just grateful to God to bring it through another week. And we're here on another Sunday just to give God praise. You know what I'm saying? I'm so happy. I hope you guys out there listening are happy to be alive and well today. God has really do some amazing things in our lives. And just prepared, even though the things are bad or made, you know, feel like you're in despair, understand they all happen for your good. All right. Now, listen, hey, we got a new member to our team. Miss Anji Marie, what's going on? What's going on?
3: What's up, everyone?
1: Hey, listen, I just want to welcome Ms. Anji Marie to the team. She's going to be part of this team, The Plug Radio. And listen, we got some great things coming happening in 2026. So make sure you're here. Make sure you're a part of it. Make sure you understand that, listen, we are here for you. All right. We also got some music coming up, too, that is part of our top five listeners. Again, this is something that you guys got to get involved in. All right. You guys get to get involved in. So we're going to put out on our Instagram. Make sure you're following us. Our Instagram, that's ThePlugRadio813 on Instagram. Make sure you're following it because we have some music that you guys get to vote for. And the person or the people, rather not just the person, but the song that is vote the most is the song that's going to be played. So again, it's called The People's Choice. Listeners, you guys out there, and make sure y'all listen to it. So we're going to put some music up in the middle of the week. Make sure you get a chance to listen to each of them. And the best song win. All right, so let's get back into the music and we will be right back.

0: get right to it, right to it. Open up the Bible, let's get right to it, right to it. Go and make disciples, let's get right to it, right to it. Evangelize the world, let's get right to it, right to it. Huh? Let's get right to it, huh? Hey, let's get right to it. Hey, let's get right to it. Evangelize the world, brother and sister, let's get right to it. I remember back then, I was rolling loud. Man. Fast forward, we on stage, I rolling loud. Fast. Man, it's kinda crazy, Brody, I can't even lie. God chose a sinner like me, I'm just a chill guy. Hey, I came up out that water and got right to it. Jumped up out of college, but I'm still a student. Jesus Christ is God, I don't gotta prove it. Shout out Chuck Smith, but it's the new Jesus movement. Look. You don't gotta work to get to heaven. Brody, pick up on that Bible, put down all them weapons. Turn away from the world, you know where it's headed. It's a battle, good versus evil, this is Armageddon. We be praying in the studio. Yeah, we stay in the studio. We've been here for days in the studio. Tryna plant some seeds in you foolios. Praying every day, let's get right to it, right to it. Open up the Bible, let's get right to it, right to it. Go and make disciples, let's get right to it, huh? To it. Evangelize the world, let's get right to it, right to it. Let's get right to it, huh? Hey, let's get right to it. Hey, let's get right to it. Evangelize the word, brother. Right, let's get right to it.
1: Heard as plan big as can be, let's get right to it. I want the faith to walk the sea, let's get right to it. Preach the gospel to my G's, let's get right to it. Let's get right to it.

0: designer. 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What? It's the fruit of the spirit, you can't fake the joy.
1: You keep running from the Lord, where you think you're going? The word was spoken, let's get right to put it into motion.
2: Praying every day, let's get right to it.
3: Right to it.
2: Open up the Bible, let's get right to it.
3: Right to it.
2: Go and make disciples, let's get right to it.
3: Right to it.
2: Evangelize the world, let's get right to it.
3: Right to it.
2: Let's get right to it. Hey, let's get right to it. Hey, let's get right to it. Evangelize the word, brother and sister, let's get right to it.

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1: Yeah. Welcome back. It's your boy DJ NOKK1. You're tuned in to The Plug Radio. And listen, let me turn this down a little bit. Listen. We got in the studio right now. And let me go through the playlist real quick. So, we played Spatula, new song by Stephen Malcolm. We played When He Calls by Razzie. We got 21 by Gabo, the Disciple. Now, number one, look, Gabo will be in the studio here next month, so make sure y'all tune in to check him out. We got LaGrange with Ways. We got My Everything by Lecrae. That's his newest single that dropped. This is his last tour that he's going, so he's doing a lot right now, so make sure y'all check out Lecrae. We got all the way from CA, from Cali. I was on the phone with him yesterday. We got Right To It by OKG Josh. And then listen. That last song, the song that was after Lil KG Josh, by the one and only Angie Marie in the building. Come on.
2: Hey, what up, y'all?
1: Yes, that song was fire, man. Listen, if y'all don't know, check this artist out. She is amazing with the poetry.
2: I appreciate it.
1: She's amazing with the rap. She got some bars, y'all. Look, I was surprised. I was like, what? Man, listen, I had to drop it. That is unreleased. I'm just letting you know right now. It's unreleased. She's going to get it down pat, but it's, you know, get her stuff going with that album coming.
2: Yeah.
1: She got something cooking. So, yo, I'm telling y'all, listen out for Miss Angie Marie. Listen, y'all going to be blessed. This is an amazing woman of God. Blessed rapper, poet, you know. Listen, she got it all. And then after that, we had Anna Kay with He's Been Good. And I'm telling you, man, the music choice this today has just been amazing. And thank you guys again for those who voted. And listen, I'm blown. But anyway, get it on. Let's talk about this subject that everybody been talking about on social media. Mr. Comedian himself, Drewski. Now, y'all heard and y'all saw how he was basically, you know, making fun of the church and making fun of everybody that was basically pastors and stuff like that. Me personally, I thought it was a very poor choice. You know, I got offended. Even though, yes, these pastors out there are doing things that they're not supposed to be doing, but he's still making fun of our Lord and Savior Jesus Christ. It makes it look like they're not able, you know, people, when they come to church, that they expect that to happen. So guess what it's going to do? It's going to push people away, right? They're going to push people away from church, and we don't want that happening because, you know, we know the truth. We know what Christ has done for us, how we experience in life and what we've been through. So we don't want things like that to be, you know what I'm saying, exposed, and people to make fun of our Lord and Savior, you know, because it's something that we take to our heart and we cherish, because again, every day God give us new grace, every day he give us new mercy. And if in order for you to experience that, number one, you got to surrender yourself unto him, you know what I'm saying? And I personally, like I said, I just don't think that. What do you guys think?
2: Well, yeah, what I think is personally what the Lord put on my heart was like 2 Peter 21. And I just want to be, you know, straightforward with you guys. What it says is that, but false prophets also arose among the people, just as there will be false teachers among you who will secretly bring in destruction heresies, even denying the master who brought them, yeah, bringing upon themselves swift destruction. I said all that to say because, you know, yeah, we don't, you know, what we don't want to do is, you know, put up with someone mocking God, for
1: yes,
2: one.
1: That's right,
2: but
1: that's
2: also,
1: right,
2: two, we need to hold our brothers and sisters that are pastors and ministers and
1: yep,
2: teachers,
1: mm-hmm,
2: accountable, making
1: yep,
2: sure that they are delivering the word of God with truth, you
1: that's
2: know.
1: Right.
2: And that's where that scripture come to mind with the Lord put on my heart.
1: Amen.
2: So we all hold each other accountable because
1: yes,
2: we need what's true is true, and that's what we need to stick to.
1: Amen.
3: Yeah, and I actually totally agree. But the thing is, he actually took it way too far. I actually understand he trying to get like views and stuff like that, but yeah, he totally took it way too far.
1: Yeah, yeah, yeah, for sure. Man, listen, I want to add to that too as well. It's what was it? 2 Timothy, it talked about, for the time will come when people will not tolerate sound doctrine, an accurate instruction that challenges them with God's truth, but wanting to have their ears tickled with something pleasing. They will accumulate for themselves many teachers, one after another, chosen to satisfy their own desires and to support the errors they hold, and will turn their ears away from the truth and will wander off into myths and man-made fictions and will accept the unacceptable. And that is so true, man, like, you know, what y'all said and so forth. And people, again, we have a great division that's happening right now. There's a lot of people that are coming to Christ, and there are a lot of people that are not. If you notice, a lot of the secular artists, or a lot of the secular people that are in, you know, in entertainment, whether it be in movies, you know, music, or whatever the case may be, they are turning to Christ. Why? Because the God is waking them up. You know, Hollywood is being turned over right now. You know what I'm saying? And the music industry is being tossed. You know what I'm saying? Because of the name of Christ. You know what I'm saying? Because God is, he's letting the true sons of God come forth. He's letting the true sons of God go out there and speak the word. He's letting the true sons of God get into positions that they were in. And now the light bulb is switching on. You know what I'm saying? Because they're in those positions where they can talk about Christ, where we are shut out. We're the ones out here. If we go into Hollywood, they're going to stop us by the door, by security. We can't even get in there. But he's letting people that are in Hollywood already switching their hearts on at this moment, because they are secret agents, to go into a place like Hollywood and be able to change what's happening, change what's going on, change the narrative. You know what I'm saying? So, look, God is doing an amazing thing. This morning I woke up and, you know, Bishop Raymond Williams, he had actually called me, and he told me, like, you know, actually called myself and Pastor Bernard Jones, and he called us together, and he said, man, he's like, I feel like the Lord is actually getting us ready for war. And literally, that's why I felt in my spirit, like, war. You know what I'm saying? And I think that's what's happening right now, why these things are surfacing, why these things are coming up. So I just want to encourage you guys, be prepared. Get your hearts and your mind tuned to the Spirit of God, because God's Spirit is moving on the earth right now, to and fro. It's moving just like the wind crosses the earth and the flows of water passes over the ocean, and it's like the air just goes over the land. Oh my gosh, I feel like preaching right now. It's just amazing how the Spirit of God is actually just flowing. And that's what I'm saying. We have to be prepared. We got to be spiritually aware and discern when the Spirit is moving. All right? I love y'all, man. You just gotta get Auntie Marie looking at me like I'm crazy. We just gotta get prepared. We gotta get prepared, y'all, all right? So we're gonna take it back, get into the music real quick, and then we're gonna come right back, all right?

0: All right, all right, all right. It's time for the word of the day. That's right. We're going to get into the word right now. Angie Marie, take it away.
1: All right, today's word I want to give you guys is from Galatians 5:22-23. It says, but the fruit of the Spirit is love, joy, peace, patience, kindness, goodness, faithfulness, gentleness, self-control. Against such thing, there is no law. And just kind of like going off of the topic that we talked about today, how do you know, what are the things of the Lord? Things of the Lord is what I just mentioned. When you see the fruit, you know, people buy their fruit. Their fruit will produce the things of the Lord, which is love, joy, peace, patience, kindness, goodness, faithfulness, gentleness, and self-control. You will see those things. If you see anything that is other than that, then that's not good fruit.
0: That's right.
1: So we definitely want to continue to just walk in the Spirit, you know, and allow the Lord to lead us. And when we're walking in the Spirit, there's no room for us to be able to walk in the flesh. So I just want to encourage you all today. And yeah.
0: That's right. That's right. Yeah. You know, when you walk in the fruit of the Spirit, number one, you know, it gives you the opportunity for the Holy Spirit to really do what he needs to do in your life. You know, again, we are spirit beings. We're not made for ourselves. We are made to glorify God. You know, although we are here on earth, you know, we are spiritual beings, that we have a spiritual father, that we have a spiritual connection, which is the Holy Spirit, directly to the Father, Jesus Christ, and to our Lord and Savior, Jesus Christ, I'm sorry, and to our Father in heaven, which is God. And when we have that connection, then we're able to understand what he's talking about when he says that he will guide us to everything that is true. So when it's things that are true, things that are of him, things that are of good report, that is what we are supposed to be drawn to. That's the things that we are supposed to show. That's the things that we're supposed to mirror. Again, it says in the word that we are mirror images of our Father.
1: Yes.
0: So he created us in his likeness and his being. So that means we have an emotional God that loves all of us, that appreciates and is able to give unto us if we adhere unto his word. So again, when you're in your own self and you think that you basically by yourself and you have no help and whatever the case may be, that's not basically getting the fruit of the Spirit or shining or you know, glowing or emitting the fruit of the Spirit. That's you being selfish, and selfish or self-righteousness does not belong to God, and God is not in that. So when you give yourself back unto the Father, he's then able to give himself back unto you. And that's you having, like she said, the fruit of the spirits, you know, which is love, peace, joy, long-suffering, mercy, whatever, you know. So when you admit those things, then you're able to get back those things. You have any thoughts, Chris? It's all good. It's all good. I like to put people on the spot. Anyway, but yeah, you know, with that being said, like, I hope you guys listen to that word and let it apply to your life, because it is life changing. All right. So when you go out there in the world, you are a vessel. Think of yourself as a mug that's empty. And then when God pours his Spirit into you, you're getting full. And until the point where you're full enough that you get to be poured out. And when you pour out, everywhere you go, you can tell somebody, God bless you, I love you, how are you doing today? You're making them feel joy. You're making them feel great. They might be having a bad day. They might get up on the wrong side of the bed, don't know what to do. They might not have any money to pay their bills. But because of what you said to them, it gives them hope. It gives them joy. It gives them an ability to see tomorrow, to see the next second, you know, to see the next minute. It might be able to give them the opportunity to receive a blessing from somebody so they can pay that bill as well, too. So trust and believe, you are not your own. You've been bought with a price. That's Jesus Christ. All right? So we're going to get back into it. We're going to get back into the music. And yeah, let's go.
2: Yeah, that's off the dome.

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2: 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And, man, that has been an amazing show. I hope you guys kind of enjoy that. We're kind of wrapping up right now. Up next, we got Poetry Is, so make sure you stay tuned for that. And, man, I just feel like right now I want to pray for somebody right now. If you feel led to call in, let's go ahead and pray for you. The request line is 813-239-9663. 813-239-9663. I just feel like I need to pray for somebody. If somebody needs a blessing, somebody needs healing, somebody needs something, just call in. We are here for you, and we can basically pray for you. I think that somebody's going through right now a tough week, and you don't know what is to happen, and we're going to pray for you that God opened that door for you. So I want to make sure that that line is open so you guys can get a chance to call. Give us a call, 813-239-9663. 663. 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

0: Yeah, yeah. This has been, let me just say this. This is your boy DJ NOKK1. And this has been The Plug Radio. And I just hope you guys enjoy the show. It was amazing to have our wonderful Angie Marie.
1: Yes, it's a pleasure.
0: Listen,
1: thanks
0: to her,
1: for having me.
0: Her song was just fire. You know what I'm saying? And I'm hoping to get more songs coming in the mix. But yeah, it's your boy DJ NOKK1. DJ Spiced on the boards. Spicer. Yeah, man, what you got plans this weekend coming up, brother? Nothing. It's all good. It's all good.
2: And then also we have the fun drive coming up next month on the 22nd.
0: Okay. Yes, sir. Yes, sir. Sorry, man. Spicer, I didn't put you on the board like that, bro. My bad. But yeah, up next we got Poetry Is. So stay tuned. Again, this is your boy DJ Knock One. See us back here, same time, same back.

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0: Tampa Bay, you heard the sound off and you know what time it is. It's time for the Righteous Rockers Experience. Your boy DJ Wayne, Lady Sasha in the house, and Sir Tim is here with us, and we're about to do what we call Sunday, and we call it today, it's Fund
1: Day
0: with a D on it. All right, it's Fund Day. So we really need you to just be a part of what we're doing today, and just make sure that you go ahead and join us as we're trying to hit our target. What's our target today, Tim? Come on, talk to me and tell me.
2: $1,500.
0: $1,500. That's easy money, right?
2: Actually, you know, we break it up. It's $500 every 40 minutes.
0: Right.
2: So that's all we got to do. And you can do that by calling 813-238-8001 or go to WMF.org. Got a lot of cool thank you gifts and everything like that.
0: Yeah. And tell us some of the swag what we have going on, Lady Sash. Tell us. Talk to us about the goodies where we have.
1: So
0: some cool
1: goodies.
0: Stuff. I see my favorite color, by the way.
1: Yes.
0: That's what. Is that royal blue or is
1: it's blue.
0: It's blue. Yeah, blue is my thing. You know, the ocean guy. Come on.
1: We have so many things this year. Mm-hmm. So we have umbrellas that you can get, bucket hats. Those are really, really good for summer. Mm-hmm. And we have t-shirts. And these t-shirts are themed this year, different on purpose.
0: Different on purpose.
1: That
0: yo, I love that.
1: Us.
0: That is fire,
1: that's
0: yo. Different on purpose. You really want to get one of these. These are fire, these t-shirts.
1: They look great.
0: Yeah.
1: Mm-hmm. And then we have pet travel balls, you know, if you're going to go out of town this, mm-hmm. this summer, it's a good thing to have. And you'll be given to a good cause as mm-hmm. well. And we have so many other items.
0: Cool stuff, yeah, man.
1: So we're going to get through them as the show continues. But thank you so much for the help that we know you're going to give today.
0: All right. And guess what? We want somebody to break the ice today. Who's going to be my first donor? We coming in at zero. So we really need someone. All of my beautiful people out there, you have always been here as a part, the greater part of Fun Day, we call it. And so we are looking to you today to really keep this in the fun zone, F-U-N-D zone. And, you know, call us up. Again, the number is 813-238-8001. It's a new number, so we want you to call it and just, I can see the line, and we do have a lot of bandwidth right now. We have volunteers that are standing by and waiting for your call, so you don't have to worry about wait time or that you're going to waste your time. You can also go to the website at WMNF.org, right, Tim? And, you know, hit that donate button up there. How does it work? As long as the show is on, that goes straight to our contribution. Is that how it is?
2: Mm-hmm. Or they can look up Righteous Rockers Experience, RRE.
0: Mm-hmm.
2: And when you do that, also, we've got a really cool, for a thank you gift, we got a bundle pack of the shirt, the bucket hat,
0: mm-hmm.
2: and the beach towel,
0: mm-hmm.
2: for $275 donation.
0: Ooh, that would be a nice start for
2: Very
0: us, right?
2: Nice. And if mm-hmm. you do do that, let us know what shirt size that you have.
0: Mm-hmm. All right, so we are waiting for that, and that it's $275. You said, Tim, right?
2: $275.
0: Mm-hmm. And what comes in that package? Do we say we got
1: towel, bucket hat, and t-shirt?
0: Nice, that's a cool
1: and,
0: vibe.
1: Yeah,
2: and towel.
0: So that's a nice beach day pack, right? I love it. Man, you guys should see. Go onto the website. I implore you guys, all of my wonderful people out there, Rockers family, go out there and look at these cool gifts. The t-shirt, I'm telling you, this royal blue, I'm going to take me one home. So it's fire, man. All right. So we are off. So go ahead, give us a call. Again, the number is 813-238-8001. That's 813-238-8001. The lines are open right now. We really need you to call in. $75, $275 would be great, but you know what? Anything that you drop to start us off, 50, 20, 30, you know, whatever you have, every as we would say in Jamaica, every mickle
1: make a muckle.
0: We want us to interpret it on that. That one means that every little money that, every dime that you throw in, it counts towards chipping away at the total. It's $1,500 we got to get to in approximately, it's less than 2 hours now.
1: Yeah.
0: We are 11 minutes in, so we need to hear, we want to see those yellow papers coming in. That's mm-hmm. gold for us. All right, so we're waiting for you to hit the number. Again, the number is 813-238-8001. All right, and we are off. We are waiting. The people, the volunteers, wonderful volunteers who have been here all week working tirelessly to make sure that they are are there for you as soon as you hit that button. They're around there waiting for your call right now, so don't worry about wait time. We got you on that. The music, we're going to hit you with some nice music as we normally do. What we say, Sunday is fun day, right?
1: Sunday is fun day.
0: Right, and today is Sunday is fun drive day.
1: Yes, F-U-N-D.
0: F-U-N-D day. And we are waiting to hear from you, all right? So let's just play a few music. You're going to start it off with Three Little Birds. You know why I wanted to start off with that one? Because what? We're not going to worry about a thing, all right? Because my people out there are going to make sure that every little thing is all right. Bob Marley on Big Radio. Here we go. The King of Reggae starting us off. Fun Drive. Call us again. Remember, the number is 813-238-8001. 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

0: has the voice of Grammy Award winning Kofi. Yeah, man. The lady said, blessing fall on your right hand. You know, so we hoping to get some of that blessing. And we have a blessing today coming in from the man, Don. Don broke the ice from Newport Richie. Big up yourself, Don.
1: Big up.
0: Don, man, you have started the magic off. And guess what? We just want to show you some love and appreciate love for all that you have done, man, and be the supporter of this movement. We don't call it radio programming. It's a movement. The entire WMNF radio station is a movement. Why? Because we say listening to WMNF may cause sudden nostalgia, yes. You know, new music obsession, and texting a friend, what is this song? You know, or don't worry, those are side effects on purpose. And today, remember what we're saying, everything that is done here, it's not a coincidence. There's nothing that is accident in the station. Everything is intentional and everything is on purpose. Keep them coming. 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We want you to know that you can be a part of this movement on purpose. And let's just give a round of applause for the man himself, Mr. Don Makumba. Thank you, sir. Thank you, sir. And guess what? The lines are open and you can make your statement today on purpose. Call us now. Call us now at 813-238-0801. Right? Again, the number is 813-238-8001. We have volunteers standing by and waiting for your call. Today, we need to hit a target of 1,500.
1: Yes.
0: And we believe that we can do that, but we need to have at least 400 before we get what? What's the timeline, Mr. Tim? Tell me about it.
2: Timeline is $500 every 40 minutes.
0: 40 minutes. And we are like 20 minutes in, so yeah, we need to be seen. We should be at 250 right now.
2: Right.
1: Yeah.
0: You know, so we need some speed on this, guys. Yeah. Come on, get the roller skates on. The song I got on the turntable coming at you next is going to be Steel Pulse. But, you know, and they're talking about rollerblades and just how much they don't want to lose their radio. Roller skates and don't want to lose this radio. We don't want to lose our radio here.
1: Yes.
0: We don't want to lose this Righteous Rock as your reggae experience every Sunday. We say Sunday is fun day. 4 to 6, you are in the mix. But guess what? To keep the mix going, we need you right now. Come on, give us a call. The number is 813-238-8001. 813-238-8001. We have volunteers standing by waiting. And guess what? You're not just throwing your money to the wind. You know what you're getting back. You're getting back conscious, yes, positive roots rock reggae. Talk to me.
1: When we have a lot of swag to give you as well. So depending on your donation,
0: yes,
1: we have reversible bucket hats. Did mm-hmm. I mention reversible?
0: Oh,
1: it means
0: that's
1: that
0: dope.
1: You can have different colors. Yes, I'm a fashionista, so this is a really, really cool thing.
0: Yeah.
1: And we have those collapsible pet balls, which is really nice for you to use when you are
0: sweet.
1: Traveling across country this summer. So,
0: yes.
1: And so many other gifts. We have cups that you can get and really, really nicely designed coffee
0: mug. The designers.
1: Wonderful.
0: These designers are off the chain. I don't know where WMNF get there. Tim, do you have any inside scoop on the designers, man? Talk to me.
2: Robin Milkowitz, she works here at the station.
0: Wow, Robin,
1: awesome.
0: Robin, you're fire.
1: Yes.
0: I hope you're listening to me right now. DJ Wayne say, your designs are fire.
1: Yes, and it is literally saying different on purpose.
0: Yeah.
1: And that's what we're trying to do, you know, with our program as well. So mm-hmm. definitely, if you can, donate to 813-238-8001.
0: Yeah, and there are multiple reasons why you want to be a part of this. I like the package that, you know, I'm thinking about it, and I'm thinking that what you mentioned earlier, Tim, when you talk about that $275,
1: mm-hmm.
0: that would be great for the first half an hour, right? Because that would put
1: yes.
0: us right in the sweet spot that we want to be at.
2: Yes.
0: Yes, sir. So if someone could come and do that, then that would take us there. We can make some noise once more. When you hear that noise in the studio, you know what time it is, right? It means that we got the gold paper.
1: Yes.
0: When those from the volunteer, I want to big up all the volunteers, you know, yo, they make the magic happen in the studio right now because they are there and they make it happen because they have volunteer of their time and they're sitting by the phones just waiting
1: yes.
0: on your call. Can you imagine? You are so important to this operation,
1: yes.
0: that this process that we have here, that we have an entire team around you waiting on you to just make that dial and say, hey, to, we want to keep the Righteous Rockers on the air, and here's what we are doing. We want to make a donation. So I want to big up the man Basil from Largo. Big up Basil. Big up. Big up. Big up. Yeah, man, Basil helped to start off the train. This train is bound to glory. Yeah, man, the man start off the train, and he sent us 50 large. Big up yourself,
1: man.
0: That is huge. And you know, he says right here in the comment section, I urge listeners to get the ball, get on the ball with their donations.
1: Thank you so
0: Every
1: much.
0: Dime is a message to the man. See?
1: Yes.
0: We love that.
1: Big
0: we love
1: yourself.
0: That. Big up yourself, man. We love it. And guess what? We appreciate love. No hate. Seeing Basil, keep that fire going and keep that message going. You know, Righteous Rockers, we always have something positive to throw at you every week. But this week, we need you. And we say Sunday is fun day. But today, today specifically, June what? 7th?
1: Mm-hmm.
0: 7 is a perfect number.
2: Yeah.
0: It's a perfect number. So we're expecting something perfect to happen today. And guess what? For the 7th, we are expecting you today to make it the fund F-U-N-D day, where you stand behind your favorite radio and your favorite radio program, the Righteous Rockers Experience. And here, let's Steel Pulse say it in the way. This is the reason why I don't want to lose Rockers Radio. See, talk to them, Steel Pulse, and tell them why we are absolutely crying to the community, where we say the community, the better part of community is unity. We need your call right now. Here's the number, 813-238-8001. Again, lock it in. Put it on speed dial, 813-238-8001. Steel Pulse, talk to the people and tell them why we need this radio. Boom, bam.

0: And that's the voice of Steel Pulse. And while we are talking to you, the man say he doesn't want to live without his music. I got to big up one of my faithful listeners who came through. Yeah, man, we appreciate love. I told them, you know, that there is nothing that is too small of a donation, yes, and nothing that is too large. We trying to hit the 400 mark before we get to what? What is the timestamp again? We have like 1 minute, right?
1: We got like 10 minutes.
0: 10 minutes. In 10 minutes, we got to get to 500. And right now, we just got a $10 donation from John Warner. Big up yourself, my brother from Dale City, man, Florida. Yeah, we love the fact that nothing is too small. Keep it coming. We are seeing those yellow people. We need more of that. We want to get, if someone could call in right now, tell us what you get when you do that $275 donation again. Either Lady Sasha or Tim, what is it that is in that package? Because that really sounds like a fun beach day package that, yes, we can definitely capitalize. I think I want one of that for me. I wonder if I'm going to get a sponsor there.
2: That would be so cool. So yeah, in the summer pack, we have the towel.
0: Mm-hmm.
2: We have a bucket hat and a t-shirt. And the towel, by the way, is really, really well designed. If you can go on the website, that's going to give you the best visual for that. And it's a bright, nice, sunshine city type vibe of yellow and white. And
0: yellow,
2: it has WMNF all over it. It's really, really cool. Our artist has done a wonderful job.
0: Yes, I got a big shout out, big claps to her for that, those designs. Really, really fire. And so give us a call. We are waiting. We have volunteers at the phone line waiting to hear from you. Again, the number is 813-238-0001. 813-238-0001. We need you guys to call. We have people that have donated their time to sit there and just wait on you to call. This is how important you are to this operation today. You know, tell us a little bit more, Lady Sash, about just one of the, when you talk about community radio, it's weird in a good way, right?
2: Yes, it is. Let's be honest. Some of what you hear on WMNF is a little unexpected. Different sounds, different voices, different cultures.
0: Ah, reggae music.
2: Right? But then everything clicks, you know, and suddenly it clicks. You come onto the radio and you hear this positive vibration every single Sunday.
0: Yeah.
2: And that's what we want to continue on purpose. So we're saying support the weird in a good way. 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That's 813-238-8001.
0: All right, it looks like we got another gold paper coming in. Let me see what's going on with that right now. Pass it over. We love getting those and we make noise when it comes in. So what do we have here? It's one coming from the man, Jose Romero. Big up yourself. This is what? No, in Nalcrest, Florida. I'm hoping I'm pretty. You know me, I'm all Jamaican. I will jack up words.
2: Thank you so much.
0: You know, my English teacher, my reading teacher is like, man, you got to come back to me. But yeah, man, big up yourself, Jose. Yeah, man, much, much respect. And he donated 53.7. So that's chipping away, guys.
2: Yes.
0: You are, Jose, man, mad love and one love, one heart. Enough respect for making your, you know, the beauty about it. Many people can talk, but when you back up your talk with something, you know, it tells me that, you know what, we're not going to say that we love this program. We're going to show you by showing up and showing out. And I want to send back the hearts to all of those persons who have been sending in these yellow, these gold cards coming in. It's excitement in the studio. We still got a long way to go. It's 1500 that we need today, and we need those calls to come in. Again, the number is 813-238-8001. 813-238-8001. And the music continues. Here is the man, Mr. Chronic, saying that, guess what? I can. Do you believe that we can today?
2: I think we can.
0: Tim, you believe we can do it?
1: Absolutely. We need $3.99.
0: All right. You see, that's my accountant over there. Yes. He's making sure he keeps us honest. And you know what? Tim is not smiling yet. I want to see that halo over his head, which is going to tell us that Tim is happy because he sees something that's going to put a smile on his face. We are waiting for you to call. Come with the Chronics and talk to it. See it? We believe it. I don't know if you do, but we believe in you today. Here we go. We send that cash in.

0: right. And Mr. Chronix is saying thanks. And I'm saying thanks in advance for all those who are going to donate. You are locked into the mix. It's 4 to 6. But today we say Sunday is usually fun day, but it's going to be fund, F-U-N-D, fund day today. And fund day is about, you know, just kind of keeping, more specifically when we talk about the reggae and the relevancy of reggae for the Bay Area. I have a man who is also one of the reggae ambassadors in the area just passing through. It's nice when we have musicians and those who are participants in the music. Big up, Mr. Biggie. Well, go on, brother.
1: Yeah, man. All the blessings, man.
0: Yes, it's nice to have you pass through, man. And you come through. You see how the Almighty is great. You come through on a day when we need a statement to be made about how important reggae music is to this community and what you have seen since you have been here in the Bay Area as it relates to the power of the music itself and why a radio program like this is so relevant to the community in terms of keeping the unity. What do you think?
1: Yeah, so what I've seen since I've been in the Tampa Bay area, when it comes to reggae music, reggae music is very powerful in the area, you know?
0: Mad.
1: And this radio station, I think it's a big support of reggae music because I came here before, you know, some years ago to perform with Jah Movement live.
0: Wow.
1: Yeah. Mm. So, you know, so for me, the reggae music, you know, I mean, we can do better still, you know.
0: Yeah,
1: like, we're not going to settle,
0: support.
1: We're not gonna settle for less, you know, so we can do more.
0: Bring up the level,
1: yes, you know, but in terms of the love,
0: yes,
1: the love for the music is there though,
0: wow,
1: from what I can see so far, you know.
0: Mad.
1: And most of some of the festival that go on in Tampa, sometimes you don't hear about it on a big scale in terms of advertisement. But when you go to the festival though,
0: you see the people.
1: You actually get a good, like a real nice turnout, you know?
0: Yeah. And I want to tell you something. Lady Sash can attest to this. We give away so many tickets on this show. Courtesy of people like Miss Julie. Miss Julie is the volunteers coordinator and one of the generals around here, and she makes sure that we get all them tickets. We've been giving away tickets for
2: Best of the best. And so much more.
0: Yeah, man. What am I again? Bad Boys. When them guys pass through all here and Big Mountain and all these groups, and anytime they come in town, I've given away tickets for the Marley Legacy Tour with all of the brothers on this show.
1: Wow.
0: So, you know, people just be calling in and we throw things out there because we really love our audience. They are so, it's a greater part of what we do. So tell us about because one of the beauty about donating to this program is that when you donate, you don't just throw your money out there. You are supporting a movement, and bigger than that, because the positiveness on a Sunday evening is priceless. But tell us about some of the things that our loyal fans out there can be a part of as they join this circle of friends. Lady Sash, talk to me.
2: So our partners can be involved in just about anything that we're offering today. We have a number of items, including those T-shirts that we spoke about earlier, the pet travel bowl, the coffee mug, and you could also get a bundle of those items as well, and an umbrella. So the umbrellas are really, really cool. You know that summer is coming up. It is going to be rainy and sunny, and these umbrella has been designed to withstand both those extreme weather. So your donation is very small for those things, so when you call in you could ask about those.
0: Yes.
2: But we are really, really looking forward to having you step in and help. And then we have some larger things that you could consider donating. So we have our passport, WMNF event passport. If you join the circle of friends or you donate around $1,000, or it's significantly less with a circle of friends, you could pay around $84 thereabout for that donation. And you would have access to 10 pairs of tickets to redeem throughout the year.
0: What? You mean the big shows that we are giving away? What? To see best of the best to go see Burning Spear, all these big shows? What?
2: Yes, it's going to be at the WMNF events. Anything that's being, you know, being backed by the station,
0: Yeah.
2: You can definitely be a part of that. So
0: not to mention Tropical Heat Wave, where we give away tickets for the flagship.
2: Tropical Heat Wave is by far one of the number one shows that we have. So.
0: Yes, and it's a flagship event that we put on annually every year at the station. So we always be giving away tickets to our loyal fans. Yeah.
2: Yes. So we just need you to continue donating on our behalf at 813-238.
0: Are you ready to make some noise? We got some more money. And let me call out the names of these. Oh, look at this person, Anonymous. This is our good friend, Tim. You know, you and I, you know, we like Anonymous. He's a guy who always, it's a person who always just throw money out there and give it to this show all the time and says, what Anonymous says he won for his reward. No gift. It's just love.
2: Wow. Thank you so much.
0: And they sent us $80 donation. Wow. Thank you so much.
3: Closer to that.
0: And guess what they said? They said, keep up the great work. And that's what is the beauty of this. It's just the love that we feel when we come here on a Sunday. You know, it's not because we are taking home a large check, but the love that you guys send, the hearts that come in when we come here and, you know, we chant a psalm a day or we play some new music or play some classic like, you know, Don't Worry, Three Little Birds, and like today, and you just say, you know what, you made our day. Thank you for, you know, reading the psalm, for praying, for talking with us, for just playing that positive music. I needed to hear that. New music drop at you. You know what the different things. All of these things. This is what we do here. So thank you. Thank you. Thank you, Mr. Anonymous. We got also another one coming from Renwick. Renwick sent in $134. Renwick, Tampa. Big up yourself, Renwick. Ah, this is just amazing, man. We are feeling the love. And I'm going to let you read a comment that they put there right now, Lady Sash, with you in your beautiful tone.
2: Talk. It says, thank you, DJ Wayne and Lady Sash for bringing great vibes to the people.
0: Yeah,
2: this train is heading to glory.
0: We love it.
2: This person is a regular listener.
0: When was
2: really
0: it?
2: Deep.
0: Yeah, man, this man up on the train. Yeah, man. And guess what? Just because you said that, we are going to find the Bob Marley tune. I said, this train is bound to glory.
3: This train.
0: Yeah, man, Righteous Rockers.
2: And I just want to remind everybody that the number you're supposed to call is 813-238-8001. So it's not our normal text line that we normally use on the show. Yes. It's 813-238-8001. All right. Mm-hmm. Thank you so much.
0: Not the studio line. And guess what? We believe in what we are doing here. And we know that, as we say, 10 songs, hard pass. That's one of the things that you heard about. And there's also, the theme this year is that we are different on purpose. And guess what? Some try to shut us down and try to stop us. But guess what? WMNF still moving.
2: Yes.
0: So I'm going to let the legend that passed on last year just drop something at you. In the meantime, remember the number is 813-238-8001. We are going to do our part in hitting you with real positive, great music, rockers music, everything positive from 4 to 6. You're locked in the mix. And you're going to hear from the man, the legend himself, Mr. Jimmy Cliff, as he said, the harder they come, they can't stop us. We are different on purpose. Rockers music, rockers radio. DJ Wayne, drop it down.

0: Yes, the voice of the Grammy-nominated album from the Wailers. Yeah, man, One World, the Wailers, Skip Marley, Faruko, and Sidella Marley, Shaggy, all those all-star cast coming through on that one. We want to make you know that we are having our fun day today, fun drive day, and so we really want to thank those who have donated so far, but we are still off on our mark. We want to give some thanks also to some donors who have kind of fed our people here and do all kind of good stuff to ensure that we keep going. Talk to me, Tim. Who do we want to say thank you to?
1: We have returning champions to Cosmo Italian Market, located at 6832 49th Street North in Pinellas, for making lunch today. We get a platter of sandwiches and cookies, and thanks to Vincenzo and all of the brothers and crew. We really appreciate it. And, of course, Cheesecake Richard, who delivers us cheesecakes.
0: Cheesecake is my favorite, so thank you, Mr. Richards.
1: His cheesecakes are amazing.
0: I'm about to find out.
1: Apple pecan and apple walnut cakes. Mm-hmm. No, Cheesecake Richard is the main reason to volunteer
0: for marathon. I'm loving that. I'm taking you up on that one, Tim. I'm about to go around there and prove that.
1: I'm just saying. Also, I was in the phone room, and the phone operators are starting to like get out of control. Yeah. Well, they're starting to go out of control and break things. So we need you to call 813-238-8001 or go to WMNF.org before there's no break room.
0: Mm-hmm. Yeah, so you got to do that right now. Now, Lady Sasha, I know you have something very interesting that you want to share with our listeners out there, in case they're saying, you know, instead of making that big 500 check, which that still works, you know, but you can also break it up with a circle of friends. So talk to me a little bit about that.
2: Mm-hmm. So the most powerful way to support WMNF isn't a one-time gift. Mm-hmm. It's joining the circle of friends. Mm-hmm. Monthly members give steady support that keeps the station strong all year. Mm-hmm. 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Mm-hmm. And then at just about $5 a month, you can choose one past circle of friends gift, like a lunch tote, a reusable grocery bag. The grocery bags are fire. Bamboo phone stand or a circle of friends t-shirt. Mm-hmm. Set up to $10 a month and choose two gifts, your pick. So that's what WMNF is. Different on purpose and powered by a circle of friends like you.
0: Yeah, so the number to call if you want to be a circle of friends partner, you can hit us at 813-238-8001. You can also hit us at WMNF.org. Over there, you can just go. If you want to remain a part of that friends club, that's called Anonymous. Yeah. They just always do things and say, we don't need any recognition. We just want to do this so that you know. But, you know, we also like to know who's out there sending the hearts to us, because, you know, as we are here working, we like to know that you behind the radio enjoying that good vibe. And guess what? We get to make some more noise. We have a donation coming in from Mike at Seminole, Florida. And Mike has sent us $100 large. Benjamin.
3: Very nice. Benjamin.
0: Thank you so much, Mr. Mike. Yo, I know you're a faithful listener. The man says that 75-year-old white boy from Seminole loves your show! Exclamation, exclamation.

0: Yeah, the man say he want the umbrella. Yeah, the Sum 20, yes, Summer 26 man. Umbrella, $85 large. Yeah, my man, thank you so much. We enjoy the fact that you are sending hearts and you're not only saying it, but you're also putting action behind it. There's a big Jamaican song where I say action. I'm not going to say the rest of it. It's the action. Yeah, man, that's a bag of mouth. If you don't know Jamaica, you might not know that one. But we need your action right now. Go ahead and hit the number. The number again is 813-238-8001. We have volunteers. You heard Tim. Tim, tell them again. They are standing by the phone line.
1: Yes,
0: they are about to lose their, you know, yeah. We don't want them to lose their wits over there, man.
2: Yeah, and break stuff. And it'll just get really bad. So keep them occupied by calling 813-238-8001. And, you know, that, you know, help save the station.
0: It's a beautiful establishment. You should also, I think there's a donation that gets you in where you can get the tour and all and sit with a DJ.
2: Especially
0: and all
2: just
0: that good
2: the
0: stuff.
2: Record room. Holy. I recently gave that tour and they were like, oh my God, the record, our library.
0: Yes, it's unbelievable, man. Yes, it is something to behold. But guess what? We are waiting for you now. Peter Tosh is coming. He's on the turntable. We are sending good music, but we need you to hit us back with those funds. That we are looking at the phone line and there's too much bandwidth there. We need to see those lines filled up. So again, give us a call. The number is 813-238-8001. 813-238-8001. Call us now. And Peter Tosh is going to send you a message that I do endorse. He says, we got to pick ourselves up. We want to fly today, but we need you to give us the wings, right? We're not going to go with no boost product. You know, we are going with you. No Red Bull. We're going with you now. You are the wind beneath our wings. So we want to pick ourselves up and fly today. Here we go. Peter Tosh, talk to me.

is Asa Barrett Jr. from the Wailers, son of Aston family man Barrett. And you are listening to DJ Wayne on the Righteous Rockers Experience. Bless.

0: it's the voice of Jesse Royal, the man said don't stress. We don't want to stress right now because we know we got the best set of fans in the whole wide world out there that's locked into the Righteous Rockers right now. But we got a job to complete. We got $1,500 that we need before we get to 6 o'clock. We have already passed the first hour and we need you to take us to that margin right now. Lady Sash, talk to me. Tell the people about just exactly what they can expect when they tune into the Righteous Rockers and WMNF, no man.
1: You can expect brain chemistry.
0: Say it again, brain what?
1: Brain chemistry.
0: Uh-oh.
1: The music hits your brain in all the right places. Dopamine, memory, and connection. We're not saying WMNF is good for your health, but we're also not saying that it's not.
0: It's not. I know we've calmed some temperature and bring down some blood pressure.
1: For sure. For sure. And we've had our listeners call in many a times. And they do share with us how we have made their day. So we're asking you to make our day today by donating something as small as $5 or as large as more than $5. $1,000 if you want.
0: You know what? I'm going to call for $1,000 hitter right now.
1: Because we would love
0: where
1: that.
0: We are right now at the half mark, we need someone to call in. I know there's a listener out there who can just say, you know what, I got you, Righteous Rockers. We're going to make sure that we keep this reggae vibe going for another year and keep us on air with this good positive vibration. And we want you to call right now. The number is 813-238-8001 and just say, hey, we are putting this towards the Righteous Rockers. Tell us about, you know, what you got
1: one
0: there.
1: One of those gifts that you could get, those donation gifts that you could get for around $1,000 is a patio paver. So if you have someone in your life, it is wonderful. And it is near permanent. You know, it's a paver. It's going to be there.
0: Yes.
1: So it's your opportunity to honor someone you love, commemorate a meaningful moment, or leave your own mark on the station. If you know we've been there for you and you want to give back, this is a perfect opportunity to have your name or somebody's name etched in history of the station.
0: We love that.
1: We see some yellow paper.
0: Yeah, when we see the yellow paper, you know we get excited, right? Ah, I love having my crew coming in hot. Right now, we really want to hear from you guys, and we have some great news coming in. This one is coming from Mike from Seminole.
1: Big up yourself.
0: And Mike just dropped on us again, $120. Keep it rocking.
1: Yes.
0: Yeah, this train is bound to glory. Yeah, man. Thank you so much, Mike from Seminole, man. You know, he says your Seminole white boy is joining the circle of friends.
1: Thank you so much. Woo! We love that.
0: And you love that.
1: You can start at just around $10 per month, I believe.
0: Yeah, man, just cut up. Maybe drop one of the coffees.
1: $5. Thank you so much, Steve.
0: Wow.
1: So $5, even better.
0: Just miss one of those coffee that you buy.
1: Yes. Because we are going to keep you engaged on Sunday, and it will keep you for the entire week.
0: Yes.
1: Much more budget friendly, and it's for a really good cause.
0: Nothing weak about your week. I will send you in strong, see? Yeah. We also want to send a shout out to my man, John from Holiday, Florida. John sending $20. Yo, big up yourself, John. Thank you so much, man, for giving to the Righteous Rockers experience. You guys out there, you are the better part of what we do, and we want to tell you thanks and how much we appreciate you. Now, understand this. We don't do this because of a paycheck. We don't do this because of fame or fortune. We do this because we believe in the unity in our community, and we are saying that you are making a statement today that you appreciate Lady Sash, myself, you know, Siban and the crew that rolls out every Sunday. Every Sunday, we show up here.
1: And it's also saying that we appreciate the reggae music that we're
0: in the community.
1: To,
0: you just hear the man just talk a while ago. You know, the man himself from you know, Jam Movement. Yes, Biggie. Talk to me, Biggie. Reggae music. Are the most powerful. Me ever say it, you know?
2: Yeah, but it's the truth. It's the most powerful music. There's no other music. That is the thing about reggae music. You know, reggae music is. It's a very spiritual music.
0: Mm-hmm.
2: You know, it's a very spiritual music. So, because it's so spiritual, you know, it become one of the most powerful music on the face of the earth.
0: Yes, you know.
1: Peace and unity all the time and positivity.
2: Yes, that's it.
0: Think about some of the anthems of reggae music. When you talk about one love, one heart, let's come together. That is calling to the entire world, you know, nations all over the world to say, yo, come together and unify. Forget about, we always find things to divide and it's so easy.
2: Yeah, true.
0: A man just look by you and just the color of your skin and just divide or just because of your social status or your sex or your class or your preference of whatever lifestyle you choose. Man, just divide. But can we find things to be unified about?
2: Yeah. So, one of the things that I love about reggae music, especially since I moved to America, I realized that reggae music has a very big impact on kind of different race, not only,
0: not only our people.
2: Yeah, not only our people from the Caribbean. Matter of fact, some of the people here even love the reggae music more than our own people, you know. Yeah, so it's a very powerful music, and as I say, in Tampa Bay, you know, the only thing I wish if Tampa Bay could have a show like, you know, like you have in the St. Petersburg here, like you have Reggae Rise Up.
0: Well, there's Righteous Rockers coming.
2: Yeah.
0: Don't forget that.
2: Yeah.
0: We had Righteous Rockers last year and people been calling us that they need that show to come back. We gave away tickets last year in our fun drive for Righteous Rockers and people came in and really had a good time.
2: Yeah.
0: So this culture is now being formed in the Bay Area.
2: Yeah.
0: And that is what this show is endorsing. That's what Dublin MNF is coming behind. Mm-hmm. So give us a call, guys. If you're out there, we are a ways off and we have passed the half hour mark. Talk to me, Tim.
3: Well, we're about $900 away, roughly.
0: I would say
3: about $900 away.
0: So we need that $1,000 donor, right?
3: 45 minutes. So we need you to go to your phones right now, 813-238-8001, or go to WMNF.org.
0: Yes.
3: Got really cool gifts, thank you gifts. If you want to get something, get some. We also have a really cool bundle of thank you gifts, which is the bucket hat, the t-shirt, and the beach towel.
0: Beach towel, beautiful and beach towel.
3: The bucket hat is two hats in one.
0: Because
3: you flip it inside.
0: Reversible.
3: Out.
0: Yeah, it's reversible. Yeah.
3: So you get two hats, actually.
0: And that's just for the price of
3: $275.
0: So let me
3: or
0: see.
3: $23 a month.
0: If you join the circle of friends, right? That's a one way to break that up. So you might say that, you know what, I want to join the circle of friends for just $23 a month, and then just make sure I seal that package deal. You know, where we have the beach towel, you know, the reversible hat, and the shirts all combined together. You can give us a call right now. The number is 813-238-8001, and stake your claim as a part of this movement. A Righteous Rockers movement. We are stepping into, I know we got a big fan base for this segment of the show. We call it the Inspirational Hour, and this is where we step into just everything that is inspirational reggae music from all over the globe. But we're going to start with a brand new one that I dropped a few weeks back, and the lines have been blowing up for this one, and we need that statement today. It's from John Mark Wigan and Rondell Positive saying, "Is there anything too hard for the Lord?" And so we're going to check that one right now. And we want you to call the lines as this is playing. We need a strong support to finish strong right here. Give us a call again. The number is 813-238-8001. 813-238-8001. You're locked into the Righteous Rockers. We need you today, guys. Come on, head to the phone line. The guys, I can see the lines, and we know that we have a lot of bandwidth. The staff, the volunteer back there, they're waiting for your call because we need to hit that mark before we get to 6 o'clock. Bring the music. Here we go. John Wigan alongside.

0: believe that. I do believe that, man. I know. Is somebody going to believe that with me today? I do believe that our great Elohim Yahuwah can do anything, anytime, anywhere. But guess what? We need a hand to do that today. We need somebody to be that volunteer who's going to be the hands of the Most High today to send that love that we need to get over the bar, get over the margin today. Yeah, we have a target, and the target is what? It's supposed to be 1,500. I'm saying 100, yeah. But we got a donor right now we want to celebrate. Thank you so much, Carmen from Tampa, Florida. Yeah, she say a former DJ. She wants to keep up, want us to keep up the good work. Yeah, man, that we are doing for the Most High. See, they said no gift. They just want to show love and support. Carmen, we know you are always there. You're always listening, and we want to send some hearts to you right now to say thanks for being the better part of the Righteous Rockers experience. You have given us $45, and that has taken us closer to where we're trying to get to. I need my donors to call us. Talk to me, Sasha, and tell us some of the good, cool things that our listeners out there can be a part of as they donate. You're not just giving your money to any cause. This is something, and let me just make this bold statement that WMNF is a 501c3 company. That means that when you donate here, you can collect it back in tax refunds. So you don't have, you can write those off. 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You can stay on the station, you get reggae, you get rock. The show that preceded before this, Bongo Groove, they were from East India, and they are playing music that is, culturally from that part of the world. You can move as a musician and a producer and a music creator. You stay on this channel and you get rock, you get bluegrass, you get, all the different type of music. You get country, you get Caribbean. We can't forget about the sweet Caribbean vibes. You get music from Africa, safari. So it's a wide cross-section, a beautiful mixture and a blend of culture. This is where music and culture collide, we say.
1: Yes.
0: Talk to me about ways how people can be a part of this. Let me give the number again, because I know somebody listening right now say, I got a call. Give me the number. The number is 813-238-8001. Again, 813-238-8001. 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
0: All right, and Lady Sasha at the control, smooth operator. So hear what? We really need to call in right about now. We have vacancy on the line. You can get right through. There's no wait on the lines, right? And Tim, off here, we were talking about this operation that we call WMNF, and we were saying that this station has been around for so long. And who are the people responsible for keeping the station on air, Tim?
2: 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Mm-hmm. 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Oh, we also have that cool coffee mug for $55. But we're way behind.
0: Yes.
2: And we need you to either go to your phone and call 813-238-8001, or you can go to your computer and go to WMF.org, and you're listening to us on the phone app. You can go there too as well. We've got our cool artist T-shirt, which says "Different on Purpose." Which this station is different on purpose. You're not going to find any station like this in the Bay Area at all.
3: Absolutely.
2: So,
3: yes, sir. You said it right. Thank you so much, Tim. And, you know, we are, as the music continues, we're going to ask you guys to go ahead, be a circle of friend partner. You may want to say, hey, I want to donate this gift to someone as a gift. There's a package here that you can donate to the gift. What is it? What is the one that we can give as a gift? Do you guys remember the name of that one? We're going to search it up for you, but you can give a gift where, I remember, I don't know if that one is still running, Tim, the one where you could come in and be a guest to the DJ. Talk to me about that.
2: I forget what the donation amount is.
3: We gotta find it.
2: We'll find it. But you can come in here and take over for 2 hours and play what you want, you know, on the show.
3: I tell you what, if they do $1,000, that's gonna be for sure.
1: Yeah, for sure.
3: That would get us right over the margin, right? Would $1,000 take the show?
2: Yeah,
3: home?
2: $1,000 donation would
3: take us home, right?
1: Yeah.
3: Oh, that would be nice.
1: And the time is coming down. Like,
3: yes,
1: we are.
3: We have half an hour to get out of here. So we're going to call our faithful listeners right now. We need a donation from all those who are supporters of this movement. Make your statement and let them know. Let the rest of the entire community know that, listen, we're going to keep Rockers Music in the community scene. Yes. And we want to make sure that we don't just say that we love the show, but we show that we love the show, because love is an action word. Seeing, hear what a man say. From yours truly, we're talking about charity, and charity is not just a talking word. It's not a feeling. It's something you do. Bring it. Here we go. The music continues. We are waiting at the phone lines. The phone line is open. It's 813-238-8001. 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

0: 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Indeed, charity is an action word, and so we need your action right now. 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What do we want to say?
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0: Yes, and you know, one of the things that we were talking about is just how much this radio station embraces the community and the diversity of the community. And so if you're out there, you will realize just by listening that you can touch all the four corners of the earth just by just staying on this station, because we do make the music take you places. And this is one of those programs that you get a free ride to the Caribbean every Sunday, 4 to 6.
1: Yeah, and you get
0: a free ride to the Caribbean. See,
1: for sure.
0: And guess what? People called me and said, "What's the name of that new song that you dropped last week? You know that new Jesse Royal that came out, or you know that new? We be dropping the newest things that came out that is out, the Grammy ones, and also we play local songs from the community. We play songs that are really community based artists, and so you know we support our local artists. You know, just last week we were there, you know, promoting the show that was over there. As we are in the Inspirational Hour by Lionel Tape and the local acts that were happening over by Church Center for Manifestation. So we know that our churches, our communities are a big part of what we support here. We need you guys to pour back in right now today that we are here and we are doing something for the, we calling the community to be a part of this. You know, everyone that's out there, come on in and make a donation right now. We want to see if we can keep our show up on the air so that we can keep this good vibes going in the community. You know what I say? Yeah, man, definitely. We got a cheer going on. All right, we got some money coming in. Talk to me, Lady Sash. You read that one on the air. Let us know what's going on. What we have coming in.
1: So we have one coming in from Mike from Seminole, Florida. Thank you so much, Mike.
0: Wow, Mike.
1: He is donating $55.
0: Very nice. Thank you so much, Mike. Yes, keep it going.
1: So
0: keep
1: grateful.
0: It going. Yeah, man. And we say for all those who are out there who love the Inspirational Hour, we are in that hour right now. We want to hear from you. Come on, hit the phone lines right now. 813-238-8001.
1: No, let's go back here because I'm rereading this paper. Mike, come on.
0: Talk to me.
1: $400.
0: Very nice.
3: You
0: say
3: 25. Hey,
0: come on.
3: Where did you get
0: 25? Lady Sash. Come on.
1: There's a comment that says a 70-year-old white boy giving some more.
0: Yes.
1: That's what I saw. But big up yourself. Big up
0: yourself.
1: That's
0: good. DJ Bass, large up yourself.
4: Yes. Nice. That's nice.
0: That's 400. Yes. So that's taking us. We're making some traction now. We can celebrate some. And I love the fact that, you know, Mike, you're staying with us. You are not only saying that you're one, you're always here for the ride. And guess what? You are showing that you want to keep this music, this great reggae vibe going every Sunday, which we call Fun Day. And today's our Fun Day. And Mike says, yeah, man, he's making sure that he keeps us on air.
1: Thank you so much.
0: And you have donated $400.
1: That's
0: awesome.
2: Listen,
4: that's a blessing.
1: Yeah.
2: It is. And I was going to say, if you're out there in the community and you get something from this show week in and week out, go to your phone and call 813-238-8001 and give back to us. Mm-hmm. Give back to this show, this station. Mm-hmm. So and or go to WMF.org. Mm-hmm. Very important.
0: Again, the number is 813-238-8001. And guys, remember that we can see the phone line and all the volunteers are back there. They are waiting on your call. They are literally standing by, and we don't want them to twiddle their thumb. We want them to be writing down beautiful information. Yes. As you are making your donation towards with the movement, we call it the Righteous Rockers. The Righteous Rockers movement. You are here 4 to 6 every Sunday, and we are here. We show up, so we want to make sure that you show up when we do need you. You know, we can actually, true story, we can see you out there, that you're online listening and enjoying the vibe. We can see the numbers, we can see the headcounts. Mm-hmm. We know you're out there listening. So, oh wow, somebody's looking around like, what? You can see us? Yeah, we can see you. We got AI watching you there. Yeah. So go ahead and take your phone, make that donation. Whether you want to go online or do it, or you want to just make a call straight, again, the number is 813-238-8001. 813-238-8001. And we are dropping one more song on you, but we have a limited time right now. We are right at the neck of things, and we're going to do a tally and come back. We need at least another $500 to get through the margin. Mr. Mike has sent us a good way. Seminole is really showing up today, and I need to hear from some other people out there. We know we got some big supporters all the way from Mobile. We get call outs sometime from, you know, Georgia and all over the place. We know you locked in, so we want to hear from you out there right now. My church folk, it's the inspirational hour. We're going to play another big gospel music. I want to hear from our church people now. Come on, let's hear the lines ringing up for us now as we go into the inspirational hour. Here is Catalyst and a big song called Intentional. Be intentional right now as we call on you.
3: Who are by your circumstances?

0: Absolutely, all things are intentional. Yeah, man, our Elohim is intentional. And guess what? We want to big up the man, Mr. Mike, you know, Mike from Seminole. Mike, I want to make you know that you are like a catalyst, brother. You are one of those fire starters, you know, you start the fire. Because of what you're doing, Mike, I want to let you know that you are inspiring others right about now. Listen, are we going to talk about what Mike has done? Mike from Seminole, you have given to us 3 times yes. already. You have joined a circle of friends. That's one thing that you did for $10 a month. You have given 100 and you have given a 400. And now, total, you have given to us 500 plus circle of friends, bro.
1: Yes.
0: Man, that's huge, man. We know that you make it your statement that you are one of the righteous rockers. And guess what? For your effort, we're going to make sure we collect. I'm going to send you a personal righteous rockers t-shirt. See, yes. That means that you're going to wear that brand. See, that's outside of even MNF. That's just WMNF is sending you their own package, but you go get one from the show itself. That's going to give you one of them cool righteous rockers t-shirts. So send us your size, see, so we can make sure we mail that one out to you, man. We want to hear what we got going on. Lady Sash, we see some more paper coming in?
1: Yeah.
0: Let's hear if we got some goodies. So how much do we need, Tim, to get to our goal right now?
2: How much are those?
1: So we have one coming in from Trisha that is $100. So
0: Trisha from nice. Where? Let's see, Trisha is calling. It's from Sarasota.
1: Yes.
0: Yo, Sarasota is locked in. Thank you so much, Trisha. Thank you. And all she's saying, yeah, she's getting her cool stuff. She's getting her little cool package, yes. T-shirt and all that good stuff. Yeah, go for it.
1: And then we have another one coming in from Basil, Largo, Florida. And this, Basil has said that DJ Baze was inspired by Mike in Seminole. So Mike, those 3 donations have been really catching a fire.
0: Mike in Seminole, big up yourself, man. Big up.
1: So this one is inspired by his giving.
0: So
1: we want to say thank you so much, Mike. And thank you so much, Basil, for taking your money and giving it to supporting our station.
2: How much was Basil's?
1: So this one, the last one here is $50, and the one before is $100. So
2: my calculation, we're around $300. We need $300
1: in less than 40 minutes.
2: We can do it in 20 minutes.
0: I'm gonna say 10 minutes really, because really and truly there's news time coming on the hour too. So guys, in 15 minutes we really need to get another $300. And I believe that there's a caller out there who's just like, you know what, should I pull the trigger? Well, yes. I'm telling you right now, your blessing is going to be connected to this one. We are in an inspirational hour, and guess what? You got to know that when you pour into something that's a good cause, you are going...
1: There's a psalmist,
0: the proverb say, cast your bread on the water and it return to you after many days. Sometimes you have to pour for a seed to grow. Sometimes you got to release it into the ground, you know? So sow your seed, man. God say him give seed to the sower and bread to the eater. So if you really want your tree to cultivate, plant a seed today with the Righteous Rockers experience, and you know that it's fertile ground. It's going to be something that's going to pour back into you. So show your love today, and we're going to hear from Tasha Houston on a tune that's called Love You So Much. And here we go, as the music continues, we are waiting. We have volunteers waiting by the phone line. Can I say this again, guys? I can see the phone line, and we have space and room for you.
1: I just want to remind you of some of the items that you can get when you donate. So we have a reversible bucket hats available. We have beach towels available. Mm-hmm. We have your pet travel bowls available. Mm-hmm. And these are the collapsible ones, so you can bring them in your car, take them out, and you don't have to deal with all that mess.
0: Yes.
1: We have beautiful mugs as well, and a sport belt bag. We haven't mentioned that yet. So those are available to you. And most importantly, you also have the option of choosing a summer pack, which includes a towel, a bucket hat, and a t-shirt. So please call in to our line at 813-238 8001.
0: All right. And you heard it from Lady Sash. You can also go online at WMNF.org. We have lots of room on the line right now for your call. Give us a call. Again, the number is 813-238-8001. 813-238-8001. We are right there.
1: Yes, we need 10 minutes.
0: I believe that a caller can call us right now and just give us like a nice 500. And you know, we have a call it big.
1: Yes.
0: If you give us 300, it will take us over. Seeing? But if you give us 500, then we are like, no, you know, if you give us 300, we will be right there at the spot. But if you give us 500, that would take us over. And then we believe in the abundance and the overflow.
1: Yes.
0: So I want to big up Leela. Leela, coming in from Wesley Chapel. Leela, you know, say you're one of the faithful, righteous rockers. Seeing? And Leela say, yeah, I already got my t-shirt. I was at the concert. I've done all of those good stuff. She said, I've been listening for years and enjoy Wayne playing her favorite. Oh, she's been listening. She says she's been listening for years and she enjoyed me playing her favorite ska music. And she's a ska fan. I remember Righteous Rockers. She was up front, skying away to the ska sweet vibes. And Leela says she can't wait for the next Righteous Rockers concert. So, you know, the festival is coming. But guess what? You have shown your love today by showing up and showing out. And we say thank you, Leela. Big hearts to you and all of those who are out there who are part of the community who support this movement. Now we have less than 10 minutes, guys.
1: Yes.
0: The phone line is open right now. You can give us a call. The number again is 813-238-8001. We need 300. I'm going to say 350 to get there. Mm-hmm. I don't want to be short. So we want to get another. If we break that up, we need three callers to call us and give $100. We can do it that way. Or we can get one caller call us and give us that. Or we can get six callers that can call us, flood the line and give us $50. You know, we want to just hit that. You know, we are from Jamaica, to be specific. Tim is our American brother here from another mother, but all the other people here, and guess what, we are known for being sprinters. So we want to see, even as the Olympic is going, all the sporting is going on, we want you guys to help us to do a quick sprint. What we didn't accomplish in almost 2 hours, we can accomplish in 9 minutes.
1: Yes.
0: So
3: yeah, let's take it home.
0: That's what Biggie said, and that's what we are said today. So let's bring it home. The number again is 813-238-8001. 813-238-8001. You can make a donation right now and we can hit that target. Tell the people again, as we want to talk through this and get the people really understanding that you're not just giving your money for nothing.
1: Yes, you can. This is eligible for a tax deductible
0: refund
1: write-up. Mm-hmm. Yes. So if you're giving to us, you can also get that back. As you know, we believe in giving for a good cause.
0: Yes.
1: Also, we are different by design. Mm-hmm. So WMNF has never sounded like everybody else. That's because this station is different on purpose.
0: Mm-hmm.
1: So from bluegrass to hip hop to local voices to independent journalism, WMNF exists because listeners like you choose to support something unique.
0: Yes.
1: And one of the best ways to do that is to join our circle of friends. 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Every mickle make a muckle.
0: Straight. That's how it works. So you can be a part of this movement by joining our circle of friends. Understand this. Make the call right now. You don't have to make that big donation.
1: Yes.
0: You can do it like what Mike from Seminole did.
3: It all adds up.
0: Yes, it adds

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1: We have something coming in.
2: Yay.
0: All right, yay. We got more, but
2: that's
0: we got
2: people coming.
1: Yes,
2: on.
1: We love that. Make some noise. Make some noise. Yay. What we got?
2: Let me read this one first.
1: Go ahead.
2: This one is from Anonymous. We love Anonymous.
1: Oh, let's talk about Anonymous. Anonymous is our biggest, guys here. And he or she always shows up and just do magical things. Yes, we love Anonymous.
2: We love that. So that's a donation of $50.
0: Very nice.
2: This is the third donation inspired again by
1: what? Who is the name on that one?
2: So it's Anonymous.
1: Oh, my gosh.
2: This person's third donation.
1: Mike, you've started a movement here.
2: Thank you so much. He calls us every week, and he is one of those listeners that checks in on us and really makes our time fly by. So thank you so much to both of you.
1: And guess what, Mark? Any old Lady Sash is missing 1 week. Mike called and said, where is Lady Sash? Yes. Is she okay? And you know, if DJ win, sometime I'm on tour and I'm in Jamaica, I see a text come in and it's like, I noticed we weren't on the air today. Is everything going good, man? We appreciate love you, Mike. Thank you so much, and thanks to all those who have been giving so far. Yeah, we want to big up Anonymous. And here we got another one coming in from Pure Love Ministries.
2: Yeah,
1: and Pure Love Ministries just dropped 150 large.
2: Yeah,
3: wow.
1: So we are right there,
3: right
1: now.
3: Pure Love.
1: Here we go. A church has hit the bell. Yes, and here what we got other churches out there that need to be joining this wave.
3: Yes,
1: it's a beautiful move right now. I think we are close. We're very close,
2: but we
1: people.
2: We need to be closer.
1: But we need to be closer. Yes. I'm going to say maybe, do you think about 250 will take us across the borders?
2: Yes.
3: We're about 6 minutes away, folks.
1: Yeah. I'm going to give the number out now. Come on, Tim. Give the number out one more time.
3: 813-238-8001 or go to WMNF.org. You'll see the donate now button. Mm-hmm. You know, donate. You feel good about yourself. You're supporting the community.
2: Yes.
3: You know, it's a good way to like be a part of something.
2: One thing I wanted to touch on, DJ Wayne, is just like how we are able to hear from our listeners every week. Like some of them tell us about their food that they're eating. They make us enjoy being in studio.
1: It's personal.
2: Yes.
1: Very intimate. It's very, you know, we come into the studio and, you know, sometimes when the show is about to sign off, we get a call and they say, man, I just want to let you know I'm calling from here, Texas. I'm calling from Alabama. I'm calling from Canada.
2: Yes.
1: You know, we've been listening to your show and it's such a positive inspiration. Yes. I feel like I was so down at the beginning of the show, and by the time you got through, you read a psalm, you know, we always leave by saying, whatsoever things are lovely, whatsoever things are pure, whatsoever things are of good report, think on these things. And we always try to drop a psalm on you, whether it's a 23rd psalm, you know, blessed is the man that walketh not in the counsel or a proverb.
2: Yes.
1: And we just talk through and we say, don't let the pressures of what's going on in the world get to you, because, you know, we know that Elohim, we give you our formula that we use, and today we need you to really come in and show by action. As we say, charity is an action word. It's love is an action word. It's something that you do. So we need your love right now. Again, the number is 813-238-8001. And guess what? There is a song that I want to play for the last hour. As we get into this, we're going to give you 1 minute of Papa's Son. I want you to make us smile again, right?
2: Yes.
1: We are waiting for you to make us smile again. Here we go. Smile again, make things smile and make us

0: Okay, okay, okay, that's enough. You heard that. We are waiting to smile again. You know, last fun drive, you guys took us over the mark. And today, I really believe that we're going to get over the mark. I believe that there's a listener out there who's hearing my voice right now, and you're wondering, should I go to the phone lines? Well, you absolutely should.
1: Yes.
0: We need right now about $250 to take us over the mark. And if you are that person who it's on your heart right now, you know, make us smile again. Make us smile once more. We smiled the last fun drive. We want to smile again. I'm smiling still because I really appreciate. I want to say a massive thank you to all those out there. Mike, you've championed the cause today. And all those, Basil, all those who have given today. Leela, all our fans and all the Righteous Rockers movement people who have been out there, who have made a statement by your giving. I want to say a massive thank you to you all. And, you know, as we sign off from the show, you can still give and just make sure that you go out there and say, hey, we're giving towards the Righteous Rockers. We want to make sure that we take them over the mark. It's 1500 right now. We need another 250 to get across the line. So we are waiting to hear from you. Go ahead. It's not too late. You can go ahead, pick up that phone and call the number. It's 813-238-8001. Again, 813-238-8001. We are at the top of the hour, but we still want to leave you with even something that is positive and inspirational. Understand this, that Yahuwah will never be a debtor to any man. And as a matter of fact, it says, David says in Psalm 37, he says, I have been young and now I'm old. I've never seen the righteous forsaken nor his seed begging bread, because he gives generously to the poor. And so you have got to be one of those who give to charitable organizations like this one, WMNF, that is giving back to the community, if you really want to receive your blessing.
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1: Thank you.
2: Good afternoon. Is it a good afternoon? Are you having a good afternoon? I can't tell. You're just kind of sitting there. You don't look like you're having that great a time yet. Please show me in some way, shape, or form that you're having a good time. Put your hands up. There we go. It's good to move around a little bit. I know it's a little hot. We're having a great time here at the 5th Annual Americana Fest. Thanks for coming out. You know, the events like this really help keep the station on the air. You know, we need to raise money to pay for that FM signal. And we like doing it with concerts more than going on air and doing that. So thank you, sir. I agree with you 100%. And one of our greatest supporters coming up right now. Ladies and gentlemen, are you ready? Wait, they're not ready. You're ready, though, right? Well, listen, let me remember to mention the raffle. They're coming around with tickets, and that really helps out, too. And this band has a couple CDs for sale back there at the merchandise table. Everyone, just take 1 second and do this. Look around. Look back there. Oh, yeah, that's where it is. No, you didn't move, ma'am. You didn't look right over there. You can see where... There you go, see? That's where you can go buy a CD, and that really helps the bands out because they don't make a lot of money doing these gigs. They do it for the love of WMNF. Are you guys ready yet? Yeah. You think? Because they want it perfect.
3: We're good.
2: You ready? All right. Let's hear it for the Rich Whiteley Band right now. Come on. 1, 2, 3...

Shall we just rip into it? This is from our CD Box of Ghosts, which is available right here. This is Rondo a la Turca Polka.

Thank you. Thank you. That song's called Red Chevy Pickup with Lights On behind Skippers. I know it's an awkward song title. Again, that song's called Red Chevy Pickup with Lights On behind Skippers. We're thinking about shortening it to Red Chevy Pickup. I don't know. Here we go.

0: Thank you so much for coming.
1: Thank you, guys.
0: Y'all feeling all right? You feeling the good? Are you feeling the good? We hope that you are, and if you aren't, I think you will be by the end of this song. It's called Feel the Good.

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He's in the back. Come on, more! 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

0: 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Thank you.
1: You bet, honey. Who requested that?
2: Oh, there she is.
1: It's the hippest skinny women I've seen all night right there. Oh! Oh, yeah. Feeling it. Now, okay. How many of you, do I have any gospel music lovers here tonight? Cool. I wish we knew some. All right, we got time for one more. I want to take you out on this one. This is one of our... Three more? Okay. This is one of our favorites. We hope it's one of yours. It's one of your favorites, and we hope it's one of ours. One of those.

0: got to do something different right about him. Mr. Williams. Oh, Mr. Williams. Now, listen.
1: See, I know you've been.
0: This is Mr. Williams. He's a very interesting young man. I mean, you know, when I ask him about the blues, he quickly lets me know everything about having the blues is being broke. You know, I've been riding for a while. I think I kind of begin to fall in that same category. But nonetheless, Mr. Williams, how about slowing it down for us a little? Slowing it down for us. Mr. Williams, how about telling natives how you take care of them?
1: See, that's what gives you the blues. You be broke.
0: Okay.
1: But you got to love them at the same time. You know, we can't do without the ladies. You know, you don't care how much they bother you, but you got to have them there with you.
0: All right. Here we go. 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

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In 1962, when I was 16 years old, this was my very first recording.

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They released this recording. Boyfriend, I wouldn't tell nobody this but you. It did not sell a copy. But what you gonna do? But I made it. I like it. And damn it, I'm gonna sing it.

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1: Mike Dunn and the Kings of New England. Let's give it up for him. Come on.

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1: Hello, everybody. My name is Jennifer Hollowell. I'm the host of the Indie Hour on Monday morning. If you like this kind of music, tune in, and you'll get to hear an hour of it every week. Thanks for coming out to our Americana Fest. We're going to have a great night of music coming your way. And to let you know about some other upcoming shows, the second annual WMNF Peace Awards will be Saturday, August 28th at the Strass Center, which is formerly the Tampa Bay Performing Arts Center. Who's going to be there? Eliza Gilkinson will be there, and we'll have Amy Goodman as a keynote speaker. That will be an exciting evening. Paul Thorne's coming back. He'll be here at Skipper's along with Ronnie Elliott and Rebecca Poley on Saturday, September 17th at 8 o'clock show. And that's the night before our birthday bash. He'll be appearing there as well. All right, don't forget to buy your raffle tickets and do anything you can to support your local community radio station. All right, it is now time. Put your hands together for Steve Connolly and the Lesser Gods.
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2: 9 Volts, Takers, Radio Free, Carmela, and the Transmitters, Rich Whiteley Band. And we got more music to come. Isn't that great? Man, this day is long. I'm tired. Anyway, we're gonna keep it going right now with one of my favorite bands, a good friend of mine, somebody who I got to know through the Americana Fest last year, and he's really just become a good guy, just good friend of mine. And I love his band. They're called...

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He kept on with his story. I poured chloroform into his scotch. I held up the belt. He thought he'd lost it. Look at me. And own up to what you've done.

0: to go? Really appreciate you all coming out tonight and coming out early to catch the early part of the show. It's going to be a an amazing show all the way through, so you don't want to leave, because by the end you'll be exhausted and you'll just be sitting out there. So don't forget, the dance floor is free. Mac likes to dance, so you know, everybody wants to take Mac out in the chair here dancing. That'd be great. Hey, one question I get all the time is, who the hell are you? I see you everywhere. So my name's Ken Torvik. I'm just a volunteer at the radio station. I helped start the Suncoast Blues Society with Larry Lisk. Neither one of us were on the board anymore. They kicked our ass off. And I always find ways to get myself back involved so they can't just throw me out and get rid of me. So don't forget to stop back there at the Suncoast Blues Society booth. Grab a newsletter. It's free. We'll be having our 12th anniversary in June here at Skipper's. It's been great having the Blues Society here for 12 years, working with Skipper's, working with WMNF, and all the local bands. And I'm happy today because we're having all local bands here to showcase what we've got in our great area. We've got some great bands. You're going to be blown away today. So thanks for coming out. And thanks to WMNF, 88.5. And without that radio station, there'd be no blues shows, you know. Not many places in this country have a radio station playing that much blues for all of our blues lovers to get and check it out. So, and to get to hear these bands so we can show off what we have here locally. WMNF's got a raffle going on tonight. Bob's back there. They've got a crowd. They got a whole bunch of stuff. They're going to give away some Sapphire, the Upperty Blues Women with Julie Black. They're here April 10th. They've got tickets for that they're giving away. They got an M&F tribute for The Cure. Not sure we have that many Cure fans here, but that'll be fun. They're going to give away Tropical Heat Wave tickets. Tropical Heat Wave has Michael Burks playing some blues this year, along with Trombone Shorty, Chuck Prophet, Beau Soleil, the Vodka Knots, one of our great local bands. So there's some stuff they're giving away. So go on back there and buy some tickets for the raffle and enjoy it. So we're going to start it off here with a couple of good friends of the blues and the Blues Society. Got some great CDs. All the bands will have their CDs for sale back at the Blues Society booth. So please, everybody, give a warm welcome to Liz Pennock and Dr. Blues.
1: Thank you very much.
2: Oh, thank you.
1: And thanks to Ken Torvik. He's done a hell of a lot for the blues in Tampa Bay for many years. We all appreciate it very much.
2: Yes, we do.
1: And we're honored to be here with all these great local. We hate that word local because a lot of us play nationally and internationally too, but it's great that M&F is doing this for us, and we're glad to be here. And glad we got some rain last night.
2: Yeah. I hope the weather clears up a little bit today, but...
1: Anyway, I'm going to start out with one of my songs from our latest CD. The new CD is called Boogie Woogie Staircase. And we got some in the back with the beside the Suncoast Blues Society folks.
3: Doug said Dave Michigan's towel was gross. That's not gross. It's working. I really did read Ted Lucas's email requesting that you stay cool. You hydrate. You wear cool clothes. Uh-oh. I didn't read that, did I? All right. So we're going to do one more song for you. This song is called Throwaway. We are, Randy, thank you so much for having us. Ted Lucas, I've never met you. I don't know where you are or who you are, but hi, thanks. Still don't, oh, back there. Thank you. Again, thank you, Randy Wynn, for saying my name. I'm Radio Freak Carmela. And these are the transmitters, my buddies, the transmitters. And radio free means that we have freedom to have radio. Thanks to guys like Randy Wynn, WMNF. Yes, yes, yes. That's what radio free is all about.
4: The Trailer Park Troubadour is working hard to serve you better. Giving it. They're just giving it. They're givers, these guys. They're givers. Oh, man. I realized out in the parking lot earlier, I should pay these guys more. They're all out there sharing the same little cigarette. I really ought to pay them more, man. I just feel bad. I felt really bad. Anyway. All right. We're going to do one more, and we're going to take a little break where we get. But I say one more. It's going to be like 25 minutes long. So why should we stop now? You know what I'm saying. We'll take a little break and get out of these wet shirts. And then just the songs you heard tonight, they're available over there. And WMNF is taking good care of us. Our buddies selling our merchandise. Well, there he is, buddy in the hat. Hey, howdy, Tex. Hey, cowboy. He's the merch cowboy. He's the merch cowboy. Okay, I'm going to write a song right here now about the merch cowboy.
5: Let's do it.
4: All right. This is a love song. Goes out to all the ladies. And you know who you are.
6: 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Let's thank Angelica and all the people at Viva Frida one more time for having us over tonight for this nice little affair. Great weather. Thank you again to Juniper Trio for opening up. Thank you all for coming out, supporting WMNF. Is there anybody from Clearwater in the house? All right. The whole Clearwater contingent is here. 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
3: Thank you very much, everyone. All right. All righty then.

0: Thank you very much, everybody. Thank you. All right.
1: I wonder if Mel is still here. Mel, are you still here? You fell asleep? Mel Milton, is he still back there?
2: Thank you, everybody.
3: Man, this is fun. I wish y'all were here every night. I mean, with me every night. One day.
2: It's fun because we're in the South, but there's Yankees.
3: Yeah.
2: I feel right at home.

0: Thank you.
1: What do you think? Captain Ash? Yeah.
0: Thank you very much. Thanks a lot. All right, we got one more song. Please buy a CD. They're $5. T-shirts are $10. Thanks, Ted Lucas, WMNF, Mike Dunn. And thanks, guys. Thanks, Mike. You're a man and a scholar. And this one's for you, buddy. You're gonna like it.
2: All right, hey, everybody. Y'all having a good time? My name's Ted Lucas, and I try to put this thing on every year, pick on some bands and have a good party. And I'd like to introduce you to the next band that's going to play for us today. This is a great band from Gainesville. And they're called The Takers.

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0: Just close the door.
1: Well, we got through it. Here's a tune I wrote many years ago. It's on the CD. It's one of them. I wanted somebody to sing this song for a long time, and TC was the cat, and he came and sang it, and had nothing but great comments about this song for the time the CD's been out. Anyway, it's called Morning Rain.

0: Good afternoon. Is it a good afternoon? Are you having a good afternoon? I can't tell. You're just kind of sitting there. You don't look like you're having that great a time yet. Please show me in some way, shape, or form that you're having a good time. Put your hands up. There we go. It's good to move around a little bit. I know it's a little hot. We're having a great time here at the 5th Annual Americana Fest. Thanks for coming out. You know, the events like this really help keep the station on the air. You know, we need to raise money to pay for that FM signal. And we like doing it with concerts more than going on air and doing that. So thank you, sir. I agree with you 100%. And one of our greatest supporters coming up right now. Ladies and gentlemen, are you ready? Wait, they're not ready. You're ready, though, right? Well, listen, let me remember to mention the raffle. They're coming around with tickets, and that really helps out, too. And this band has a couple CDs for sale back there at the merchandise table. Everyone, just take 1 second and do this. Look around. Look back there. Oh, yeah, that's where it is. No, you didn't move, ma'am. You didn't look right over there. You can see where, there you go, see? That's where you can go buy a CD, and that really helps the bands out because they don't make a lot of money doing these gigs. They do it for the love of WM&F. Are you guys ready yet? Do you think, because they want it perfect.
1: We're good.
0: You ready? All right. Let's hear it for the rich.

0: White Leap Band right now. 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
1: One, two, three.
2: Is it raining? That's no big deal, though, right? I mean, you guys don't care.
3: I thought y'all were just flinging sweat on us from dancing so hard. I was liking it.
4: This one's for Mike. 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

0: Another thing that California has in common with Florida is there's a lot of places to go surfing. I would not mislead you. I am not a surfer of any ilk. 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
1: This is an old song from way back. It's called Your Number's Not the Same. It goes like this.

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1: Steve, some love here. Making us smooth now. All right, I don't always do this song, but I'm feeling it tonight. We did Freebird already. I'm feeling it, and this is one of those songs. This is a love song to you guys. All right, seriously. All right. It's nights like this that brings it out in me. I gotta tell you how I feel every now and then. You know, we're the funny guys and we all make you happy and forget about your troubles and everything else. But you know, right now, I just feel like I gotta express some gratitude. So that's what I wanna do here for just a few minutes. And we'll get the guys back out here to take us on home.
2: Thank you, everybody. We've got one more for you. We appreciate you bringing us back. And a lot of folks ask where the name Little Sadie came from. Well, if you're familiar with old-time music, you probably know the song Little Sadie by Doc Watson and Clarence Ashley. And this song was inspired by the story of a little girl who follows her lover to an unknown place and does not return, and it's her version. It's called
3: Oh, thank you very much, ladies and gentlemen. Hey, so like Larry said, we our national debut just came out January 27th. We are so proud to have it out. We're so excited. And at this time of the night, I'd like to bring a really good friend of mine that actually co-wrote a couple of the tunes on the record. He's a great guitar player. He's a great friend of ours. Give it up, Mr. Eddie Wright. Ladies and gentlemen, how about a big round of applause for the Nervous Turkey? Ow! How about a big round of applause for WMNF and the Suncoast Blues Society for putting this shindangle together? If it wasn't for those guys, man, I don't know. Yeah, give it up for Jimmy Griswold. If it wasn't for all those guys, the Blues Society, WMNF, those guys give us a great opportunity to present music to you guys. And I urge you guys to support it in any way you can, because we're getting to a point where we get to travel and it's not like this everywhere. We are very lucky. All of us here are very lucky to have these guys. From the deep down, darkest part of our heart, we love you guys.
4: Wrong side of the road.

0: How about these guys?
1: Yeah, give it up, Liz Pennock, Dr. Blues, Gary Brown Blues Band. Give it up. You gotta switch around. We're gonna make a quick switch and get Nervous Turkey back up here with the Damon Fowler Group and Greg Polis. So hang tight, hang tight.
2: We've got one more for you. Adrian's gonna pull the banjo back out and play one last fiddle tune. This is a Big Sciote. We've got a mailing list.

0: It's in the back.
1: Please sign it. Because we would love to see all of you again. Thanks, that's my finest little bit.
2: Thank you, guys.
3: Hey, give it up. One more. What do you think? One more? We got to get Scott on drums. Scott Key on drums. Is this amazing or what? You know, that song just wore their ass out, but they're all young men. They can handle it, don't you think?
4: Who's the young man?
3: Mark Cunningham on the keyboard right there. Chuck Riley on bass. T.C. Carr, Ed Wright, Ernie Locke, Greg Polis, Damon Fowler, Liz Pennock, the lone woman in this group. Woo-hoo. That was Aaron Fowler on drums. I'm going to get Scott Key back up. We're going to do one more song. Thank you to Josh and Jason from Diversified Audio and Skippers. Thank you.
5: Hey, somebody sing one. Somebody sing one. Next time you see me,
6: B flat.
5: I'm bleeding.
6: B flat,
5: man. B flat with the one you love.
6: Got a little carried away. I'm bleeding. All right. Here's a tune by the late great Junior Parker. Starts on the five. It's in the key of B flat with the one you love. And it goes like this.
7: I'm not gonna make it. One, a two.
6: Something's about to be revealed.
8: Doug said Dave Michigan's towel was gross. That's not gross. It's working. I really did read Ted Lucas's email requesting that you stay cool, you hydrate, you wear cool clothes. Uh-oh. I didn't read that, did I? All right. So we're going to do one more song for you. This song is called Throwaway. We are, Randy, thank you so much for having us. Ted Lucas, I've never met you. I don't know where you are or who you are, but hi, thanks. Back there. Thank you. Again, thank you, Randy Wynn, for saying my name. I'm Radio Freak Carmela, and these are the transmitters, my buddies, the transmitters. And radio free means that we have freedom to have radio. Thanks to guys like Randy Wynn, WMNF, yes, yes, yes. That's what Radio Free is all about.
9: 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Etoile, like hell. A bon ton roulette, I guarantee.
10: I didn't introduce this before. We're the 9 Volts from Cape Canaveral. Thank you guys for coming out. This next one's called Tube Driven Medicine.
11: Everybody, once again, all these gentlemen up here are so talented and such just rocking dudes. So much fun, so kind, and they all have wonderful music available back there at our merch table. They all have records. I encourage you to check them out. We're going to do a song now of Eric Merrill's record, The Western Star. It's called Brown Stream. And Eddie, could I ask you a question up here real quick, please? Okay. But meanwhile, Eric Merrill, everybody, Brown Stream.

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And your domino's about to fall. 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

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You fell asleep? 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
1: 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Another new song from my latest record. It's called in English, it's called You Make Me Laugh. In French, Tu Me Fais Rire. Oh, those love relationships. 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
1: 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A couple dozen times. We can't do anything without the fabulous rhythm section today, man. Give it up. Rob McDowell, bass. Dave Reinhardt, drums. You got Tim Hitting over here on the keys as well. Little Roy Buchanan tribute going out here by request, too.

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He thought he'd lost it. 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

0: do my eyes deceive me?
1: What?
0: 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The amazing, the wonderfully awesome. It's you. I'm just all bubbly. You know, I don't get this privilege of being in your presence that often.
1: That's because you're up really early, giving everybody their morning, Friday morning energy.
0: I know. True, true.
1: Oh my gosh. Yeah. You're such a good show, Rena.
0: Oh, thank you.
1: And you move so many people.
0: Oh gosh. I can't, you know, I'm going to have to look down. I can't even look at you because I'll burst into tears. Okay.
1: Well, good morning.
0: Good morning.
1: It's a pleasure to be here.
0: Always.
1: It's always great to be here first thing in the morning because I'm awake anyway.
0: Yes, you are.
1: This early.
0: Doing what you do, and you do it so well.
1: Well, thank you. So I am. I'm Randy Zimmerman. I'm the general manager here at WMNF, and we are in our membership drive for the summer. We don't do this often, so please don't go away. We're still going to hear great music by fabulous people who, like Rena, volunteer their time because they are passionate about the music, passionate about passing that along. And if you're with us this early in the morning, give us a call at 813-238-8001. 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We'll have DJ Spaceship coming in. We've got Tim coming in. We've got lots of people here. Harrison is coming in. 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

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Here's Al Green.

0: Well, here we are.
1: Good morning, Tim.
0: Good morning. I'm here with Mr. Hard-Hitting Harrison.
2: How you doing this morning?
0: Very good. And our illustrious leader, Randy Zimmerman.
1: Good morning, Tim. It's so great to see you. It's great to sit in the studio with Harrison Nash every day of the week. But
0: yes,
1: we get to do that on Tuesdays and especially today on Friday morning because it's Fun Drive.
2: That's right.
1: Which means this is the only Friday three times a year that we ask you for your support.
0: Yes.
1: We have a $5,000 goal. 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
0: And, sir?
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2: 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It's located in the Miami area. So consider yourself lucky that you have us and that we have you. But we need to hear from you. You need to go to your telephones and give us a call. Right now, it's only going to take a couple of moments. And if you're going to choose a thank you gift, it'll take maybe three. But they can answer all the questions, and all you got to do is call. Give us a call right now, and we can get the process started.
1: Yep. Alita's back there from Fabulous Bluegrass and Michael
0: right now,
1: and a bunch of other folks. Oh, we got to go to the news.
0: But first, we must go
1: Mr.
0: to Sean Canaan with the news. Take it away, good sir.
3: All right. Thank you so much, Tim and Harrison and Randy. 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Good morning. I'm Sean Canaan with the WMNF News headlines. It's 6:31. Dozens of children who were separated under the first Trump administration have been re-separated. That's despite a judge's order to reunite them. The Associated Press investigation finds that some of their parents have been locked in immigration detention facilities for months. Others have been deported back to their home countries after being taken from their families once again. For example, Ederson Galicia Alva, now 11 years old, was separated from his mother twice. After nearly a year in Guatemala, his family returned to Florida last week under a federal judge's order. The Trump administration's push for mass deportations has led to more separations, with some families deported despite legal protections. Millions of soccer fans are expected to congregate across 11 U.S. cities for the World Cup, and security planners have been coordinating with state, local, and federal law enforcement agencies to monitor unprecedented security threats. The expanded tournament kicks off next week. It includes 48 teams, 104 matches, and three host nations. Andrew Giuliani, who leads the White House Task Force on the World Cup, spoke yesterday at a kickoff event in Miami Beach about the unique security challenges of preparing for an event of this magnitude. Some of those concerns are heat mitigation and an Ebola virus outbreak in Congo and Uganda. A series of high-profile incidents has put the Hillsborough County Sheriff's Office under scrutiny. Six members of Sheriff Chad Cronister's command staff were linked to an academic cheating scandal last year. Multiple deputies have faced domestic violence allegations this year. A veteran major was fired in April after investigators found he was intoxicated while on duty. And last week, a deputy was arrested for DUI. Dan Sullivan has been covering criminal justice at the Tampa Bay Times for 12 years. He tells WMNF's Chris Young that seeing so many scandals in a short period of time is unusual.
4: As they say, there's always, you know, bad actors in any organization who make mistakes. But it's just, it is striking to me that, you know, a lot of this is happening in a short period of time. And so that was one of the things that made me interested in looking at it.
5: And I think one of the central questions, at least that I gathered through your article, was that there may be a broader cultural problem. How did you go about trying to answer that question?
4: Honestly, I'm not sure if we did answer it. It's a hard issue to get at, and especially since, you know, the misconduct we're talking about is kind of, you know, it's a lot of different things and it's separate events. But I think, you know, one of the things we did was we asked the sheriff's office about it. You know, is there a cultural problem? Their answer was no. And they talked about the high standards that they have. And with the domestic violence issues, one of their chief deputies, you know, talked about how they have a rigorous hiring process and the deputies are investigated before they're hired. But I also reached out to a couple of people who are kind of like domestic violence advocates who have said that the sheriff's office seems to have kind of some blind spots about domestic violence and the nuances behind it. And they seem to believe that there's room for improvement in how they address these issues when they're happening among the rank and file. And, you know, I tried to seek input from experts. And I think the general feeling seems to be that, you know, there is, you know, a red flag here. It's something to look into, at least. But whether there is a cultural problem there, I'm not sure if we've gotten to the bottom of that just yet.
3: That was the Tampa Bay Times criminal justice reporter Dan Sullivan speaking with WMNF's Chris Young. WMNF reached out to the Hillsborough County Sheriff's Office but did not receive a comment. Traffic is slow approaching downtown Tampa on I-4 West. It'll be mostly sunny and hot today with highs in the low 90s. Mostly clear tonight, overnight lows in the low 70s. Tomorrow, partly cloudy and hot with highs in the mid 90s. The next good chance of rain is Tuesday. I'm Sean Canaan with the WMNF News headlines. 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

0: time for Yebba. This one goes.
1: What a great song. As a matter of fact, that's an old Bee Gees song covered by PJ Morton and Yebba. And I heard that on the Friday morning show for the very first time. And it's now on my playlist because that's how we roll at WMNF. So much great music, so little time. And you hear it all at WMNF from fabulous programmers like Tim Schroyer, who I'm sitting with, and Harrison Nash, who I'm sitting with. This is like WMNF legend right here on a Friday morning. And if you've put something on your playlist lately because of what you heard at WMNF, give us a call at 813-238-8001. I want to thank Meg Langoria in Tampa for her generous $87.50 pledge. She says, love the variety on the show. I'm one of the Hendrix posse. Going to be playing that in a little bit.
2: Thank you, man.
1: 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And also want to thank Anonymous for their very generous $100 pledge. Also says, love the show. It makes Friday the best day of the work week. Thank you so much, Anonymous in Tampa. So we've heard two from Tampa. We need to hear from St. Pete and Dunedin and Lakeland and Plant City and Apollo Beach and all over the Tampa Bay area. If you're listening to us now, give a call at 813-238-8001.
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1: If you're enjoying this morning show, if you enjoy Friday mornings like I do, because my Friday does not begin until I hear, have a great day on purpose. Mm-hmm. And which is kind of what the theme of this fun drive is, different on purpose. That's WMNF. You are not going to hear anything else like it. We are different on purpose. You can't get more different than Tim Schroyer and Harrison Nass right now. And Tim, you're going to thank somebody.
3: I am. Janice Guerin of Plant City.
1: Yay!
3: 250.
1: Ooh, very nice.
2: Polk County.
1: Very nice.
3: And first, I'd like to thank Harrison for the soul feeling. Everything is right in the world.
1: Yeah.
3: And I turn on the radio.
1: There you go.
3: Y'all are there. Thank you so much.
4: Can I butt in and say hi to Miss Janice? This is Miss Julie. We love you.
3: We love you.
1: So we're going to get to some new music, right, Ken? Right, Tim?
3: Yes.
1: Great. Something from Casey Musgraves. It's straight out of the hot box. We want you to hear it first at WMNF 88.5 FM if you have not heard it before.
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0: times a year.
1: And this is one of those times. 813-238-8001, and we can get you started. Okay? And it's your time to make sure that we can be on air for the next 4 months. Well, we can be on air for the next 10 years or 20 years, but we can only do it with your help. We can't do it by ourselves. We'd be here, but life is just like that, man. You gotta participate. You can't just be on the sidelines all the time. You know, there's some things you can look at, but then there's some things you have to be active in and participate. And we're asking for money. And that's there's no easy way to say it. That's what we're asking for. And we'd like some of your hard-earned money to help us make it, to pay these bills and make it for the next 4 months and, you know, become a listener sponsor. 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
2: 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Again, that's 813-238-8001, or hit the donate button at WMNF.org. And we're going to keep on flying with the music, thanks to Mr. Tim Schroyer and Harrison Nash, who are picking out some of the best stuff. We just heard from Taj Mahal, who's just been around way longer than WMNF, I think, right?
1: Oh, yeah.
2: But still pumping out some beautiful stuff like what we just heard. Great new record from Taj Mahal. And before that, Casey Musgraves. Because, again, that's what we do. We mix it up in genres. We mix it up in decades and just have a good time. What's coming up after? What's coming up next, Tim?
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2: Nice. 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

0: back.
1: Oh, yeah. That's how we start a Friday at WMNF. Now, people don't know this, but you're listening to WMNF 88.5 FM, community radio, and there is no set playlist here. There is no person who says to the programmers, play this. That's why we call folks programmers and not DJs, because you're not just spinning tunes. They are literally programming the show, taking the emotional pulse right along with you. The most common call that programmers get when they're doing their show is, how'd you know I was thinking about that song? And it's simple. It's because we are all living this moment with you, and we are literally programming this show on the fly, just again, feeling the moment right along with you. We are taking you into your weekend, and this is, again, I'm Randy Zimmerman. I'm sitting here with Tim Schroyer and Harrison Nash, who are just great programmers here for decades at WMNF. Been around 47 years, plan to be around another 47 more. Why am I talking so much? To convince you that you should call in now. 813-238-8001. We have raised about $450 towards a $5,000 goal, and we have to do it by 9 a.m. So again, give us a call. Do your part. 813-238-8001.
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1: Yes.
0: 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Doesn't matter. Call us. We need to hear from you right now. I should have heard from you yesterday, but anyway, and any amount of money will do.
1: Yes.
0: You don't have to have a lot of coins, but we do need to hear from you. You're already listening. Now, that's part of the deal. 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

0: Oh, good
1: morning. All good. You're listening to WMNF Tampa, 88.5 FM. I'm Randy Zimmerman. I am sitting here with Tim Schroyer and Harrison Nash, some of the best programmers here at WMNF, and we're looking for your support. Want to thank Mark Donald in Lakeland, who called in and issued a challenge. He is picking up the Summer Pack, which is the artist t-shirt that says different on purpose, the bucket hat, the beach towel, and says he will match that if we can get five more donors to give us $50 or more. So we need five people to call in. And we've heard so far from Tampa, from Mark is in Lakeland. We've heard also from Plant City. Nobody from Pinellas County has called in. The most populous county in the state of Florida. No one from St. Pete, Dunedin, the beaches. No one has called in. So we need to hear from you now. 813-238-8001. And Harrison, you have somebody else to thank?
2: Yeah, I want to thank Judy Burnett, who called and made a contribution. She's from Bradenton, by the way, Manatee County. 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
1: Yeah.
2: 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Doesn't matter how, just do it.
1: Yeah, we actually do have gifts from $5 a month, $35, $25, all the way up to $1,000. So maybe you're one of those people. You're going to all the WMNF events. You're going to Tropical Heat Wave anyway. 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
1: And you can get five pairs. 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You can go, maybe you're bringing three friends to one event, six friends to another event. You know, it doesn't matter. 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
3: 10
1: pairs. 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
1: And again, you can match Mark Donald's pledge. 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I think we might be able to, Tim, squeeze in one more song before the news. Is that what we can do?
3: Indeed. Here is the Four Tops.

0: And don't forget, call 813-238-8001 or go to WNRF.org to donate. 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
1: Thanks so much, Tim. Good morning. I'm Sean Canaan with the WMNF News headlines at 7:30. The St. Petersburg City Council has voted for a study to look at all the options for creating a city-run electric service and leaving Duke Energy Florida. The Tampa Bay Times reports the vote came after hours of comments from residents. Dozens of people supporting the study said that the monopoly electric company's guaranteed shareholder profit is at odds with the community struggling to afford their electric bills. But Duke supporters cited the company's electric grid expertise amid other reasons for not considering an alternative. The 4-3 vote authorized a study of up to $500,000. Council members Gina Driscoll, Copley Gertis, and Mike Harding voted against it. Clearwater is also considering abandoning Duke Energy. The City of Tampa met this week to discuss its Tampa Forward initiative. In it, city officials are updating decades-old city codes to address sustainability, tree canopy preservation, housing choices, and the protection of historic buildings. Abby Feely is Tampa's Administrator for Development and Economic Opportunities.
2: Our overall goals are to make the code more understandable, that anyone can open it up and take a look and understand.
1: You can find more information about the Tampa Forward Initiative at tampa.gov/Tampa Forward. Tampa City Council gave its preliminary approval yesterday to a new ordinance that would crack down on speeding violations. WMNF's Janiyah Carter reports Tampa Police plans to extend the implementation of cameras within 18 school zones, despite concerns about privacy.
3: The City of Tampa requested a study from Red Speed looking at speed violations in 31 school zones. They found that 18 of those locations are averaging between 200 to 3,000 speeding violations a day. In response, the police department is asking to expand the number of school zone cameras. But members of the city council are concerned about Red Speed's partnership with Flock Safety, an AI software that reads license plates. According to the ACLU, Flock Safety works as a surveillance tool since it allows police to search the nationwide movement records of any vehicle that comes to their attention. Councilmember Amanda Lynn Hertak argued against the expansion during a city council meeting.
4: People are not concerned about the police department. They're using it. They're concerned about the federal government and ICE using it. That's the issue. But I think the bigger concern is that the Florida legislature just completely preempts our ability to regulate them.
3: But City Attorney Mike Schmidt says Flock is not involved in the cameras.
5: So this is literally just a camera right now that is trying to capture speed data and the information in order to process the violation that's necessary. Other data winds up getting deleted and destroyed, and then the data needed for processing those ones that are determined violations can be kept by the law for 90 days.
3: They approved the motion with one dissenting vote. This was only the first reading. For WMNF News, I'm Janiyah Carter.
1: Israel's Air Force has struck parts of southern Lebanon, and the military issued evacuation warnings for 9 villages there. Lebanon's state news agency reports that 6 people were killed. The strikes come after Hezbollah rejected a ceasefire agreement, instead demanding a complete Israeli withdrawal from Lebanon. This war threatens efforts to end the Iran war and reopen the Strait of Hormuz. Israeli Prime Minister Benjamin Netanyahu wants to continue the offensive until Hezbollah is no longer a threat. Nearly 2,500 displaced people were sheltering in one of the villages that was hit. UN peacekeepers and Lebanese troops arrived in the area after Israeli forces withdrew there following clashes. Traffic is heavy on I-4 West approaching downtown Tampa. It'll be mostly sunny and hot today with highs in the low 90s. Mostly clear tonight, overnight lows in the low 70s. Tomorrow there's a it'll be partly cloudy and hot. There's a highs in the mid-90s, and the next good chance of rain is on Tuesday. I'm Sean Canaan with the WMNF News headlines at 7:34 on WMNF.org and 88.5 FM.
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0: And we are back.
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1: Are we in?
2: 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And this is one of those times. You're not going to hear from us again until October. 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But we have to hear from you. I mean, seriously, you're listening, so we want you to become a listener sponsor. Okay, help us out. Help us financially. Now, I need to thank from Apollo Beach here in Hillsborough. By the way, we haven't heard from Pinellas County yet. What's wrong? What's happening with St. Petersburg and Clearwater Beach? And hey, I don't know. But anyway, well, I want to thank Beth Stein, who called from Apollo Beach with a $100 pledge. And she says, keep up the good work and the good fight. I love WMNF and what it supports, and we need you to support us just like Beth did. She picked up a woman's T-shirt, okay?
1: Nice. It's a different on purpose shirt, right?
2: Different on purpose. That's what WMNF is all about, and we depend on you.
1: Okay? I'm going to thank Catherine Driscoll is also pledging a very generous $108. Thank you so much, Catherine. So that's two pledges. We're trying to get five all together towards this challenge of $50 or more during this drive for the next 20 minutes. We have to get three more $50 pledges or more at 813-238-8001, because that's how WMNF functions. Just played a song by The Moss called Place That Makes Me Happy. And if this is the place that makes you happy, if going to 88.5 FM makes you happy, if telling your smart speaker play WMNF makes you happy, we need to hear from you, because all that stuff, while not sexy, we know you have bills to pay too, is what keeps us going. It's what keeps you happy. It's what keeps the lights on, the music playing, keeps us growing and developing. And I want to take a minute to talk about the WMNF Newsroom, which is award-winning, just winning numbers of awards, not just for the fabulous staff of Sean, Chris, and Juanita, but also the student interns are coming in and just racking up awards with Society of Professional Journalists, both in Florida and in the area. And we are so proud. And there are like 11 interns coming through this summer who are bringing you local news stories that you would not hear elsewhere. As newspapers continue to disappear, as journalists continue to lose their jobs, as corporations take over and create newspapers that cover regions instead of local areas, WMNF is becoming more hyper-local because of your support. It only happens because you are dedicated to the type of news and information that is at 88.5 FM at the top of the hour from NPR, but more importantly, at the bottom of the hour during your drive times, by local reporters who are telling you what's going on in the community and giving you understanding and depth, not just from the Tampa Bay area, but around the state. And if that's something you support, again, we need three more people to contribute $50 or more to meet this challenge. 813-238-8001.
2: That's right. Call us. We're waiting on you. That line's on. Not lit, and that's not good. We need for you to make that phone call right now. I know it's in the morning, and I know you're getting ready to go to work or on your way to work. It really doesn't matter. We need to hear from you, okay? The sooner, the better. call us right now.
0: And I know times are tough right now, but and we understand that. So, I mean, if you can't make a huge donation or a normal donation, any donation will do. They all add up in the end.
1: 100%.
0: So, you know, if you can, you know, even if you've $20, that's great. That's awesome. And that really helps. That really helps the station because it all goes towards the big goal. So call 813-238-8001. And now we're going to get back to it. Here's Billie Eilish.

0: Oh my gosh, Pop Staples doing that great Lynyrd Skynyrd song, Simple Man, and before that, Billie Eilish, Birds of a Feather, because that's what we are here this morning. We are all birds of a feather, and WMNF is mission-driven. That means we don't work about profits, we work about a mission. We are interested in peace and justice and sustainability. And June is Pride Month here at WMNF, as it is in many other places around the world. So we played that Billie Eilish, Birds of a Feather. I want to thank some people. I want to thank Julie in Tampa for her very generous $100 pledge. And says WMNF is good auditory therapy. Yes. And Harrison, you've got some folks to thank too.
1: Yeah, I want to thank Tanya Andreessen, who called from Pinellas Park. Pinellas County is finally
0: yes!
1: on the map. And she got an umbrella. And she made a generous contribution of $92. And I also want to thank Dan Morelli, who called from Tallahassee, Florida, with an $81 pledge. Listen, it doesn't matter where you are. You can be anywhere. You know, but we need to hear from you. We need your financial contribution, because it's that time of year. Only 3 times a year do we come to you. And we won't be back until October. So you're going to help pay these light. By the way, we have 2 light bills. Okay, we got the one here at the station, and then we have the one at the tower.
0: Oh,
1: but,
0: yeah.
1: You know, radio isn't cheap. It's not an inexpensive operation. We need your financial support right now to help everything happen. Keep it going. That's the way it's going. We bring you independent news and public affairs. 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Don't change the station. Stay right here with us, and everything will be great. Everything. You'll get the chance to listen and understand what makes this world really go round. 813-238-8001 or 813-238-8001.
0: Yep, that's all good. You had somebody else to thank too, right? Because that other person has. Oh, you got both of them?
1: Yeah, I got both.
0: Thank
1: of
0: you.
1: Them.
0: So that means that we have this challenge from Mark Donald. He pledged $283. He's picking up the summer pack, and that challenge of, we have 5 pledges of over $50.
1: Over
0: thank
1: $50,
0: you so much. And we have Steve McIsaac, who is a fabulous, fabulous human being in Tampa, also on our board, pledged a generous $35. Thank you so
1: thank
0: much,
1: you.
0: Steve. And we are well over $1,000 towards our $5,000 goal, and we have a $500 challenge now.
2: Ooh.
0: So if we can raise another $500, and we actually need more than that, but if you maybe you can just meet that challenge, that will double your money. 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That puts us well over $2,000. 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Just admit loud and proud that you are different on purpose. We are birds of a feather. Hope you're enjoying the morning here with Tim Schroyer, Harrison Nash. I'm Randy Zimmerman, and you're listening to 88.5 FM, WMNF.org. What else you got on the...
2: We got Aloe Black up next. I need a dollar.
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1: 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Or if you just want to make a one-time only pledge, again, pick up that T-shirt. 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
1: I'm Randy Z, sitting in at the helm, starting your Friday morning. 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And this is just my opinion for whatever it's worth, which is frankly not much. 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
1: That is going to be so much fun. But as a New Yorker, I'm so sorry. I'm going to be watching the Knicks game. But if you're not a basketball fan, go to that. You're going to be under the live oaks with some of your best friends at WMNF and folks who love rockabilly, Big Sandy and the Fly Right Boys, along with Rocket 88. A fun, fun, fun time. Well, coming up next is a cover. It's NXS song. Covered by Slack Wax. And I know that may not sound familiar to some of you, but Joellen Schilke, who does the show Art in Your Ear at noon every Friday, is like the queen of covers. She finds the best covers. And I just fell in love with this song. And as I do very often when I listen to WMNF, I download stuff that I hear all the time. So I hope you enjoy. Again, it's a Friday night. You should be getting out and partying if you are not working. But again, it's Friday. Hope to kick off your weekend with something like this.

0: Okay, the 80s grabbed hold of me. We're listening to Mott the Hoople, You Really Got Me. Before that was Running Down a Dream, which I was inspired to play by that cover of NXS by Slack Wax and Easy. Thank you, Joellen Schilke, Art in Your Ear. I'm Randy Z, sitting in for your morning show, and we got the local news coming up, followed by, thanks to Mr. Canaan, Jimi Hendrix.
1: That sounds great. All right, thanks, Randy. Good morning. I'm Sean Canaan with the WMNF News headlines. It's 8:30. This week, a dozen residents gathered at Hillsborough County's Transportation Improvement Program meeting to speak against the I-275 widening project. WMNF's Megan Fair reports at the meeting Wednesday, I-275 widening was removed from the county's TIP plan.
2: Many community members argued against the county prioritizing the widening of roads when construction won't be complete until 2050. Community member Chris Vella said the board should be more focused on safety instead.
3: We pointed out that since the 1960s, every single operational improvement on the highway and the interchange has led to more crashes and congestion to the point where it looks like it hasn't even left the era.
2: Others spoke about the lack of bike lanes and crosswalks. Council member Lynn Hertak said Tampa is the eighth most dangerous place for pedestrians in the nation. That figure is from a recent report published by Smart Growth America, which found drivers killed 618 pedestrians in Tampa, St. Petersburg, and Clearwater over the last 5 years.
4: But we are not taking the money that would really save people's lives and putting it where it needs to go.
2: She says matters like crosswalk and signal improvements for pedestrian safety is what the county should be focused on. From WMNF News, I'm Megan Fair.
1: A group of nearly 35 South Howard Avenue businesses is suing the city of Tampa. WMNF's Hannah Lau-Glaciano reports they argue the city failed to provide records requested under Florida's public records law.
5: Included in the records request were supporting documents used to justify the South Howard Flood Relief Project. The plan calls for the construction of a new major stormwater drainage system designed to relieve flooding along the avenue and nearby neighborhoods. Stephen Michelini, general manager of the Soho Business Alliance, says the group wants the city to fix the existing storm sewer instead.
6: We're trying to focus the solution back where it most appropriately belongs, which is maintenance. And the maintenance has been ignored for probably 30 years.
5: Michelini says if the original system was maintained, 80 to 90% of the flooding issues could go away. The suit also claims the city charged the Alliance unreasonable fees for the records. In an email to WMNF, the city of Tampa wrote it does not comment on pending litigation. For WMNF News, I'm Hannah Lau-Glaciano.
1: Shelters across the region are facing an overwhelming number of animals due to economic constraints, housing issues, and deportations. Here's more from WMNF's Chris Young.
7: Haiti Acuna is the owner of the Merciful Project, a foster home-based animal rescue in West Tampa.
8: Right now, we're currently at 280 animals in our care.
7: Oh, wow.
8: And from all those 280 animals, we only have about 15 at our facility, and we're working really hard to get them all in place in foster homes.
7: She says she's never seen the amount of strays she's seen recently, with many coming as a direct response to deportations. Acuna's own experience as an immigrant inspired the opening of the Merciful Project in 2019, but it isn't the only shelter dealing with the fallout. The Hillsborough County Pet Resource Center is currently at about 150% of capacity for dogs, with some staying at the shelter more than 100 days. The county says a small number of those are from deportations, with factors like increasing housing prices and a changing economy also playing a role. Chris Young, WMNF News.
1: A traveling memorial opened at Orlando City Hall this week with portraits honoring the 49 people killed on this date in 2016. City Commissioner Patty Sheehan paid in one portrait of Luis Daniel Wilson Leon, who went by Danny. She says, through art, there can be healing, although nothing can ever completely heal the pain from the Pulse tragedy.
9: This is a sad fellowship. All the communities who have had gunshot violence, mass shootings. But I think Orlando came together in a way that was amazing and beautiful. There was a tremendous amount of change that happened in this community after this. And these young people's lives did make a difference.
1: Sheehan says it's crucial for the city to have a permanent memorial honoring those killed and otherwise affected by the Pulse shooting. Planning for that memorial is underway. The traveling memorial at Orlando City Hall will be up through August 23rd. Nikita Kucherov of the Tampa Bay Lightning has won the Hart Trophy as the NHL MVP. It's the second such honor of his career after also winning the Hart in 2019. He was third in Hart Trophy voting a year ago and second in 2023-24. Kucherov led the league with 1.7 points a game. Connor McDavid was a close second in Hart voting. The Bolts also won awards this year for best goalie and best coach, but they lost in the first round of the playoffs for the fourth season in a row. Traffic is heavy in downtown Tampa approaching on I-4 West approaching I-275. Expect scattered thunderstorms today with highs near 90, partly cloudy tonight with a stray shower or thunderstorm possible and overnight lows in the high 70s. Tomorrow, scattered thunderstorms will develop in the afternoon with highs near 90. I'm Sean Canaan with the WMNF News headlines. 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

And it would not be a Friday without a little bit of Marvin Gaye. That was Marvin Gaye, Mercy, Mercy Me, from his The Ecology album. And before that was GA20. But leaving the news with Jimi Hendrix, because it's Friday. And I, too, hope you smile hard and have a great day on purpose. I'm Randy Z. It's 844. You're listening to Community Radio, volunteer-powered, community conscience. Great stuff here. I would be just disloyal to the community and a bad GM at WMNF if I did not make special tribute to LGBTQA plus Pride Month. So I'm going to kick off this next set of random music that I think I'm going to pull together at the drop of a hat with Tegan and Sarah.

0: Oh, that was Todrick Hall with his song Color. Before that was Hayley Kiyoko, Girls Like Girls, and Love They Say, Tegan and Sarah. They are not a couple. They do those harmonies because they are siblings. But again, that was my little tribute to LGBTQ. And we live in a state where I can't say that. Lesbian, gay, transsexual, bisexual, queer, ally, asexual, pansexual. There, I said it. Sue me. All right. I'm Randy Z. I got 4 minutes to go. I'm going to try and squeeze in a song and a half. But aren't we all kind of still searching for the place that makes us happy?
1: You ready?
2: Yeah.

WMNF Tampa, Randy Z, thanks for spending the morning with me. Thanks for the lovely emails. Love you back, all of you. You've been great. But there is nowhere to hide because we're going to have Democracy Now! Next, coming up with more great news and public affairs, Down and Dirty, John Dingfelder and Lynn Dingfelder, The Skinny, Art in Your Ear, Ultrasounds, Live Music Studio.

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0: 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And tonight, this station can be power just about to everyone on tonight. All right, 813, it's 238-8001. It's the Summer Fun Drive. Steve, the Hitman Williams, under the weather just a little bit. And before I go to Doug, my great friend, man, I tell you, I love this guy. Great guy. The Marvelous Marvin. Marvin, you got some people you just probably want to thank?
1: Well, first of all, I want to thank you, Steve, the Hitman. You know, you've been doing this for how many years now?
0: 45.
1: That is a record that no one in Tampa Bay is ever going to touch. It is unbelievable. And for the entire 45 years, I've been here listening to Steve, just hoping someday he'd invite me into his show, but he never has. So I thought I'd just barge in and thank if I could real quick.
0: No, Marvin, you're the
1: people,
0: man.
1: Some people that donated to the Reverend Billy Show, $100. I want to thank Kelly Rolfe from Sarasota. I want to thank Chris Watson from Valrico, the $100 donation. And also, Julie Jenkins from Tampa, Florida. You know, we show up, Reverend Billy and I, at someone's house. My big DJ system, giant JBL speaker.
0: Exactly.
1: Piano, we have a house party.
0: Uh-huh.
1: Julie Jenkins in Tampa has booked a house party with Billy and I.
0: Congratulations.
2: All right, Marvin, that's awesome.
1: I believe we've made our goal.
0: Good.
1: And listen, you need to pledge to this show, and somebody says, I want someone to pledge $100, but only if they'll invite Marvin on maybe sometime in the next 10 years. Thank you.
0: Marvin, love you, man. You the
1: love
0: man.
1: You.
2: Thank
1: all
2: you, righty.
0: The Marvelous Marvin, man. Always good talking to that guy. Doug, how you doing this evening?
2: Oh, man, I'm doing great over here, Steve. How about you, my friend?
0: Oh, man, about the same. Glad to have you aboard on tonight. And, Doug, we got to raise some serious money on tonight.
2: We're going
0: to
2: do it, too. Listen, your listeners have been here all this time. They're going to be here for you again tonight. I just know it. You know, we just heard Barbara Ackland. Love makes a woman.
0: Uh-huh.
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0: Exactly. That's it.
2: And we need you tonight.
0: Exactly. All right, Doug, we got $4,000 that we need to raise, and we need to hear from 40 people out there tonight phoning in to this great radio station. No pledge is too small, and remember, no pledge is too great. The numbers are 813, it's 238-8001. We'll come right back. Who's going to be the first to phone in at this station? 88.5 FM, Soul Party.

0: Miami, Florida. KC and the Sunshine Band and Get Down Tonight. Steve the Hitman Williams on your radio now, along with Doug and Doug. We got to raise some serious money on tonight.
1: Do a little dance. Make a little call.
0: Exactly.
1: 813-238-8001 is the number to call. We got a room full of volunteers waiting on those phones to ring. I think I saw a couple of lines lit up. We got to keep that going. Keep that momentum going. We need 40 calls today. I know we're going to get it, Steve.
0: All right. And Doug, can you please read some of the beautiful premiums that we have that we can kind of like entice our listeners if they want those gifts, they can phone in.
1: Oh, man, there are so many swag items here.
0: So many.
1: It is summertime, so we've got the WM&F beach towel out there. That's $125 or $11 a month there for the circle of friends. It says, the beach blanket's awesome. It's got all the things that we stand for. Public media, peace and love, music and news, community radio, all are welcome, arts and culture. We have the area code coffee mug. That is $55 or $5 a month circle of friend pledge for that. That's really cool. It has all the different area codes that you can listen to WMNF on. Of course, you know you can listen to Steve the Hitman all over the world at WMNF.org. We have got, you know, our slogan is different on purpose for this drive. We have a lot of things that say that. We have Robin's artist t-shirt that she made that's royal blue with a big record on it and a red label on there. WMNF, it says different on purpose, 88.5. Yours for a $100 pledge tonight to Steve the Hitman and the Soul Party.
0: All right. Thank you, Doug. And the beauty of supporting this station and this show, there's nowhere in the Tampa Bay area that you can check out and listen to these classic R&B songs from the 50s, the 60s, and the 70s, and you can phone in for a request or a dedication. 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

0: Queen of Soul, Aretha Franklin, and Since You've Been Gone, things have changed around here. All right, 813, it's 238-8001. It's the Fun Drive. And if you're wondering why we're doing so much talking on tonight, it's because we got a goal that of $4,000 to keep this show on the air. If you think you love this type of music and you love this show and you want to support it, no pledge is too small and no pledge is too great. 813, it's 238-8001. Here's Doug once again.
1: Well, you know, Steve, the best way to give, and you can give it all at once if you want to, or you can spread it out. 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We lost our funding. A lot of public stations did. 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And we have to ask for you. We used to depend 70% on you. 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
0: Things have changed, yes.
1: You know? 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We're going to lose this talk in a little while. 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We've got a really, really nice 10-CD pack for you. 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
0: Please, phone in. Need to hear from you on a TGIF Friday. It's the Iceman, Jerry Butler. Phone in.

0: Iceman, Jerry Butler, and Moody Woman, but I still love you. You know I do. Here's Doug to thank some great people out there on tonight.
1: Steve, the phone is ringing, and we have heard from Art Umberger from Lutz, Florida.
0: Okay.
1: He's a Circle of Friends member. He is giving $120, and he says hi from Art and Helen.
0: Thank
1: from
0: you.
1: Lake Como. Hi, Art. Hi, Helen.
0: Appreciate you guys.
1: It says they love your show, Steve. We love them. Thanks for calling in. We've also heard from Nate Travis from St. Pete from Florida. He gave $110.
0: Thank you, Nate and Katie.
1: He's going to get two of those coffee mugs that we were talking about with the 813 and the 727 and all the other area codes that that you can reach us. So thank you so much, Nate Travis. William Greenwood from St. Petersburg, Florida, reached out today with a generous $100 pledge to the Soul Party. Says, I can't stop dancing.
0: Wow.
1: Steve, I'm sitting down and I can't stop dancing.
0: I see you over there. I see you.
1: Nobody needs to see this, but that's what's happening with this great music you're playing. Thank you, William Greenwood. Our friend Roderick Johnson from Dunedin, Florida, he has reached out with another, wow, generous $150
0: donation. Keep doing
1: donation.
0: It, guys, so we can reach our goal. Keep doing what you're doing.
1: Keep that phone ringing. He's going to get that unisex artist different on purpose T-shirt. That's going to look good on you, man. It's blue. It's got a black record on there, a little tone arm, a little red label. It sounds good. We're playing the kind of music that gets played on records.
0: Exactly.
1: Back in the day, and it's really going to look good on there. Thanks, folks, for your calls. Keep them coming in. 813-238-8001 is the number.
0: All right. Appreciate you guys. Continue to phone in at this fantastic radio station. All right. Miss Chrissy down in South Tampa, I know if you check this one out, you're going to pledge. Soul Party, 6:30. Phone in.

0: Music Power Radio from Memphis Records. Memphis comes to Reverend Al Green and Let's Stay Together Tampa Bay. If you love this great R&B, please support it. And no pledge is too small. If you have a small amount, pick up the phone and phone in. We need to hear from at least 40 people out there on tonight. And we got to raise $4,000 to keep this great music on the radio. There's nowhere in Tampa Bay, no other radio station that is playing this type of music. Search around. You'll come right back to 88.5. All right, we're going to come right back with more. Here's Doug to thank some great people.
1: Steve, folks are loving your music tonight, and they are reaching out and showing it. We've heard from Elizabeth Clark from St. Pete. She says, I feel like you play all these songs directly to me. She is going to take that 10 CD soul,
0: beautiful,
1: funk, love, R&B songs CD compilation. $120 for that 10-pack of CDs. Thank you so much, Elizabeth Clark. Going to be listening to that over in St. Pete. And thank you so much to Brendan Ellis. Brendan Ellis has reached out tonight with a Circle of Friends challenge for $360. Now, if we can meet that challenge, he's going to turn that into... I don't have a calculator right
0: that's
1: now.
0: Okay, so that's okay.
1: $720.
0: We kidding. Just need to meet that challenge.
1: And he is doing this challenge in memory of Brian P. Ellis.
0: Wow.
1: Born 1960 and died in 2024. He's a dedicated husband, dad, grandfather, brother, son, honorable Navy veteran, and staunch defender of the U.S. Constitution, free speech, liberty, and justice for all the things that we stand for right here at WMNF.
0: Good for you guys. Please support us as we continue to try to get close to our goal. And I want to say thanks going out to Arthur Banks from Cedartown, Georgia. Mr. Arthur Banks and his wife, Marilyn, thank you guys for pledging $100. And they say they've been listening to the show for more than 45 years. When I first started out, you guys been listening. Thank you guys for supporting us here at 88.5 FM. All right, big shouts going out to Paul down in Sarasota. And Paul, I don't want to mess up your last name, but we'll get someone to get that name right. Thank you for the $68.40, and thank you for supporting the Friday Night Soul Party. All right, Doug, we're going to jump right back to more continuous music. In the meantime, in between time, 813, it's 238-8001. Phone in and support us.

0: Staple Singers. I take you there. We can go a lot of places if you phone in on tonight, and we can reach our goal. It makes the DJ feel so good and so satisfying once he reaches his goal. All right, the goal is tonight is $4,000, and we need right around 40 people to phone in this radio station. If you love this type of music, please pick up the phone and phone in 813. It's 238-8001. Some beautiful phone answers back there on tonight. They're waiting for you to phone in and support this R&B show that's been on the air now for more than 45 years. Here's Doug.
1: Steve, an hour and 15 minutes remaining to reach our goal tonight of $4,000. We can do it in 44 minutes. We've come a pretty good way. So many people love this music. So many people that have been listening to you for the past 45 years here on WMNF. You've had a couple of different slots, different time slots, but you've been here the most often, 6 to 8 on Fridays. You are used to this music. You are used to finding Steve the Hitman. Imagine turning on one day and he's not there. Imagine turning on one day and WMNF is not here.
0: Tell me about it.
1: This is your station. You can keep it alive. You can even be part of the building if you want. This is your station. You can have part of it. You can buy a brick out there on our patio pavers.
0: Yes.
1: That'll get us one-fourth of the way there. That is $1,000. That is a permanent, lasting reminder of your dedication to the station and your love of WMNF and community. A brick paver is $1,000. There's all kinds of things here, though, that's a lot less than that. Like I said, I like that WMNF beach towel. That's $125. We took our little beach towel from one of the last tribes to an outdoor event last week, and it really came in handy. We got the bucket hat. If you're a bucket head, as my friend used to call me, it is $100. It's reversible. It's got the WMNF logo on there, a bunch of radios and things like that. We've got tickets. So many things. 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Take a look at, I've only read off a few of our premiums, so there's lots more on there. Give us a call, 238-8001. Become part of the circle of friends.
0: Yes.
1: Just give a little bit each month, and you'll help keep this on the air. And you'll also help our friend Brendan Ellis make his challenge for a $360 circle of friends.
0: Please.
1: We're looking for $30 a month.
0: Yes, we need to meet that pledge. So please phone in. And like Doug said, with so many great premiums out there on tonight, the sport belt bag, bumper stickers, umbrellas, you name it, the station has it, magnet and stickers also. Phone in at 813-238-8001. It's the fun drive. And if you're wondering, what is a fun drive? It's what we have to do to keep this show operating and keep this station operating on the air. We definitely need your support.
1: This
0: so we rely on
1: hear.
0: You,
1: yeah.
0: Our listening, our audience out there on tonight.
1: Yeah, they're not going to hear any commercials on here. They never have.
0: None
1: they
0: whatsoever.
1: Never will. All so right. Just a few times a year, they're going to hear us talking a little bit. Let's get back to the soul party.
0: All right. Thank you, Doug. Phone in. Levi Stubbs and the Four Tops. If you love the Four Tops, phone in. Soul party.

0: 72 Wales in Tampa that you can check out Curtis Mayfield on the radio. And Fred is dead. This radio station is not dead, at least not yet. We refuse to go dead, right, Doug?
1: This party is live, too.
0: Exactly.
1: The soul party.
0: Phone in. We need to hear from you right now. It's coming up on 6:53 at 88.5 FM. The first hour is just about down the tube. So if you haven't picked up the phone and phoned in yet, we need to hear from you right now.
1: I got a small handful right now. If folks,
0: what you got, Doug? Lay it on us.
1: Okay. Well, our friend Anthony Davis from Seminole, Florida, reached out tonight with a $108 pledge.
0: Thank you.
1: Shout out to Mary Ann and Falangio.
0: Thank you.
1: Falangio.
0: Okay.
1: Anyway, shout out to them. Thank you, Anthony Davis. Thank you, Donna Rink. AKA.
0: That name sounds familiar, right, Doug?
1: It does. I've heard of her before. She is Donna from South Tampa. I know her well.
0: Okay.
1: Really nice lady. My wife, $108 to the soul party.
0: Thank you, Ms. Rink. Appreciate you.
1: So, music lover, too, by the way.
0: All right.
1: Big one. Keith Legat. From Clearwater, Florida.
0: Thank you, Clearwater.
1: Thank you, Keith, for $108. All these folks that you're hearing for 108, they're covering the handling charges.
0: Exactly.
1: On there too.
0: Appreciate
1: so thank
0: you guys.
1: So
0: keep
1: much,
0: calling.
1: Everybody. Steve, what you got over there?
0: All right. Want to say thanks going out to Devon Langston of Tampa, Florida. He phoned in 5370. Thank you for the beautiful pledge. Also, Louise Henderson from Tampa. Louise, love you and thank you for listening. She phoned in a $20 pledge, and Louise says, I listen to Steve every Friday. He does a great job. Appreciate you, Louise. All right, Doug, anything else before we go back to more music?
1: No, but she's right about that. You do a great job, man.
0: Appreciate you guys.
1: And we got to get that music going again. These phones are lighting up when they hear those sounds, man. That Curtis Mayfield got three folks calling in.
0: All right, what about this one? If you love this one, please phone in. I know some guys that love this song. 1968.

0: stations. It's growing and growing and growing. Thanks to our listeners out there. 88.5 is WMNF Tampa, St. Petersburg. It's straight up 7 p.m. All right. Once again, here's Doug.
1: Steve, they keep rolling in. We got another one now. This time from an anonymous donor. This donor has given us $25. Thank you, anonymous.
0: Exactly.
1: Out there in boots. And then also we got $35 coming all the way from Hanover, Pennsylvania.
0: Wow.
1: Missy from Pennsylvania.
0: Thank you, Missy.
1: McMahon. Thank you so much. $35. It's just adding up, man. They're crazy about this music.
0: Man, they love it, and we love getting it to you, our listeners out there on tonight. Keep supporting us because no pledge is too small and no pledge is too great. Anything else, Doug?
1: No, that's what I got for you right now, but they're going to keep rolling in here.
0: All right. Ed Ruark from Tampa, Florida, thank you for pledging $100. It's Friday night staple. He loves the show, and thank you for supporting it. Keep it going and keep it coming at 88.5 FM, today's R&B and classic soul.
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0: Jackie Wilson.

0: Jackie Wilson and Shout. And Doug, you know, we normally get a ton of phone calls from Polk County, Manatee, Pinellas County, Hillsborough. The phone lines are starting to come in from Pinellas and Hillsborough. Polk is kind of quiet on tonight, so if you're out there in Polk County, like Lake Wales, Winter Haven, Bartow, Mulberry, Lakeland, please phone in. Sebring, need to hear from you guys over there, because we're trying to raise some money to keep this show in the air.
1: And your music reaches out this whole state and a lot of the country. We got folks from Pennsylvania writing in.
0: Yes.
1: And calling in at WMNF.org. 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
0: Exactly. So keep phoning in. In the meantime, in between time, let's see. More Continuous Gold is coming your way on 88.5 FM, the Friday Night Soul Parties. Classic soul. Already played that one. We'll play another one. Soul Parties.

0: the All-Stars featuring Junior Walker and Shotgun. All right, time is winding down. 7:08 on the downgrade. If you haven't picked up the phone and phoned in, please phone in and support this great R&B like a lot of our great listeners phoning in. Doug, you have someone you want to thank?
1: Yeah, we have listeners such as Chrissy Toth from Tampa. She has just reached out with a $108 pledge and says, just let your soul glow, Steve.
0: Thank you, Miss Chrissy. Really appreciate you down there in South Tampa. Love you guys. Thank you, and keep supporting us. Anything else, Doug?
1: No, that's all I got right now. But I tell you what, these people, I think they're calling in because this music is memories. This has taken them back. We've heard so many decades so far of fine soul music and funk music. We've heard love songs. We've heard funk. We've heard wah-wah guitars. We've heard Curtis Mayfield, high voices, low voices. All time.
0: Yeah, everything is pretty much coming their way tonight. All right, once again, Doug, can we please read off some of these great premiums that we have for our listeners out there?
1: Oh, man, yeah. You know, we've even got something for your dog, you know, or your cat. We have a pet travel bowl. It just folds right up, and then it pops open. You can fill it up with water or food. You can get two of them, so you can have water and food. Like I said, we've got the beach towel. We've got the fanny pack. The fanny pack is a sport belt bag. It's got the different on purpose. It's got the green WMNF logo. It is $75 or a $7 a month Circle of Friends donation. Like I said, we've got the bumper stickers, the window clings. They are $35. A piece. We got a 3-pack of stickers that is $25 a piece that are a little bit smaller. Got the little smiley face on there and the WMNF logo. We've got the summer pack, which would give me that towel that we talked about earlier, that bucket hat that we talked about earlier, and the beautiful new artist t-shirt that Robin has designed. That is $275. That is a really good value. If you bought all of those individually, you would pay $50 more. So that is a $325 value for $275 or $23 a month on your Circle of Friends.
0: All right. Thank you, Doug. All right. Once again, the numbers are 813. It's 238-8001. 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It's Bobby Womack.
2: Fellas, I wonder would you mind if I talk to you a minute? You know, sometimes we have a tendency, or should I say we forget

0: Radio gives you Ready, Freddie, and Jam tonight. If you love Freddie Jackson, please phone in. And as you know, in the music world, this was a tragic week for a lot of R&B artists who passed away. And tonight, we pass our heaviest and deepest condolences to Foster Sivers of the Sivers who passed away, Peebo Bryson, DJ Rob Bass passed away, and others. Man, I tell you, such a tragic week this week in the music world. All right, here's Doug.
1: You know, Steve, this music lasts forever.
0: Forever.
1: Sometimes the performers do not, but this does, and you keep it alive here on the Soul Party.
0: Thank you.
1: We're going to thank our friend Zach Platt from St. Pete for his generous $50 donation.
0: Thank you, Zach.
1: He says, great show. Howdy, Steve. Play the Tighten Up.
0: All right, Zach. We'll try to get that one for you.
1: You know you can do it, so
0: man,
1: calm down.
0: Man, Zach loved those jams.
1: And Tighten Up.
0: Zach, you the man.
1: And then we have Donya Quick from Riverview, Florida. Donya, I hope I said your name right, because that's a beautiful name. $108 to the Soul Party, getting the Ladies Different on Purpose t-shirt. So that's going to look good on you, Donya. Thank you so much.
0: And we're trying to get there one call at a time. We still got quite a ways to go, but it's 19 minutes now down past 7 o'clock, and I know y'all can do it. And Doug, can you please tell them what they can do for us being a guest DJ?
1: Oh, man, yeah, sure. If you'd like to come in here and host the Soul Party.
0: Like Nate did last week.
1: Yeah, if you want to sit in here with Steve for 2 hours and do the program, it is $300 for 1 hour. And if you want to do the whole show, that is a value at $500. You can host the Soul Party, pick your own songs. Steve the Hitman will run the board for you and keep you lined up. And keep all you have to do is just play the music and host and say what you're playing. It's a great deal. It's a great way to get behind the mic for the first time. If you've been thinking about volunteering here at WMNF and want to learn your DJ skills, it takes a little while. But man, Steve's done it for 45 plus years, and he will show you how to do it right.
0: I'll make sure I help you out just as much as I can. All right, Gwendolyn Jerez, I believe, from Tampa. Gwendolyn, thank you for phoning in. $100. And sometimes I can't wait for Friday because I know he's going to boost me. Thank you for the kind words, and thank you for supporting the Friday Night Soul Party. Really appreciate your pledge. Linda Sanders, one of our longtime listeners and supporters of the Friday Night Soul Party, she phoned in $25. Thank you, Linda. Love you and keep supporting the radio station. All right, Doug, go right ahead.
1: Steve, I got to stop, drop, and give props to some of our volunteers.
0: Exactly.
1: back there in the conference room, taking all our calls, bringing in food, etc. I want to thank Lori. Lori's back there. James is back there. Thank you, Cool Aunt Cindy from Gen X Redux. She's back there. Thank you, Sarah. They are all back there taking these calls in. They are the rake that's raking the money in.
0: That's right. Keep phoning in. You got time at 7:21. Going to pay tribute to the late Foster Sivers. It's just a misdemeanor. Phone in. It's the late Foster, who passed away this week at age 64.

The Sivers and the Sivers, it's just a misdemeanor. All right, it's 7:23, time is winding down, and we still got quite a ways to go to reach our goal, but we can get there one phone call at a time by you picking up the phone and phoning in. 813 is 239-9663. Please be thankful for what you got. 88.5, support it.

0: am Devon and be thankful for this radio station and thankful for the music. If you love and appreciate this great R&B, please show your support by supporting us. It's our fun drive. We try to do this at least 3 times a year, and we hate to come to you, but it's our only source of revenue that we can keep this show and keep this station operating. It's you, you, you, and of course you. Pick up the phone and phoned in. This is one of Tampa's longest running R&B show, basically because you support it. And if you stop supporting it, gonna take it away. So if you love this great R&B, keep phoning in at 813-238-8001. Want to say thanks going out to Don Moore from St. Petersburg. Thank you, Don, for a $150 pledge. And Don says, the Hitman and WMNF are Music Power Radio. Thank you, Don. Appreciate you, brother man. All right, what you got, Doug?
1: Steve, I got one here from our friend Peter Papangelou, or Papangelou, I don't know, from Clearwater. Either way, Peter, thank you so much.
0: Thank you, Peter.
1: $108 Circle of Friends donation.
0: Thank you.
1: And he's going to give $9 a month. Thank you. You know, you guys can do that. You don't have to give $108. You've got $9. You can give that each month, and you got nine spare dollars. So be like Peter there and get in on the Circle of Friends. Also, I want to thank Robert Fields the Third from Lakeland, Florida.
0: Mr. Robert Fields.
1: Thank you, Robert. Steve makes me look forward to Friday nights every week. He really takes me back. And, man, he's taking me back tonight. I'm digging the scene with the Gangsta Lean.
0: There you go. There you go.
1: We are going back in time, and that's what music does. Music gets us out of the present, and sometimes the present is hard to live in. But, man, this stuff, this soul music from the 60s and 70s that we're hearing today is really getting me out of this period and really making me feel good. And speaking of feeling good and not being hungry, I got to thank some of our food donors. Just a moment here, Steve.
0: Okay, no problem.
1: Let's thank, Elove, our own Elove here. She's the host of Ultrasounds, and she made some vegan split pea soup. That's her specialty, you know, for the vegan and veggie eaters. So delicious. Thanks for cooking it up, and thanks for all you do for WMNF, Elove. And Cheesecake Richard. I didn't know Cheesecake Richard. Man, that's a nice name. Cheesecake Richard brought us some cheesecake and some apple walnut cakes. Thanks for the sweetness, Richard. You're so good to us. We're going to be enjoying this all week. And thank you to Stephanie, Darren, Josh, everybody at Mother Kombucha, located in Pinellas County. They donated kombucha, or living tea, and agua bucha to share with us here at Community Radio. Thank you for the special beverage. And thank you so much to the host of Gen X Redux, Cool Aunt Cindy. She prepared orzo salad and cut melon when she came in tonight. Thank you, Cindy. And thank you, returning in-kind donors, Shuffle. Shuffle at 2612 North Tampa Street, Seminole Heights. They sent some chicken and yellow rice, beans, and mac and cheese for the folks here taking your calls tonight. Thanks for feeding us at MNF. And man, I'm so happy to have so many people to thank, Steve.
0: Of course, no problem. All right, okay. All right, straight up 7:30. There's only 30 minutes left in this show. We don't want this show to come up short and not reach its goal.
2: No.
0: So far, show's been doing pretty good. We don't want to be the first show not to reach our goal. We can only do it one phone call at a time. That means you, you, you, and of course you. If you're listening, pick up the phone and phone in. No pledge is too small and no pledge is too great. 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And if we don't serve you, then who will?

0: Confunction, Tampa Bay, St. Pete, Clearwater, Lago, Tarpon Springs, Dade City, Wachula, Wamama, Holmes Beach, Palmetto, Bradenton, and Lakeland, Winter Haven. Phone in. Need to hear from you guys at 813. It's 238-8001 so we can have some fun.
1: That was Confunction, right?
0: Exactly. You got it right.
1: Confunction can be found on one of the 10 CDs that we have got. We've got another 10 CD pack available of all funk and love songs and soul and R&B. Covers all the decades, everything you play. 10 CDs. It's about 15 hours of music there for your $120 pledge. We've already given away one of those. We've got another one now. And folks, I want to remind you about the guest host spot that is available. If you want to host this program, if you think you want to get behind the mic and play some classic R&B and soul and funk, as Steve the Hitman does every Friday night here on WMNF, you can for a $300 pledge. You can have the 1 hour. For a $500 pledge, you can have both hours and host the Friday night soul party. While you're thinking about that, I'm going to thank our friend Marguerite Longoria from Tampa, Florida, her generous $53.70 pledge. Thank you so much, Marguerite. She's going to take that bumper sticker.
0: All right. Beautiful. All right. 813 is 238-8001. And I want to say thanks to Devon Langston. He upped his pledge, and he's going to be a guest DJ for 1 hour. So that's beautiful.
1: Oh, that's great news.
0: Beautiful. Man, you come in here, you're going to be so excited. I guarantee you, when you do it once, you're going to want to do it twice.
1: Yeah, you get that fever.
0: And then you do it twice, you're going to want to do it three times. Nate can tell you, him and Bear, they've been the longest running guest DJs in the Tampa Bay area. All right, please phone in. Need to hear from you guys. Any idea where we at and where we need to get to?
1: Steve, we're just over halfway. Thank you. And with 21 minutes remaining, so we've got to take that hour and 39 minutes of momentum and squeeze it into 21 more minutes, folks. I know you can do it. Give Steve the Hitman a call, 813-238-8001.
0: All right, thanks for going out to Valencia Williams. Thank you, Valencia, for a $50 pledge. She says, keep up the good work. Really appreciate your pledge. Like Valencia did, no pledge is too small. Please phone in. We just need to hear from you. Here's TD Tyrone Davis, Gold at 88.5 megahertz.

0: believe it's 1969. Can I please change my mind? I would love to change my mind. 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We're trying to raise some money.
1: Money, money, money, money.
0: For the love of money. Money will make you do some crazy things, and sometimes money can make you do some great things. Doug, what's going on?
1: Oh, man, that famous bass line is taking me right back. It's the first thing I hear is money.
0: Uh-huh.
1: When I think of that. Folks, you are making it happen tonight for us, and we need you to keep that momentum going. You need to take Steve over his goal, or at least to his goal. We're not that far, but man, we have got 17 minutes and we need you to reach out for that phone, reach out for your wallet, reach out for that credit card, hit those keys on your keyboard at your computer and reach out to WMNF.org or go to the app. It is so easy. If the lines are busy, you can donate in seconds. You just go in there, look for your show code, which is, I don't have it in front of me, but it's Steve the Hitman on the Soul Party Friday night from 6 to 8. Dig down deep. We really need it.
0: Really need you. Now's the time to support 88.5 FM and the Friday Night Soul Party. We're going to let the OJs play for just a minute. In the meantime, you please phone in at 813-238-8001. We'll come right back, Doug.

0: great things.
1: Double
0: Doug
1: kills,
0: wants
1: yo.
0: To thank someone.
1: I want to thank Tracy. Tracy Wormworth from Tampa. Thank you, Tracy, for your $108 donation to Steve the Hitman on the Soul Party. She's going to get that unisex different on purpose t-shirt.
0: All right, there's another line lit up. If we can get a flurry of calls at 15 minutes left on the show, we can either get close to our goal or go over our goal. Right now, we're pretty far off. But one call at a time will get us closer.
1: We're phone in. For that mean green.
0: That's right. Phone in. Guest DJ spot for $500. Brick paver for $1,000. That would definitely get us over our goal. If you got a loved one that you love and you want to put their name in this radio station on the paver, right outside, $1,000 will get you that paver. 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We know you got it.

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The Soul Party is coming up short right now. We need your help to keep this great R&B on the air. Here's Maze featuring Frankie Beverly. We are one, not divided. Supporters need to hear from you.

0: featuring Frankie Beverly. All right, Doug is going to tell us where we are and how far we need to go before we reach our goal at only 10 minutes left in the show.
1: We've got
0: in the meantime, you can keep phoning in. Doug, where are we and how far we need to go?
1: We need about $1,300.
0: Okay.
1: And we need two people to call in for $650 or maybe they could host your show.
0: Right.
1: That'll get us or maybe four people with $375 perhaps. But we need you to call in. In the meantime, though, I've got a couple right here that chipping away at it.
0: Okay.
1: Our friend Aaron Hobley from Thonatasassa, Florida, who went to high school with Steve's brother at Hillsboro High, giving you $25 towards your goal tonight.
0: Thank you. Thank you.
1: Thanks, Aaron. And Susan Lazar from Los Angeles, California, L.A. They appreciate you. She's listening from Los Angeles right now. Doesn't need a gift. Just giving you $25.
0: Thank you. Appreciate you.
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0: Steve just music. Like those two guys just done. You guys right here in the Bay Area, please support this radio station. This station could be here today and gone tomorrow without the support from you, and of course you. What else, Doug?
1: Well, what else is there? There's just 10 minutes remaining, man. That is what else I have. I need them to reach out to them. We need the money to come in so hard that we have to open up one of these WMNF umbrellas.
0: Yes, for sure.
1: They are $85, modeled by the beautiful Gabrielle here on our page. That's a great, so many things. It's going to be a rainy summer. It's going to be a hot summer. You're going to go to the beach this summer. We've got all kinds of gifts for you. The beach towel and the hat, the bucket hat. So many things. I don't want to waste time talking about it. 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Look at all of them. Choose it. Get on the circle of friends and choose your gift. And it's out there for you.
0: Yes. Only 9 minutes left in the show. If you're sitting back saying, okay, they'll reach their goal, I don't have to phone in. If you listen to this show and this station, please support it. You'll feel good about yourself by supporting 88.5. Teddy P says, it's so good when somebody loves you back. Please show that you love the show and you love me back because I love you. Support us. Need to hear from you. Doug, we're coming.

0: Freddie P. and So Good to Be Loved When Somebody Loves You Back. One of our great listeners over in Clearwater, Miss Sharon Ash. Thank you for the pledge, Sharon. Love you. And Sharon's been listening to the show for over 40 years now. And she looks forward to every Friday listening to Steve the Hitman Williams. Thank you, Sharon Edge. Doug, do you have anything?
1: Yeah, you know, Steve will be back next week not asking you for money, but just playing this. We've just got 6 more minutes to remind you. You know, and even when this ends at 8 o'clock, you can still give to Steve the Hitman. 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You can reach out with your donation. It's not too late. And even when it is too late, you can give tonight. You can give tomorrow. He's still got time to make his goal.
0: Exactly.
1: We would love to have it, though, here in the next 4.5 minutes. Please reach out to us, 813-238-8001. Show Steve the love that he feels for you. And that's reflected in this music that we've been hearing tonight. So many of these are love songs. And they make you feel so good.
0: Like so I said, good.
1: They're taking us out of 2026 and back into the 70s and the 60s and the 80s where we need to be. And we
0: yes,
1: need
0: indeed.
1: To be at our goal, which is coming up here. 4 minutes remaining, 15 seconds. Reach out. Steve the Hitman, 813-238-8001. It's the Soul Party. Let's keep the party going.
0: That's right. It's winding down. We're trying to get there. Keep phoning in and support us. We're going to let TP play for just a minute more.
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0: 758, the late Michael Jackson. Tampa Bay, thanks to everyone that phoned in on tonight. We came up short, but that's okay. Keep supporting the station and this show. The Soul Kitchen coming up next with Big Eddie G, David Bryant, and the crew. Support them. Another great show right after that. The legendary DJ Chuck Core Jr. and Flashback Friday. Support him because that brother's going to put it on you and put it somewhere. Can't tell you. Support both shows coming up. And thanks to everyone. Doug, thank you, brother man, for coming in tonight, helping me out on the show.
1: Steve, it's been an honor, my friend. And I want to thank all of our volunteers back there answering the phones. Back there, we've got Sarah, James, Lori, Cool Aunt Cindy. I want to thank all the different programmers that have sat in tonight, helping other programmers' shows reach their goals tonight. I've seen them all. I've heard them all today. Thank you so much. And thanks for all of our callers and all of our listeners. Steve, thank you.
0: Thank you, Doug.
1: For 45 plus years of being a great programmer here at WMNF. I've listened for 38 of those years.
0: Thank you.
1: And it's been an honor to be here tonight.
0: You know it. All right, straight up 8 p.m. This is WMNF Tampa, St. Petersburg. The Soul Kitchen is coming up next, right after NPR News out of D.C. Have a very pleasant good evening to you.
1: Thanks again, everyone.
0: You're welcome. And thank you, Doug.

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1: Hey, we have our friend Doug Grenk in here for the Soul Party, and he's got a few pledges to read. Yeah, he's got a few more.
2: Yeah, just a few last ones here. David, thanks so much for making the time for us.
1: No problem.
2: Yeah, I'd like to thank Anonymous from... I don't know where they're from.
3: That's why they're anonymous.
2: $50 pledge. Thank you so much. Thank you, Alfonso Gage from Pinellas Park, for your generous $50 donation to the Soul Party. Thank you so much. He says, keep doing the great job. Well, I promise you he will next week. Again, Kyle McCarthy from Tampa, Florida. He reached out with a $100 pledge. Thank you, Kyle. He says, it's my favorite show. I've been listening for 30-plus years. So have I, Kyle. Thank you so much. Going to tune in again next week, too. Our friend Donna from Bradenton, Florida, reached out with a $25 pledge. Says, I love this show and I listen every week. From Donna. Thank you so much, Donna from Bradenton. David, good luck tonight on your show. I know you're going to make it. Folks are going to call in. You play some great music on here. Thanks, everybody. Thanks, WMNF community.
3: Yeah, thanks, Doug. And family, welcome to the Soul Kitchen here on 88.5 WMNF Tampa. And as you guys already know, we are in the middle of our summer membership drive, pledge drive, if you will. So, hey, if you got the money and if you can, please give us a call at 813-238-8001.
1: Yeah, definitely. We need your help. And, Why don't we just open up a little bit of music to get them started?
3: Yeah, I think this is the right kind of song to kind of like open the doors up, if you will, in the wallet. So go on ahead and fire that up for the family.
1: All right. Yeah, definitely.

0: family. Allo Black said it all right there. We all need some dollars here at WMNF. Welcome to the Soul Kitchen. I am your resident chef, Big Eddie G, sitting across from me doing his thing as he always does, Mr. White Pepper, David Bryant. And of course, we're pleased to have as our pitch partner, once again, the good luck charm himself from Colors of Jazz, Mr. Tim Wright. How you doing, sir?
1: Oh, doing just fine. And let's go raise some money tonight.
0: Heck yeah, heck yeah. And we got a few pledges to read off, but you go on ahead and kick things off, Dave. We got another holdover from the Soul Party?
2: Yeah, we did. We heard from our friend Robert Beloy, who's a longtime listener, and he says he usually calls in during Who Did It Better on the Soul Party, and he said, keep up the great job, and he got a bumper sticker, and he pledged $88.50, and he's also Circle of Friends. So
0: there you go.
2: Thank you so much, Robert from Tampa. I appreciate that. I also got one of our first Soul Kitchen donations is anonymous from Thanota Sassa, and it's for $100.
0: Nice.
2: And he says, for comments, you are really missing out if you haven't gone to one of WMNF's house concerts. Don't miss the next one. And I know we just had Vision Crystal here just recently, and that band played in South Seminole Heights at a house concert. So, yeah, so definitely keep your ears open for that. We're going to be doing some more of those. I think you got some pledges too, don't you?
0: Yeah, I got one here from a certain family member of a certain DJ that I know.
2: Oh, wow.
0: Coming at you from the Yay Bay, Kay Crewley donated a generous $37.70, and she got herself an acrylic magnet. And let's see, it doesn't look like there's any comments, but you know, Kay don't really need to say nothing because she's always emailing and letting us know that she's tuning in. So much love to you, Kay. We appreciate it.
2: Yeah, she's really amazing. Thank you so much, Kay. Appreciate it.
0: And what you got over there, Tim?
1: Oh, I've got a number of them here. We got David here from Tampa donating a generous $100 contribution in tribute to Eddie Green. And comments was, I want to encourage fans and friends to give to WMNF today and support this amazing radio station. If you don't give now, then WMNF might change the format and turn the show into the Pula Polka Kitchen.
2: Polka Kitchen, yeah. Polka
0: Oldie
2: Kitchen.
0: But a goodie. Oldie but a goodie.
1: And play all honky style music. Only you, the listener, can change that fate. So donate now. And he's getting a XL different on purpose t-shirt.
2: We don't need no honky style here at WMNF.
0: Leave it to my man White Pep to bring honky back into the lexicon.
1: Yeah. Like Steve Martin discovering white music in the movie The Jerk.
0: The Jerk.
2: Oh, God. Classic. That's hilarious.
1: Yes. But we got more. Wait, there's more here. Susan Bryant out of Fort Myers donated $25.
0: Mama Pep.
1: Yes,
2: Mama Pep.
1: And
2: yeah.
1: Says, comments, Mama Pep loves the Soul Kitchen. She is biased, though. Keep up the great work. Big ADG and Mr. White Pep with love from Mama Pep.
2: All right.
0: Appreciate it, Mom. Appreciate it.
1: Well, she liked it so much, she came back and she pledged again another $25.
0: Nice. So nice, she did it twice.
2: Yeah,
1: comments are second pledge from Mama Pep because she loves her the Soul Kitchen. Quote from Mama Pep. Please give. We need your help. If you don't give, I'm going to slap you.
0: See, there it is.
2: Yeah.
0: You always listen to mama. And I mean, come on. She's trying to be there for a baby boy now. Come on now.
2: I know. Yeah. No, I appreciate that. Yeah, I was talking to her yesterday that our pledge drive wasn't doing so well so far. Yeah, she was generous enough to pledge yesterday and today. So I really appreciate that. And I had to a little poetic license on the comments because I actually typed up them comments myself.
0: That's all right.
2: Yeah. So it still
0: worked. The sentiment was there. Sentiment was there. But
1: that's the important part.
0: Yeah, no doubt. But family, please, if you can, give us a call at 813-238-8001. We got phone answers in the back. Great people that'll take your pledges. You know, don't be shy and whatnot. And you could always donate online at WMNF.org and get you some swag like we always do come pledge time. And we do it all year round anyway. Myself and Dave, we offer up the Soul Kitchen T-shirt for $100 donation. And Dave, why don't you tell them about the guest DJ spots?
2: Yeah, we actually have guest host slots for folks that are interested in actually coming in the studio. You actually get to pick the playlist as long as it fits the genre and it's FCC compliant.
0: Definitely.
2: No cuss words. And we actually throw in a t-shirt for the Soul Kitchen for you too, and also send you home with a recording of the show. And it's kind of a nice gift for the music lover in your life. You know,
1: a birthday gift.
0: Great Father's Day gift. We got Father's Day coming up in a couple of weeks.
2: That's true. Father's Day, anniversary, birthday, or whatever, you know. And the way that breaks down, And actually, we run the boards here for you, too, so you don't need to have any expertise in that. We take care of all that for you. But it's $250 for 1 hour of the show or $450 for both hours. So if you're interested in that, you know, please give us a call. Again, our number is 813-238-8001. And if you pledge online, go to WMNF.org and pick DSK for DeSoul Kitchen on the pull-down menu and put in the comments if you do the guest host, if you do $250 or $450, just indicate that you're pledging for that. And we'll get in touch with you and get everything set up for you.
0: And also, if you want to do that, family, but you're a little bit short on the cash today, you could also join Circle of Friends. You could still do the pledge for $250 or $450 or whatever, even if it's just for the t-shirt for $100. Mm-hmm. You go on Circle of Friends and, you know, it's a $5 minimum per month.
2: Yeah.
0: But you set that and you just, you know, just do auto pay for the next however many months to cover your donation. And, you know, it's not like, you know, being on layaway. You can still, you know, come in and be the guest DJ while you're paying things down. But it's a great way, like, you know, if things are a little bit tight, but you still want to give, that's a great way to give to your favorite local radio station once a month.
2: Yeah, that's right. It is a nice way to give back. And that way, it's kind of painless, too, because it just comes out of your checking account or credit card every month. So it's pretty easy. And
1: putting your donations on autopilot.
0: Definitely cheaper than getting that coffee at Dunkin' Donuts or Starbucks every morning, that's for sure.
2: Yeah, you're right. Yeah, definitely.
1: And I'm thinking, too, how many folks put your cell phone plan on the auto pay? And
0: there you go.
1: Your cable plan and your internet and all that happy stuff there. That's
2: a good point.
1: Something else that you can do. And for less money than a fancy schmancy Starbucks coffee, you can support community radio and keep the Soul Kitchen on the air.
2: Yeah, that's right. And it's less, I don't know, we bring a lot more joy than like your insurance monthly payment or whatever.
0: Ain't that the truth?
2: Yeah.
1: Unlike Tico, you can name the price.
0: There you go.
2: Yeah, exactly. Yeah.
0: And you don't have to haggle or worry about something shutting off. Like, we're always on 24/7, family. So you got to remember that. But
2: yeah.
0: I also want to put something else out there. Last week, you know, we seem to have a little bit of luck when we have, like, you know, the ladies in the studio with us. So, you know, my catnip decided to bless us in the studio today, and she came up with a pretty interesting idea.
2: Uh-huh.
0: For a $25 donation, she will give anybody a meow shout out.
2: Oh, I like that. Yeah.
0: You know, hopefully that's cool with the, you know, the people in the back and upstairs. But, you know, if they want to hear that meow, because, you know, Cindy kind of started it. Shout out to Cindy. She kind of started it last week. But
2: it was last week. Yeah.
0: Exactly. Uh-huh. But, you know, family, if y'all want to hear, you know, the catnips meow, then, like, yeah, $25 donation and she'll hook you up.
2: I like that. That's a great idea. Thank you, Kat. Yeah, that's cool.
0: But yeah, and for real, like, she will do it. Like, you know, it's not like a dare or anything. She offered it up, so I was like, hey, if you want to, we'll do it. So, you know, it's all good, family, if you want that. But 813-238-8001 is the telephone number. Let's get these phone lines lit up, family, all right? But what do you say, fellas? You want to give them a little bit of music?
2: Actually, I have a special request from Kat in memory or in honor of your birthday, I should say. Birthday, because your birthday is coming up on June 8th. And so I would like to encourage everybody who loves Spaghetti G to please give a birthday gift in his honor, because he's an awesome guy. But I'm going to be playing a little bit of Zoom by the Commodores.
0: Oh, look at this. Will you?
2: Yeah.
0: Please?
2: Nice tribute. Yeah.
0: My guy, man. You're too much. You're too much, man.
2: Well, no. We're kind of, yeah, worked out a good deal here. You know,
0: I got the anthem on the playlist, too. So I was thinking you was going to play that, but we'll get into that later.
2: Okay, no, we'll get that later. Yeah, definitely. But I want to play this one for you real quick. So,
0: all right. Yeah. Well, you go ahead and give it to the family. And family, let's get those phone lines lit up. 813-238-8001.

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2: 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And now I hope you make your goal, fam. And then this last comment is for Kat. She says she wants a meow from Kat because she did do the at least 25 here. So maybe you might have to use his mic, though. Or is it three? Okay. Okay, now you're ready.
3: Meow.
2: All right.
4: That might have been a little bit over-sensuous there, but...
2: I like it. That was good.
4: I'm feeling a little something, but I'm keeping PG. I'm going to keep it PG. But shout out to you once again, Kate. We appreciate it. 813-238-8001. We need to get these phones phone lines lit up, family. And we forgot to mention at the top of the show, our show goal this evening is $1,500. So we're off to a pretty decent start, but, you know, we still need your help. Like, you know, if you could find like a few nickels or pennies in your couch cushions, is that even a thing anymore? you know, see if you could donate it to WMNF. There's still a few people that actually send in cash, you know, which is cool. Cash is king, but you know.
2: I know.
4: But yeah, tell them about some of the swag that WMNF is offering up.
2: Yeah, definitely. We have some really cool new things. We have a WMNF umbrella, always needed in Florida during when the rainy season's going on, for $85 donation. Mm-hmm. We have a reversible bucket hat, which is cool. It's just plain old green with the WMNF logo on one side, and then if you flip it on the inside, it's black and white, and it has all this kind of radio style images and stuff. It's really cool looking. We have an artist t-shirt designed by our own WMNF membership coordinator Robin Milkowitz, and that's for $100, and that says different on purpose, and it's kind of a cobalt blue with like a record album in the middle. Let's see, WMNF beach towel for $125 or $11 a month. What do you got over there, Tim? You got some stuff too.
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5: Pop it open, fill it up, and your dog can get a nice cold drink while you're out and about in the hot Florida weather.
2: It's pretty cool.
5: And we've got a fanny pack with a $75 pledge or $7 a month on Circle of Friends. And it's also marked with the WMNF logo and our pledge drive slogan there, different on purpose.
2: I like that. I like that slogan. And fanny packs are kind of getting back in style.
4: Yeah, I was going to say, like, yeah. You know, over the last few years, it seems like those have been making kind of a slow comeback.
2: Yeah, they are, which is kind of interesting, yeah.
4: But yeah, 813-238 8001 is the telephone number, family. We've got great people taking your calls in the back. You know, let's get something lit up. I mean, we know you guys love the music that not only do we play here in the kitchen, but all of the radio, all of the music programs, I should say, here at WMNF, whether it's the Soul Party, Rhythm Revival, Flashback Friday, you hear a little bit of music on Art in Your Ear. I mean, and, you know, all of the Traffic Jam shows. We know you love listening, so, you know, this is that one of those times out of the year where we're asking you to give back to your favorite community radio station.
2: One thing I was thinking for the folks that are new to the Soul Kitchen, we didn't actually do our usual intro, but what's the Soul Kitchen all about?
4: Well, the Soul Kitchen, you know, you get a little bit of mix of, definitely you get a nice big helping of your R&B and soul music, you know, a few new things, like if something new drops and, you know, if it's FCC friendly, you know, we'll put it on the air for you. We try to be the first.
2: Yeah.
4: That, I don't know if we're always successful, but, you know, we try to be the first for the people that, you know, don't listen to most terrestrial radio stations. Mm-hmm. You know, you hear some cool jazz, like, you don't only hear, like, good jazz on Colors of Jazz and Jazz in the Night, but, you know, we play a little something in the background, food related, of course, but it's still good music.
2: Yeah, definitely.
4: We always throw in, like, you know, a little touch of hip-hop and definitely something funky, and, you know, being that, you know, this is a Friday night show, something for you to dance to or whatever to ease you into the weekend, so that's the vibe of the Soul Kitchen, and it's all love, you know, and then we have family chiming in, like Tim here, that lets us know what he's having for dinner.
3: Yeah.
4: Usually catfish on Fridays, yeah, okay. but we always keep it fun. We always want to make it a family affair. So, like, myself and Dave, yeah, we put the show together, but, you know, we also rely on you, family, to, like, give us your requests because you guys add to the flavor of the show as well.
2: Yeah, definitely. That's very true. And we actually, I just want to say a quick email. Richard James sent a picture of his grilled cheese and ham, and that was pretty tasty, too. And he said, thanks for broadcasting, but I love that people send in their menu picks for the night.
4: Does he have some soup with it?
2: I don't see any soup on there, picture, no.
4: It got me thinking, because isn't that some split pea soup in a conference room there?
2: I think so, yeah.
4: Yeah, I mean, you can still send in your menu picks tonight, family, but if you can, send some dollars along with it.
2: Yeah, exactly, and we need some dollars for sure.
4: Do I need to do Richard Pryor again?
2: Oh, yeah. I would say so.
4: Yeah, we need the money, honey. Yeah. In other words, we need that white folk money.
2: Exactly, we totally do.
4: Man, sorry about that, Richard. Seriously, rest in peace if I butchered that, but yes.
2: That wasn't bad, actually. That was pretty good, Richard.
4: 813-238-8001. You want to give him a little taste of some music there, brother?
2: Yeah. I got a couple picks for you guys tonight.
4: Floor's yours.
2: I've got Dennis Edwards and, is it Sieda?
4: Saida.
2: Saida Garrett. This song is called Don't Look Any Further, and the reason I played that one is, like, y'all don't have to look any further on the radio dial than this show or this station, because all the other radio stations are crap, you know what I'm saying?
4: Don't get us sued.
2: I'm just saying facts. Okay, no, I'm sorry.
4: The opinions and thoughts of David Bryant aren't the same as the entire WMNF station. Just want to put that out there.
2: I'm out of control.
4: Saving face.
3: 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We just bring you music. And three times out of the year, we come back to you, the listeners. You're the customer. And we're asking for your support to make those donations to keep WMNF going, keep us on the air so we can keep that music coming at you with no commercials.
2: And I'll behave, too. I'll behave, I swear.
4: You're good, Dave. You're good. But let's get those phone lines lit up, family. But tell the family once again what you're going to play. You're going to play Dennis Edwards and Saida, and what else you got following that?
2: I've got covers of For the Love of Money and Living for the City by Troop, LeVert, and Queen Latifah. So it's kind of a cool combo, too.
4: Off the new Jack City soundtrack.
2: Exactly, yeah. So turn it up. But, yeah, please give us a call at 813-238-8001.
4: Yeah, let's get these phone lines lit up. We're going to fire up this music, and let's light up these phone lines, family. Let's do this.

0: straight off the New Jack City soundtrack for the love of money and living for the city. We got Troop, LaVert, and Miss Queen Latifah, 846 here in the Kitchen Family. And we still need to get some phone lines lit up, 813-238-8001. But we did get in a couple of pledges. Yes. What we got, Tim?
1: Yes, a couple of folks here. They picked up the phone, gave us a call. We've got from the Anonymous family. This is the St. Petersburg branch of the Anonymous family. Wonderful, generous people. $100 donation. And the comments are, thank you for bringing the family together around the table every Friday.
0: Right. Thank you.
1: I know exactly what that's like because this show makes my Friday evening.
0: Hey, thank we appreciate so it, man. We do. Yeah. We do.
1: Well, it's a great soundtrack for date night. You're going to be driving out to the restaurant or to a bar or to the theater or whatever. You just dial up 88.5 and play The Soul Kitchen while you're going from here to there.
0: That's right.
2: Thank you.
1: And we've got another one here as well. Renwick Adderley from Tampa, Florida. Chipped in a very generous $108.
0: Nice.
1: Says,
0: nice.
1: Keep the chefs in the kitchen, the dynamic duo. And Renwick, she's chewing on Cheetos, crunchy cheddar jalapeno, and watermelon for lunch. She wants a large women's T-shirt.
0: Ah.
1: And another happy customer, I think.
0: All right. Nice. Well, we got you covered there, Renwick. We got you on the flip side on that T-shirt. We'll have it out to you within the next week or change.
2: Yeah, definitely. We did hear from John from the Bronx, too. He said, that's right, talk your ish, Pep. And he said, which is awesome. So thank you, John. Good to hear from you. But he didn't donate. He just wrote in.
0: Hey, like, even if they don't donate, they're still family. Like, trust me, times are hard. Inflation
2: that's
0: and whatnot.
2: True. Yeah.
0: If you're able to give, I mean, if you still, you can still, like, email them for a shout-out, family. I mean, we got you.
2: That's true.
0: You know, it is Monday night, but, you know, we're still not excluding people either. It's like, you know, you don't have to, you know, be, what do they call it, nouveau riche to be on the same level as WMNF. This is for everybody.
2: Yeah, you're right. Definitely, yeah. We're not going to take any requests tonight, though. That's for sure.
0: Well, there you go. Well, it depends on how generous a donation. I'm willing to make a concession for a nice, juicy donation.
2: Yeah, that's true. Yeah. What, 200 plus or something?
0: I don't know. I say at least maybe 50, you know, anywhere. Yeah. You know, I say for at least $50, I can, you know, we can try and get something on for you tonight.
2: I think that's reasonable.
0: You know, I think that's fair, but 813-238-8001 is the telephone number, family. You could also go online to WMNF.org. You know, when you go to donate now, you know, look for DSK for the Soul Kitchen and whatever you want, whether it's $5 to $1 million. It'd be nice if there was $1 million out there. But, you know, there's no donation too small or too big as long as it's supporting your favorite radio station.
2: Yeah, that's right.
1: Folks out there listening, it doesn't have to be the family fortune. It's like if everybody listening to the Soul Kitchen just calls in, makes a $5 or $10 pledge, it's done. You hit the goal, probably gone way over the goal with all the folks listening in tonight.
2: Yeah, that's true. Yeah,
1: we don't need, you know, doesn't have to, every little bit helps. Every little bit helps. So it doesn't have to be a fortune. If you can't afford it, that's okay.
0: And it keeps the lights on.
2: Mm-hmm. Yeah, that's true. And one thing I do want to mention again, for one thing, we got Big Eddie G's birthday coming up on Monday. So if you are a big fan of Big Eddie G and you want to show some support for him and this show, you know, mention that, donate, and mention that it's dedicated to Eddie G. And again, we want to mention too, for guest host slots, if you want to come in and program your own radio show, which there's really no other place you can do that.
1: Mm-hmm.
2: And it's a very unique experience, but you come in the studio, you come up with a playlist, and we vet it, make sure everything's good. We run the boards for you. We give you a De Soul Kitchen t-shirt. We give you a recording of the show too. And that's a great gift. It's really a good gift for a birthday or anniversary, for Father's Day, like you mentioned, coming up soon.
0: 2 weeks away.
2: Yeah. So that's $250 for 1 hour or $450 for both hours. But if you can see it in your heart to give that much, we really, really appreciate it.
0: And there's also like meet the match and things like that, or challenges and whatnot. You know, anybody out there that wants to, you know, spark a challenge or a donation challenge.
2: Yeah.
0: You know, and that's usually fun too. And like, you know, it kind of gets the ball rolling and it gets us a little bit closer to meeting our goal.
2: Yeah, we would appreciate something like that too. Again, our phone number is 813-238-8001. or you can give at WMNF.org. Think music, maybe?
0: Yeah, so yeah. Check it out, family. Like, we've been losing some musical greats left and right.
2: Yeah.
0: I know, you know, Tim feels this. You know, we lost Sonny Rollins last week.
2: Yeah.
0: And whatnot, we lost Rob Bass last week. And this week, back-to-back, we lost two musical giants, Peebo Bryson and Dexter Wanzel.
2: Yeah.
0: And Dexter Wanzel and Peebo, they're both prolific songwriters, producers, especially Dexter. Like, he was pretty much the sound of Philly International for pretty much throughout the 70s. It wasn't just Gamble Enough.
2: Mm-hmm.
0: But, yeah, you know, even though this isn't our regular, you know, Soul Kitchen show, I wanted to at least, you know, give a little dedication to him. So coming up right now, we got a nice little danceable tune from Peebo Bryson, Move Your Body, and then we're going to follow that up with Dexter Wanzel and the Funk Attack. So kick back, relax, and enjoy, family. But also, let your fingers do the walking. Pick up those phones, 813-238-8001.
3: Awake! 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

restaurant.

0: This is George Dr. Funkenstein Clinton, and you're listening to WMNF Tampa.
1: Yeah, that's right. The sounds of Dr. Funkenstein right there. Please hit us up, family. 813-238-8001 is the telephone number to call in and make a pledge. And we did get a nice, generous $25 donation from a familiar name that's checked in with the kitchen. Hope Plasek, my mother-in-law up in Seven Hills, part of the Cleveland area. I had to say it. I had to throw in Cleveland. But she wanted to hear her catnip, do a meow for $25. So go ahead.
2: Thanks, Mom. Meow.
1: There it is.
3: Nice. Nice job.
1: So, yeah, y'all thought I was playing about the meows. For real. Like, hey, we need this money. So, hey.
4: No joke.
1: Yeah, no joke. I mean, anything for WMNF, well, almost anything. Like, I mean, in the past, I have suggested maybe a bachelor auction and we'd auction off Dave here.
3: Oh, yeah, that's true. Yeah.
1: And I bet you there'd be some takers. I know there would be.
3: Yeah, no.
1: I know there would be. 813-238-8001.
5: And if you're listening on the app, you should have a little red Donate Now button. So while you're enjoying our music here from afar, you can just touch that little button and call in a pledge to get it. It doesn't have to be the family fortune. $5, $10. If everybody listening in pitches in, we're done. We're good. We've got it.
1: Yeah, I mean, I look at it like this. We don't have a running tally yet, but I know I don't know if we are halfway there. Probably not quite yet.
3: Yeah,
1: but
3: we have to check on the tally, actually. We'll have to do that during next break. For
1: yeah,
3: sure.
1: Exactly. Yeah. But we got a little less than an hour to make that $1,500 goal, family, and we can do this. Now, think about it for a second. Like, on any given Friday night, and that's with any of the shows here, we try to, give you less talk and more of the music. But this is one of those times where, we gotta, keep on, talking. We gotta talk up the phone number and the website because we need your pledges to keep the lights on, to keep all of this equipment running so we can give you the entertainment and information, from all of our news programs to you.
3: That's right. And yeah, we're volunteers, too. We aren't getting paid to do this, what I'm saying?
1: It's a labor of love. I say it all the time. It's a labor of love,
3: Yeah.
1: And it's something that both myself and Dave enjoy doing. Tim, we know he enjoys the music that he gives you every Sunday night on Colors of Jazz. And, and it's not just us. It's everybody that has a music show here or a current affairs show or any kind of show here. It is a labor of love for all of us here.
5: We're here because we want to be here.
3: Exactly. Yeah.
5: We love the music. We want to share the music. We're not here for a paycheck. We're here to get into our passion when it comes to what's the music that really stirs you.
1: And break bread with y'all, too. When we say it's a family affair, and I think it's like that for all the shows, it's kind of a fellowship, not to get preachy here, but, we reach out for like-minded individuals that like, the same taste in music and just things in general here. Like, that's why I say, even no matter how tired I am, once I crack that microphone on, I'm ready to jam.
3: Yeah, definitely. I feel that way, too. And I do think...

0: when you mentioned breaking bread too, we're kind of doing that in a virtual sense, because y'all guys are sending us what you're having for dinner, you know what I'm saying? Mm-hmm. And you're sharing that with the world too. So I think that's kind of a cool thing. People really love that aspect of this show, actually. And but it's the kitchen, you know? We're serving up some musical food, musical gumbo, you know what I'm saying?
1: Mm-hmm.
0: But we do definitely need you guys to give us a call. We don't have any phone lines lit up. Our phone number, once again, is 813-238-8001. Or you can give on our website or our app. There's a donate button, and our website is wmnf.org. But there's also a big donate button on our app as well. But again, if you guys can see it in your heart to give back, if we bring any joy to you guys on a Friday night, you know, please, please do donate, because we're depending on you to help meet our goal. And we have a $1,500 goal, so we definitely want to get as close as we can to it.
2: And, definitely before 10 o'clock. And I mean, yeah, we take late pledges as well, but, you know, we want to just kind of beat the clock, if you will, in order to, you know, meet that goal before 10 o'clock tonight. So if you can, family, pick up the phones and hit up 813-238-8001.
0: We also need some good momentum for Chuck Cord from Flashback Friday over there, too. You know what I'm saying? If he's, you know, he's riding the bus and or driving the bus and he's got a flat tire because there's not enough people calling in, you know, then, you know, I feel bad about that. We got to give that momentum to him.
2: I'll put it to you like this, family. Like, you know, let's, you know, make those donations so we have enough, you know, steam or some coal for the gravy train to ease you right on in to Chuck.
0: Yeah, I like that. That gravy train, yeah.
2: You know what I mean? Yeah. The gravy train don't run for free. I mean, it does, but it doesn't. So, you know, hit us up, 813-238-8001. What you guys say? You want to give them a little taste of music there?
0: Yeah, I think we got one of your favorites coming up, right?
2: Yeah, man, I wanted to just bump it up, man. So, you know, when it comes my birthday time, you know, I got to do the anthem. My birthday brother, you know how that goes. So,
0: I know.
2: Coming at you right now, family, is my main man, Boss Gags and Lowdown.
0: You share a birthday with him, right?
2: Yes, I do.
0: That's awesome. Yeah, that's a great song. Classic.

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2: All right, family, back to the kitchen here, and we got a couple of pledges here. What do you have over there, Tim?
3: Oh, we've got a very generous $11 pledge here from Andy Mutsiolis from Seminole. And he says, thanks, Big Eddie G and White Pepper. Enjoy your show.
2: Appreciate the love, family. Appreciate it.
4: Very much appreciated.
2: And then we got a nice, generous $27.10 donation from Chad Allison over here in Lakeland. And he says, appreciate y'all's funkiness. Keep up the great work. We do appreciate it,
4: family.
2: Thank
4: you very much. Yeah, appreciate your support.
2: Yeah, and it looks like we got one phone line lit up, family. 813-238-8001 is the telephone number. We're about a little over a third of the way towards our goal. At least, you know, we're getting there. We're inching a little bit closer, but you know, we still would like to kind of get over that hump. So if there's anybody out there, you know, that has like some deep pockets and you guys enjoy WMNF, you know, now's the time. You know, pick up that phone and, you know, let your fingers do the walking. You know, if you're on the fence about it, just think about all the great shows that you listen to. And it doesn't even have to be the Soul Kitchen. It could be any of the shows. You know, I mean, you know, we have our show goals and, you know, it's kind of our bragging rights, but, you know, none of us as programmers and jocks, we don't see any of that. All of that money that you donate goes right into this radio station.
4: We don't get a gas allowance?
2: Nope. No.
4: Oh, really?
3: Nope.
4: Oh. Huh, what about a car allowance? No?
2: No. We might get a, you know, an occasional free meal here and there, but like any kind of allowance, nah, we're on our own on that one.
4: Yeah, we are. We're volunteers, but we care about the station, and we know that you do too, because you know how unique and special this is. You know, you're kind of a member of the cool club being part of this radio station. And you know, it really actually feels really good to donate too, because you know that you're helping the station that you love. So, and so if you can give back in with any kind of donation, it would really be very much appreciated by all of us. So please do give us a call. I don't know, Tim, do you want to talk a little bit about some of the thank you gifts we can offer too, just to remind
3: you? Certainly. Yeah. We've got all kinds of good stuff there. We already talked about the artist t-shirt here with the different on purpose. It's got a, I guess you called it a little sort of a dark blue, cobalt blue here with graphic on there, kind of looks like a 12-inch vinyl LP, and put the words there, different, on purpose. That was designed by our own Robin Milkowitz here.
4: Yeah, it's an amazing design. I like it.
3: And if you don't want a t-shirt, for the same size pledge, a $100 pledge or $9 a month on Circle of Friends, you can get yourself that reversible bucket hat. One side is green with the WMNF Burst Starburst kind of logo on it, or you can flip it inside out. And we got that black and white graphic of boomboxes and 88.5 FM, all kind of in a big montage or whatever.
2: Mm-hmm.
3: And, of course, we're getting into the rainy season with June, and it's going to be wet all the way through for, I don't know, at least November or whatever. So for $85 pledge, $8 a month on the Circle of Friends, you can get yourself a WMNF umbrella.
4: Yeah, those umbrellas are nice. Actually, I think I have one of those at home. Mm-hmm. Don't forget, too, we still have the guest host spots available.
2: Yes, we do.
4: $250 for 1 hour or $450 for 2 hours. And we'll throw a DeSoul Kitchen t-shirt in for you for that. Or if you're not interested in that and just want the t-shirt by itself, we have that available for a $100 donation. And Eddie G and Kat actually make those shirts. They have a company that makes those shirts. So
2: yeah, and you know, it's actually kind of a conversation starter. I've worn like, you know, mine out and about, and people have actually asked me like, yeah, wait, this is WMNF, and you know, I try to keep it low key, but you know, if I'm wearing the shirt, you know, it's kind of a billboard.
4: It is, yeah.
2: But you know, I tell them about it like, yeah, you know, it's the show I host, you know, with my boy and whatnot, and sometimes they'll even say, you know, can I get one of those? I was like, yeah. you know, you got to, you know, make a donation to the radio station. But, nice. You know, but it's definitely, I've heard some people that have, you know, gotten the shirt say, like, yeah, people have asked me about it, you know, over in, like, Polk County, like, Lakeland, Winter Haven Bruce, you know, we hooked him up before we updated it a little bit. But, Dirt Gutter got one. So, and it just depends on the colors that I have. But it's definitely a conversation starter out in public.
4: It is. It's a great shirt, and it's really showing support for the show. So if you guys love this show, yeah, definitely think about that for a $100 donation. I don't know. What do you think? Maybe a little more music for the folks?
2: Oh, come on now. Yeah. Like, and this next song is what this is pretty much all about, y'all. So we got them chicks coming at you from Houston. We got Destiny's Child talking about bills, bills, and more bills.
4: Oh, yeah.

0: another fellow Gemini, Ice Cube. You know how we do it. 9:29 here in the Kitchen Family, and we're about halfway. We're a little bit over the halfway point for our $1,500 goal, and we did get a few more pledges here. So, anybody want to go first?
1: You go ahead, Tim.
2: All right. How about a really big thank to Helen and Art Fort over in Lutz, Florida, out there by Lake Como.
1: Thank you. He's great. They're great.
2: Join the circle of friends there. $11 a month. That works out to $132 for WMNF. And again, it's from Helen and Art from Lake Como. Says, I'm a foodie, so I love the show. They're taking home a sunshine beach towel.
0: Nice.
1: Very nice. Yeah, they're terrific. They really are big supporters of the show. And that's really cool that they've given Circle of Friends too.
0: Yeah.
1: What you got, Eddie?
0: Yeah, over here we got a nice $10 donation from LaShawn Jackson over in St. Petersburg. And it's a tribute to her late husband, Mike. He had passed away this past April a couple of months ago. And, our condolences to you, family. But she said that they drive around listening to our old school music on Friday night. So we appreciate the donation, LaShawn. But, our condolences to the loss of your better half.
1: Yeah, I'm so sorry about that. But thank you for your support. And we heard from a good friend of ours, Dirk Gutter, the Midnight Stroker.
0: Yes, sir.
1: And he said, blessed and safe summer, yours truly. So, yeah, thank you so much. And really good to hear from you. He's actually been a guest host on the show a few times.
0: Yes, he has.
1: And he's been.
0: And killed it every time.
1: Exactly. He's got some really good musical choices. And, man, we need to get him back again, I think. He's awesome. Thank you all for your support. We don't have any phone lines lit up right now, so we could definitely use your support. Please do give us a call. We have about 30 minutes left in this show. 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But we definitely could use your support. We still have those guest host slots available. There's actually a couple really cool music concerts coming up too, both at Skipper's. One's coming up really soon, Big Sandy and the Flyright Boys and Rocket 88. It's a great rockabilly night.
0: Mm-hmm.
1: And that's going to be $88 donation June 13th at Skipper's. And then in a couple months, we have on August 13th, we actually have one of WMNF's favorite artists. He actually, who came for Tropical Heat Wave last year with the Cumbia Band. But Chuck Prophet's coming back to town.
0: Nice.
1: And he's going to be at the Skipper's on August 13th. So, and that's a $120 donation for a pair of tickets. And I should say for the Big Sandy and Flyright Boys, that's also $88 for a pair of tickets. So you get two people to go. So, so if you guys are interested in that, please give us a call. We really need your support. What do you say? What do you say, Tim?
2: It's time to pick up that phone and dial.
1: Yeah.
2: 813-238-8001. Call in your pledge here to Community Radio. Keep us going on the air. We've been at this for 46 years. We'd like to make it at least 47. 146 would really be great, but hey, let's take it, a year at a time. And again, it doesn't have to be the family fortune. If everybody listening in is pitching in, 10, 15 bucks, we're done. We got it, but depending on you, it's all up to you, the listener.
0: Yeah, no doubt. And, we were told by Robin that people are really digging the, meow donations. Like, they really want to hear catnip. So
1: that's true.
0: We're still hyping that. So, $25 donation or higher, family, you get you a meow shout out. So, let's get those phone lines lit up.
1: Yeah, definitely. Yeah, we want to do the meow.
2: Based on the math there, then I would say there that Helen and Arden at $132 have earned a...
0: at least a couple, but no pressure, please. Do your thing, babe.
3: Meow.
0: There you go.
1: All right, nice. That's
0: right, $25, and that's going to be one especially for you. And that's cheaper than Cameo. I don't know if y'all know about Cameo, but where you pay celebrities to send you a video message. $25 for a meow? Come on, man.
1: That's not a bad deal at all, actually. Yeah. I was trying to see how much Big Frida would cost to do a cameo, and it was pretty damn expensive. I was like, nah, I ain't doing that.
0: How much we talking here?
1: I think it was like over 300, I think, something like that. I was like, Big Frida's not that big a deal.
0: I think the only person that I would probably get a cameo from And another Gemini brother, man, the homie Mick Foley, the wrestler.
1: Oh, nice.
0: And
1: yeah.
0: I know, it would go, he's big. He's a big philanthropist, donating to charities like Rain. So, yeah, I'd probably do something like that, Mick Foley. But other than that, man.
1: Mick Foley's awesome. Yeah, I like him. Yeah. Definitely. But we do need your support. Please give us a call at 813-238-8001. While we're talking about wrestling real quick, I've been watching a documentary or docuseries on Hulk Hogan, and that was really interesting, especially because he was born and raised in Tampa and, lived most of his life here.
0: Well, he was raised in Florida, but he was born in Atlanta.
1: Oh, no, but he did talk about being, as a teenager.
0: No, he was raised here. Don't get me wrong. I'm just saying, yeah, I just know he was born up in Atlanta.
1: Oh, I see what you mean, yeah. He's a really interesting guy, and I know he's a little controversial, he's just interesting watching the documentary on him. Brother, come on, give us a donation. Sorry, I need to work on my Hulk, but...
0: No, you don't. let Hulk, continue to rest. It's all good.
1: Yeah, but please give us a call. Should we do some more music, do you think?
0: Oh, yeah, of course. So, I think, the family, appreciates a little bit of Still Bill. Wouldn't you agree?
1: Oh, yeah, totally.
0: And actually, this is something that, Kat liked. I was playing it at the house last week or a couple of weeks ago, and she was like, yeah, what song is that? So coming at you right now is Slab Fork's own Bill Withers and Harlem.
1: Nice. He's great.

0: And we're out here on our own, family. Ain't no phone lines lit up. 813-238-8001. And, yeah, you know, it seems kind of light, but didn't we get another donation, brother?
1: We did. We got a donation from our friend Basil. And he says, come on, everybody, donate. Let's keep this station alive. And I definitely like those words. That's definitely of the kind of motivation we need. You know, you guys got to get out there and donate. And call us at 813-238-8001. But he really did put a lot of exclamation marks in this. So I'm not exaggerating on what he said here.
0: Wow, that's what you call a call to action.
1: Exactly.
2: Yeah. Well, you got 15 minutes left to go. So it's like, okay, folks, those who have been holding out wanting to get real dramatic, now's the time. Those folks, like I said, it happens a lot.
1: It does.
2: People wait until the last doggone minute to call in that pledge. Well, we're getting down to that last doggone minute. So go ahead, pick up the phone, 813-238-8001. If you're on WMNF.org or if you're running the app, just look for that red Donate Now button and give it a click, and away you go. And I said, we don't care if how big or how small. If everybody pitches in a little bit, we're good.
0: Yeah, no doubt, family. And again, you know, we got plenty of swag. You know, we got tickets. And I mean, if you really think about it, you know, the easiest way to donate is Circle of Friends. I mean, as little as $5 a month. And, you know, we just charge her a card once a month and until you decide to stop. And I mean, if you can spare $5 a month and you just want to keep it going, keep it going.
1: Yeah, that's right. It's really easy, and it's a pretty painless way to go. It really is a great way to support your favorite radio station. And one thing I like to point out with WMNF is we are somewhat unique in terms of the rest of the country. There's really no radio station like this that's basically run by volunteers like this. And somehow our staff, the paid staff that actually has the key to the door here, they somehow managed to herd all these cats. And all these cats are we have very different opinions on things, and we just, you know, we're very different people, but somehow it all works. And but we really cannot make it work without some money. that's an essential part of
2: what makes it work is we're community radio, and the community supports that radio.
1: Yeah,
2: and,
1: that's right.
2: Again, it doesn't have to be a family fortune. It's like just kick in 10, 15 bucks. Everybody who's listening to this, if they pitch in, we're there. We're good. And for those who've been listening and they haven't been donating, well, think of it as today is Amnesty Day. You can catch up. Make a donation. And again, it doesn't matter how big or how small. Every little bit helps.
1: That's right. And we definitely want to thank everybody who has given this during this pledge drive and the last couple of pledge drives. And, of course, everybody who is a current Circle of Friends member who actually supports this show as well. And we really, really do thank you so much, and we really appreciate you. But it is important that we get your call. We actually have one line lit up right now.
0: That's something.
1: But please call us if you can at 813-238-8001.
0: And also, I just want to reiterate, what other shows here on WMNF is offering up meow shout-outs?
1: I know.
0: Let's keep it a buck now.
1: Yeah, Chuck Gore's not going to do that for you. I mean, he'll
0: offer up something, but it ain't going to be no meows. I'll tell you that much. He'll offer up something. He'll offer up a little something, but let's get some more phone lines lit up, family. 813-238-8001.
1: Chuck will give you a seat on the bus, though.
0: Yeah, he'll give you something else, too, but we'll get into that.
2: But that's up to Chuck.
0: Exactly.
2: Meanwhile, we're coming at you 49 Fridays out of the year, bringing you all kinds of great soul music. And it's just 3 Fridays out of the year where they're asking for your help to keep this radio station going, keep WMNF, keep community radio alive and cooking.
0: All right. Okay. We got another generous donation, family. 2710 going out to Jess G from Zephyr Hills up there in Pasco, my neck of the woods. They got themselves an acrylic magnet, and they said the best DJ couple at the station are Big Eddie and White Pep. Thanks for your support of the conversation, and I'm on your side always, taking in the happy face magnet. We appreciate it, Jess.
1: Oh, and I think that's worthy of a meow, I think.
2: Yeah, that's more than $25.
0: There you go. Thank you. Appreciate it. That sounded a little more like an alley cat, but, you know, point taken. Point taken. But shout out to Jess G.
1: She's one of my favorite people, too, in this radio station. She actually volunteers here, and she does the board operator for the
0: conversation.
1: Yeah, she's great. So, yeah, I really appreciate that. So, thank you.
0: Appreciate the love.
1: But, yeah, we do. We have a phone line lit up, but we could use some more. So, if you could give us a call at 813-238-8001. Want to play a little more music now?
0: Yeah, let's throw a little something their way. So, how about a little bit of Luther?
1: Yeah, definitely.
0: All right, let's do it.

0: We got another donation here, family. What we got, Tim?
1: All right. Lisa Evans from Seminole, Florida pitched in there $10. Thank you so much. Her comment is that I've been a listener for some 40-some years. I love the lineup on Friday nights. Nice. I can't agree more with that.
0: Hey, Friday night is where it's at WM&F, and pretty much any day of the week, but, you know, Friday nights is a little something extra, you know?
2: Yeah, definitely. Friday nights is the best night for sure, and, yeah, definitely. Thank you for your support. We do have about 9 minutes left in the show. We were looking, with that donation, we were about $910 out of our $1,500 goal, so we're definitely more than halfway, we're doing pretty good, yeah. And we'll probably have to make up for this, you know. I think I was hearing other folks say that we're going to have up to 30 days to reach our goal. So if you're listening to this show on the archives, for instance, and you want to donate, please go ahead and go to our website now and WMNF.org and click the donate button.
0: No doubt.
2: Or call that 813-238-8001 number. But again, thank you all for all those who have donated. And we just have a few minutes left.
1: It's we got another late. 10 minutes. Let's go for it. We're getting down to that last press.
0: Yeah, 813-238-8001, family. If you are on the fence, I mean, if you can only spare $5 a month or just $5 in general, now's the time to pick up that phone and dial. Because, I mean, nothing's too big or too small because, you know, that's collectively, right. With all of the shows on WMNF, you know, if everybody that listens to every one of our shows pitches in just $5, we can make our goal.
2: Yeah, definitely. I agree.
0: Because, I mean, you know, we can see, like, who's listening online, but we don't know who's listening, like, you know, in totality locally on the regular airwave. So, you know, if you guys could hear our voices, now's the time to donate to WMNF. Let's get this going. 813-238-8001.
2: Yeah, definitely. We have a couple more minutes. I don't know. You want to just turn up a little more Luther for now?
0: Yeah, let it live a little.

0: got some Lady T playing in the background there, family. 813-238-8001. We got just under 5 minutes to try to make this goal, family, and it doesn't look like we have any phone lines lit up. What's going on? We got this good music playing?
1: I know. What's going on? I know. We definitely need to get some more calls coming in.
0: Should I play Marvin, maybe? What's going on?
1: Oh, I don't know. You can't go wrong with Tina Marie, you know, Lady T.
0: That is true. That is true.
1: But no, again, it's not too late. We got about 4 minutes left. We definitely could use your support. 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You know what I'm saying? You gotta give it a little back and keep this radio station alive. You know,
2: just reach into your pocket for that cell phone and punch in 813-238-8001. Call in your pledge here. You've got about 4.5 minutes left to go.
0: And if you're not big on technology, you could always send in an old-fashioned money order. You know, it's all currency, you know.
2: Right. It all spends. It all supports the radio station. That's the important thing. So, again, if you're wanting to be one of those dramatic last-minute donators, we're down to the last minutes, folks. Let's come make it happen there. 813-238-8001 is a number to call. Keep those folks back in the back room busy here and out of trouble. Otherwise, they'll be sitting there playing a pinochle and poker all night, and we don't want that to happen.
0: Yeah, we go back there, it'll be a bunch of cobwebs. I mean, it'll look like Tales from the Crypt, family. So, come on, do them a favor. 813-238-8001.
1: I want to mention we had something really unusual for food for the volunteers back there. It was a dill pickle pizza.
0: I saw that.
1: And I actually tried it. It wasn't terrible. It was interesting. But I had to try it. I was very curious.
0: Yeah, but like you said, it wasn't terrible. But that doesn't also sound like a vote of, you know, approval either.
1: I wouldn't buy it. We'll just leave it at that. You know what I'm saying?
0: You know, at first I thought it was zucchini. I was like, zucchini? I'd give that a try. I was like, oh, pickle? I don't know. I like pickles, but like pickles and pizza.
1: A little bit weird.
2: Well, I mean, there's folks that don't put pineapple on pizza, and that just doesn't sound right.
0: Here's the trick with pineapple pizza for me. It has to be warm or hot. If it's cold, forget about it.
1: Yeah.
0: The first time I tried it as a kid, I did not like it, but it was cold. But when I had it hot for the first time, I loved it.
1: Pretty yummy, actually.
0: So as long as it's hot, it's all good. It's all good.
3: Yeah, pineapple belongs on pizza.
1: Yeah, definitely.
0: A lot of people would disagree. A lot of people would disagree. And there are some people out there that just don't want anything on pizza. It's like, no, just cheese. It's like, dude, to each his own.
1: Yeah.
0: I got to have something like a veggie or something. Cheese pizza is cool, but give me like some mushrooms, some onions at least or something.
1: I know. I agree with you. Yeah.
0: But that's just me. That's just me.
1: See the discussions we get into when you guys don't pledge, you know, and you know, we want to read your yellow
2: drift down
1: sheets
2: the rabbit hole here. 813-238-8001. We're burning it down to the last minute here, folks. So come on, kick in just a little bit. If everybody's pitching in $5, $10,
0: double Johnny.
2: But you gotta make that call or tap into WMNF.org and reach for that red donate now button.

0: programming. We play the music. We give you the news. 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
1: I just want to comment on Johnny Guitar Watson's telepathic ability to bring instruments to him. He's like, I think I gotta play this guitar. Come here, guitar.
0: That's right.
1: And he's like, it just like flies over to him and that, stuff, you know.
0: That's right. another early version of Prince, because, you know, he was a multi-instrumentalist too now.
1: Yeah, you're right. I love Johnny Guitar. I wish I'd seen him in concert before he passed away.
0: Yeah, I know.
1: Amazing. Yeah. But, yeah, we only got about 30 seconds. Yeah, not much time.
0: Not much time, but, you know, like Dave said, you know, we probably got, like, you know, a good 30 days to still meet the Gold family. But shout out to each and every one of you that called in and donated or went online and donated. We appreciate the love, family.
1: Yeah, we appreciate y'all.
0: And before we get out of here, I just want to say you guys have been listening to WMNF Tampa. And next 20 seconds, 15 seconds, y'all, what you want to say?
1: Yeah, just to really appreciate y'all. You guys, Kat and Tim, want to say something real quick? No?
2: Well, for all those folks who did make a donation there, we really thank you, because you're making a difference.

0: Good evening, Great Tampa Bay, surrounding areas. 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We are doing the fun drive, the F-U-N. 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That's right, it's the fun drive with Daddy. So go ahead and hit me up. The business line here tonight for the fun drive is 813-238-8001. Once again, 813-238-8001. And we're doing the fun drive, the summer fun drive. And to kick everything off, you know, we want to do the, Circle of Friends. 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Now, you know what we normally do? 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
0: All right, you know when you hang out with Chuck on Friday night from 10 o'clock to midnight, you know Daddy puts this thing all in the ear hole, and this is the fun drive, and you know tonight is the night. 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
1: So all right, taking a look at my tally here. 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
0: Not so good.
1: We got the phone technicians in the back, y'all. Go ahead and put them to work. My Daddy Wang Dang, do his thing, y'all. You know, if I can't put this thing in you, you know I'm going to put it on you. Everybody know I'm not single, but I love to mingle. Or what you say. Y'all know tonight is the night. It's time for you to give Daddy some. I said, that's right, give Daddy some. Because you know, if I can't turn you on, I'm going to turn you out. I'm trying to get you off the bench and into the game, baby.

All right, all right. Let's see what we got here. My man, Renwick Adderley from Tampa. $108 donation. $108, y'all. 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He said he needs a lift on the bus tonight. So, Renwick, you definitely going to get on the bus. Thank you very much. 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

to call out one name, my man Renwick Adderley, the first one to make a donation and contribution to Flashback Friday, get this good old Southern Soul in your hole. Now, you remember last week I played a couple of songs about, matter of fact, it was all about cheating. I left one out. Here it is.

0: right, Daddy, give me a little bit of blues that you can use. You know how I do it each and every Friday. You know, Daddy, give it to you. And guess what? We got a couple of more that just came in. It says here, what do we got here? Flashback Friday. I love Flashback Friday. Please put Eric Z and Colton Z from Riverview on the bus tonight. Matter of fact, tonight the bus riders are going to be all people who donate. We're going to do what they call first class VIP on the bus tonight. Also, my man Al Red from Wesley Chapel, better known as, that's right, Tesla Al checked in. He must be back off his worldwide cruise, but I really appreciate that. Once again, 813-238-8001. 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All right, now, this is what we're going to do. We're going to give you a new song and then the old one. Flashback Friday, y'all. Daddy doing it to you in your hole.
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1: 813-238-8001. 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I say 813-238-8001, 1027. Time check it, if you will. 78 degrees down here in Tampa, y'all. 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

flashing back on Friday with Daddy Wing Dang with the good thing. We just got a Circle of Friends member, y'all. Just got a Circle of Friends member, Art and Helen, Lake Cuomo. Much love to you all. It says the comments love the show. You know Daddy loves you all because you check in with Daddy each and every Friday from 10 to midnight. Also, Tampa Steve. We call him Tampa Mac Steve. And really thank you for your contributions. It's always fun flashing back with Daddy. Credit from Tampa Mac. I really appreciate it. Just go ahead and be just like Tampa Mac, my man Steve, Art and Helen, Lake Cuomo, Eric Z, Colton Z, Tesla Al, and Renwick Adderley making donations and contributions to Flashback Friday for WMNF because they love the music in which Daddy puts in their ear holes on Friday night. You know how I do it. Get a little bit of blues that you can use. 813-238-8001. Go ahead and check in. Let them know you want to be a Circle of Friends, a member. Or you can do it one time.

0: That's Hard Bargain. That's going out to Michael Cohen, Janie Maydum, and my man, the bass guy. Hard Bargain, more blues that I can use. Before that, OJ's used to be my girl, and M. Callie, Mind Their Business, Coco Taylor. You can have my husband, but please don't mess with my man. We did the Funky Chicken with my man, Rufus Thomas. And let's see, we kicked everything off with BW, Betty Wright, Tonight Is the Night. And I gave you the whole song, the whole thing, y'all. You know, I'm not going to give you a piece. I'll give you the whole thing. You know how I do it on Friday. I got my man Hard Hitting Harrison in here. He just checked in. Hard Hitter, you on mic number 3, it looks like, right?
1: Yeah.
0: There you go. You're on.
1: Hey, I need to say this number, and I'm going to say it a whole lot of times in the next hour and a half, okay? It's 813-238-8001. That's the number that you call and connect. That's the number. 813-238-8001. You got to call that number so you can help us out. We come to you 3 times a year, and this is one of those times where we need your help. I mean, and we can't do this by ourselves. And we can't call you, or we would. So you got to call us, okay? 813-238-8001 and get the ball rolling. Nobody plays soul blues in this market but WMNF. And it only comes to you every Friday from 10 to 12. It's the only station that does it. And if you don't support us, Chuck might not be on the air anywhere around here anyway. So 813-238-8001, call us and help us out, because we only come to you 3 times a year, and now we need you. Any other time, we could just forget about it. Chuck, who we got to thank, man?
0: All right, Louise Henderson out of Tampa. Thank you very much. He says, I've been listening to Chuck a long time. He's very good. He plays the kind of music that I like. Mm-hmm. I listen every week, and we're lucky to have him. Now, I didn't write this. This would come from her, but I'm lucky to have you, too, as well. So you tuned in to Flashback Friday. Like I said, this is what we're going to do tonight. Anyone who makes a donation and contribution, we're going to have a special bus. That's going to be the first class VIP, because you know I put the bus on at the top of the hour. And then, if you don't make a contribution and you check in, I'm going to put you in the basic economy bus, and that's just going to be standing room only. How about, so you get in where you fit in? Let's go and do it this way, y'all. I need some money, y'all.

0: You know when daddy play two back-to-back songs about money?
1: It's on.
0: Yeah, let's get the jingle, jingle, jingle going. Let me tell you what I got in front of me. Cheesecake Richard bought us cheesecake and apple walnut cakes. Thanks for the sweetness. Richard, you are so good to us. We'll be enjoying all week. Also want to say thank you to Stephanie, Darren, Joshua, and everyone from Mother Kombucha, located in Pinellas County. 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Thanks for all the special beverages. 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They sent chicken and yellow rice, beans, and mac and cheese for the folks here taking your calls tonight. Thanks for feeding them at WM&F. Also, want to thank you, the host of Gen X Redux, Cool Aunt Cindy, who prepared Orza salad, cut melon when she came to, and tally tonight. Yum. All right, looks like we're close to $500. So we're about maybe $800 short of our goal. We're close to $500. Our goal is $1,200. And the tally is coming in right now. And I'll let Harrison give you the tally. Where we at?
2: Okay, we need $712.90. Okay, we have almost $500, but we're not even halfway there. And we should have that in the pocket right now. So you need to get on your phone and call us at 813-238-8001. And you need to call now, because nobody give you this music but Chuck. Okay, nobody. Okay, I got to emphasize the nobody, because the nobody is the truth. So you know you can tune in on Friday night and get it. So you need to get to your phone, 813-238-8001. I need to hear the phone ring, okay?
0: All right, this is what we can do, y'all. I say this is what we can do. 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All right? 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Flashback Friday, once again, 813-238-8001. Fun drive. 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What does that mean? 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For $125, one time, or $11 a month through Circle of Friends. 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I want to do Circle of Friends, or

0: Daddy in here working on them twos and fuse, y'all. I need that money. 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And we can get 7 people to donate $100 each and tell them you want to do the Circle of Friends, $9 a month, and we can get this knocked out real easy. Real simple and easy. All right? And you know, Daddy don't do nothing quick. You know, I take my time and I do it right.
1: 813-238-8001. We need to hear from you right now. Don't be putting it off, okay? This is real music for real people.
0: All right. They hungry.
2: Oh, suck it now.

say, ain't nothing like a good old piece of chicken, y'all. 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Flashback Friday, y'all. That's due to haters. My man Frank Johnson, South Carolina, y'all. This the cat we did an interview with a couple weeks ago.

0: I think as soon as you said we had $700 left out of the $1,200, it slowed down. We need to pick things up, y'all.
1: That's right.
0: 813-238-8001. Pick it up, baby. Go on. You know what make it do it. Let me see. Regina, want to send some love up and out to you who sent a donation in. I really appreciate it. Thank you very much. Thank you, thank you, thank you. All right, what you got over there, Mr. Harrison?
1: Well, I ain't got nothing. There ain't nobody calling. There ain't enough people calling. Listen, you already a listener. We're trying to convince you to become a listener sponsor, okay? And we need you to call us because we can't call you. You got to call us, 813-238-8001. That's the number. Real radio for real people. Nobody plays this kind of music but Chuck. Do you eat at the Y? Got the banana. Ain't no crime. 813-238-8001. Get on the phone and give us a call right now. We only come to you 3 times a year. We won't be back till October. Okay? Call us. 813-238-8001. We need you to call. We got these light bills, and I said bills. We got to pay the light bill here at the station, plus we got to pay the light bill at the tower. Okay? Florida Power is up in there. You know what I'm saying? Give us a call. 813-238-8001. Help us out today, right now. I'ma beat my chest while I stand up in it.
0: 813-238-8001.

looks like we got a member, another member of Circle of Friends. Regina from Riverview checked in. I really appreciate it. She's going to get one of those mugs. I'm going to see you. About that wet monkey. Yeah.

0: Want to send some thanks once again out to Ella Dunn. I'm looking at you, Ella Dunn. I wrote your name down. I really appreciate it. Ella Dunn made a contribution. Thank you. As soon as we get to the top of the hour, we're going to find out where we at, y'all. See how much push we got to do. Last time they came in with the tally was 700. I don't know where we're at now, but we're going to get another tally, and we got to raise $1,200. In the ear hole right about now, that's Daddy Wang Dang, which is me. And the other man in the ear hole is Rico Baby.
1: I'm going to put it in.
0: What you say?
1: I'm going to pull it back out.
0: This is what you get each and every Friday night.
1: Look down at it.
0: This is where you come. Hang out with your Friday night organ donor. This is what Daddy give to you. Daddy want to check that oil. Get that dipstick.

0: trying to give you a tune-up along with that oil change. I just want to my man Harrison said, put some lipstick on the dipstick. That's what I'm talking about. That's right. Daddy is the one with the boss with the sauce, y'all. 88.5 WMNF Tampa. You know, we're the right station on the left-hand side of your dial. Go ahead and check out Flashback Friday each and every Friday from 10 o'clock to midnight. And then we ride the bus at the top of the hour at 11 o'clock. Daddy going to take care of you. Once again, go ahead and tune in and check in. 813-238-8001. That's the number that you got to call to check in with the phone technicians in the back. Once again, 813-238-8001. We are doing the summer fun drive here at the station. I got my man, hard-hitting Harrison, in here.
1: That's right.
0: Go ahead.
1: That's right. That's right.

0: So the suits upstairs will know that this area seriously needs to hear this kind of music, because don't nobody play it but Chuck, okay? Nobody. You can scan it down all day and night, and you won't get this anywhere, okay? So get on the phone and call us, 813-239-9663, and we ain't gonna bother you no more until October.
1: Once again, 813-238-8001. 813-238-8001. Let me tell you who paid their fare, y'all. Let me tell you who paid their fare gonna ride the bus. First class, VIP, y'all. Y'all know the rules. Whatever happens on the bus stays on the bus. Whatever you see on the bus, whatever you say on the bus stays on the bus. You touch mine, I'm going to touch yours. You show me yours, I'm going to show you mine. You know how we do it on Friday night. If anybody asks you what you do on the bus, looking straight now, I say nothing, honey. I'm just hanging out my Friday night organ donor, getting my Friday night eargasm from Daddy Wing Bang with the good thing. You know my name is Chuck, and I don't give a what you say. First class VIPs, y'all. My man Renwick Adderley from Tampa is getting a bucket hat. My man Tesla Al checked in. Eric Z, Colton Z, they got a mug, y'all. Art and Helen from Lake Como. Steve Mack, also known as Tampa Mack. Louise Henderson, Tampa. Ella Dunn, Riverview. First class VIPs, y'all. Give all the ladies some sugar from daddy, y'all. Let me put my lips on your lips. I say lips, not lip, y'all. Come on now. Either you're listening too slow or I'm talking too fast, y'all. Standing room only, y'all. Got Steve from Ocala with the bus pass. Janie Mae and the bass guy. Everybody want to know what's up? The fun drive, y'all, that's what's up. This is the summertime fun drive. Hanging out with your number one bus driver. You know, I got my cowboy hat, my boots. You know what I wear each and every Friday. I say I got my cowboy hat and my boots, y'all. You know, daddy want all that horsepower. Looking for a stallion, y'all. You know, when I ride, I either ride with a saddle. I saddle up, y'all. But you know, daddy like to do that thing bareback. I say daddy like to go bareback. That's the Indian style, y'all. So you can go bareback when you know how to ride. We need to raise $1,200. Can you check in the back and see where we're at, if you don't mind? 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You know, daddy do that doodle so good, make that doodle stink, y'all. I say, daddy do that doodle so good, make a doodle stink. And what do you say when you got some stink doodle? Woo! Flashing back on Friday with daddy, y'all. Once again, first class, VIP. Renwick Adderley, Tesla L, Eric Z, Colton Z.

Arden Helen, Lake Como, Tampa, Mac, Louise, Tampa, Ella Dawn, Regina, Riverview. I really appreciate it. 813-238-8001. Let me go and see if I can get the Blues Whaler, Johnny Taylor. Don't make me late. That's right. Don't make me late, baby. Daddy always comes on time. Never show up early. What you say?

0: That's the blues tailor, Johnny Whalen. What you got over there, hard hitter? How close are we?
1: Hey, listen, we're not quite halfway there. We only have $687. Okay, we got a $1,200 goal, and we need to seriously meet that goal. 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We need your help.
0: All right, this is what we need. We need you to put it on paper. Al Green and Ann Lesby. We got the phone technicians in the back. We are $650 away from reaching our goal. So we have 50 minutes to raise $650. 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I want to do $100, $9 a month. I want to do Circle of Friends. Just let them know. You want to do Circle of Friends, $100. Seven people, 813-238-8001. Like Harrison say, it's the only place you're going to get music like this.
1: The only place.
0: And if you enjoy hearing the same 10 songs every hour, good news. There are plenty of stations for that. If you don't, yep, you're here for a reason. WNF is different on purpose. We'll play your old favorite, then your next favorite, and maybe something that makes you go, wait, what was that? All right, we got another sheet coming in.
1: That's right.
0: Is it on paper?
1: Hey.
0: Is it on paper?
1: We got a contribution from Lisa Evans from Seminole, Florida. She looks forward to this show every Friday night. Okay, and she's a Keith Sweat girl, by the way.
0: Oh, yeah, when you said Lisa, she's going to get something in the a-hole in a minute.
1: All right.
0: All right, want to send some love up out to, let's see, Regina from Riverview, also Linda Sanders, and Lisa from Seminole. You can be just like them. Once again, like I say, we have 50 minutes to reach our goal of $1,200. 50 minutes to reach our goal of $1,200. We're currently sitting at about $625 now?
1: Yeah.
0: With the last couple of ones that came in, I don't know what they say, but we'll make it do what it do.
1: Only with your help. 813-238-8001. Call us.
0: 813-238-8001. We need you to put it on paper. And what color is the paper that we got it coming in?
1: They're coming in on yellow.
0: Yellow?
1: Yes.
0: All right, but we need what? I want you to say green.
1: Yeah, turn this paper from yellow to green. You can do it.
0: All right, remember, if music sounds this good, you shouldn't have on nothing but your radio. Local artists, y'all.

All right, if you're a local artist, we're hitting you up in Joe Music. Tell your people that Daddy has you on the air, 813-238-8001, and go ahead and make a contribution to Flashback Friday for WMNF, you know, we're the right station on the left-hand side of your dial. We do this each and every Friday from 10 to midnight. Daddy hits you with that Southern soul for your hoes, some blues that you can use, a little bit of this, a little bit of that. And Daddy trying to make it last. I can't make it last but for 2 hours, y'all. And then I got to take it home. But right now, I belong to you, you, and you. So go ahead and saddle up. Let Daddy take you for a ride. You know Daddy got that juke joint. Come on now. Come as you are and be as who you want to be.

0: Yeah, I just got one of my blue vitamins, man. I got to try to make it last for the next, what is it, 44 minutes?
1: There you go.
0: You want one?
1: Hey, pass them on.
0: We need to make this thing last forever, y'all. We need to make it happen. 813-238-8001. What you got?
1: Hey, don't have anything. That's why it's so important that we hear from you. First of all, let me thank everybody who has called thus far. But I need to let you know that we're coming up short. And the only way we can rectify that situation is for you to call us and make your donation. We're trying to convert you from being just a listener to becoming a listener sponsor. And the only way you can do that is you got to call in and make your contribution. Pick up one of these T-shirts. Pick up one of the hats because they're reversible. You know, inside out. You can

0: 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And we need to hear from you, seriously, okay? 813-238-8001.
1: All right, going back that thing up. Pay like she weighs. Turn it around. Make it go.

This is where you come each and every Friday, get that Southern Soul. Daddy put it all up inside your hole. You know how I do it. Let me see. Let me hook you up with another local artist, y'all. See if y'all ready for this one. This is Bezel.

0: We got 39 minutes. You get something else over there? What you got there, Mr. Harrison? Once again, 813-238-8001. What you got?
1: The talent man just came in and brought me some, news.
0: What's his name?
1: I don't know his name.
0: The tally man.
1: The tally man. He came in and told me that we need $677.90. Now, that might seem like a lot of money, but like I said, I'm thanking everybody who's already made a contribution. And if you haven't and you're sitting on it, we need you to get up off of that thing and call us, because we need to pay Florida Power and all these other bills that we got. Radio ain't cheap. And you're listening to Chuck, and nobody plays this kind of music but Chuck. You don't want to tune in and hear some symphony music. You want to turn in and hear this, okay? 813-238-8001. You need to call us right now and help us get this load off our back, okay? Come on, 813-238-8001 with the quickness.
0: Now just remember, every cowgirl needs a horse to ride.
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0: Saddle up,

0: right. This is that Southern Soul I put in your ear hole. This is Breeze, Mr. Do Too Much. You'll be here around about Halloween time. And my man, Gita Jones. Letting you know, every cowgirl need a horse to ride. Like I tell you, daddy like to go bareback. What you do, Harrison, over there?
1: I ain't gonna answer that.
0: Oh, my bad.
1: But listen.
0: I see your other half over there. See? Hey, let's hear. I get to say what I say, you know, because when I'm at home, my wife don't listen to me, so I know she don't listen to me on the air, so I'm good. What you say?
1: 813-238-8001. Nobody plays it like Chuck every Friday nightly from 10 to midnight. Hey. Keep us on the air.
0: 36, y'all. 36 minutes.
1: 813-238-8001. Call us right now. We need your help.
0: They need to get up off of that thing. What you say? Get up off that thing. That's what you said earlier.
1: Uh-oh. I'm back.
0: Godfather, y'all.
2: I'm back. Get up off of that thing. And chance to do you better.
0: Go and shake your tail feather.

0: they're slowing things down. I'm trying to make them get up off of that thing. I don't know what they're doing. They might still be on that thing. Because I know if I was home, I'd be on my thing. Like, you probably on yours. But right now, we need you to get up off of that thing and hit us up at 813-239-9663.
1: It's your man. 238-8001. You trying to get him to call into the station. What's up with that? 813-238-8001 is the number that you need to call right now, because we got to make this goal. We got to make the monetary goal as well as the call goal. Help us out.
0: And we're halfway there. Halfway there.
1: 238-8001.
0: Halfway there.
1: Call us now. We're running out of time.
0: That's right. We're halfway there, y'all. We got 33 minutes to raise $600. They might put us in the shack. Come on, get those phones ringing for that Southern Soul. Let me beat that eardrum up, y'all. Come on now. You know, I'm often imitated, but never ever duplicated. You know how I tell you if you never fratty. You know, Daddy like to take you for a ride. You know, you like to ride with Daddy on Friday. And you know, if you're in a bad relationship, you hear me, Harrison? I let him know. If you're in a bad relationship, in order to get over somebody, you got to get underneath somebody else.

0: Once again, 813-238-8001. We are doing the summer fun drive, and we need your assistance, your financial assistance now. 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
1: When I start making love, I don't just make love, I be stroking.
0: Let's stroke with Daddy, y'all.
1: I be stroking.
0: We got 31 minutes to get the stroking done, y'all. Once again, we need six people right now, six people to make a donation of $100. You can do it one time or annually at $9 a month. $9 a month. Circle of friends. Six people, $100 off. Let's go ahead and do it. We got 30 minutes. 30 minutes.
1: Have you ever made love just before breakfast?
0: And then once you make your donation, you can finish stroking.
1: Have you ever made love?
0: Like James Brown said, get up off of that thing.
1: Late show.

0: let me tell you something that's unique about WMNF. Clarence Carter passed away on May 13th. I got an email and text message that he passed away on May 13th. And I came in on the 15th, which is Friday. Mm-hmm. I did like about an hour special on Clarence Carter.
1: All right.
0: You know, what station is going to do that?
2: Hey, nobody plays the music like Chuck. Do it. Get on the phone and call us, 813-239-9663. Gotta hear from you. Gotta hear from you.
0: Once again, 813.
3: Now, when I start making
0: 238-8001.
3: I don't stop until I know she's satisfied.
0: Not satisfied, but satisfied. You heard what he said.
3: I can always tell when she gets satisfied.
0: What she do?
3: Because when she gets satisfied, she start calling my name.
0: What she say?
3: She said, Clarence Carter, Clarence Carter, Clarence Carter, Clarence Carter. Stroking my woman, and it got so good.
0: What she say?
3: You know what she told me?
0: What she tell you, Clarence?
3: Let me tell you what she told me.
0: I don't believe you.
3: She said, stroke it, Clarence Carter, but don't stroke so fast. If my stuff ain't tight enough, you can stick it up my
0: butt. Oh, that's definitely the Sookie Sookie man, y'all. Clarence Carter, y'all. Passed away at age 90, y'all. But you know how I'm gonna do it, though? You know how I'm gonna do it? I'm gonna double up on you.

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1: 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I'm Dr. CC. Let me draw some blood.

0: right, once again, 813-238-8001. You know what you got to do. Hit us up here at WMNF Tampa, 88.5 FM. You know, we do this each and every Friday from 10 o'clock to midnight. But let me let you go and thread the needle first. See if any of y'all doing this at home, if you know what it means.
1: Oh, you got to let your hair hang down, mama.
0: You thread the needle at home?
1: You got to let yourself unwind.
2: Of course.
0: All right, just want to make sure.
1: Because we going to get a thing going on here.
0: If y'all want to thread the needle with Daddy, go ahead and hit me up at 813-238-8001. Just let him know you want to thread the needle with Daddy.
1: We're going to

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0: You're tuned in to Flashback Friday. We are doing the fun drive, and we have 22 minutes to reach and raise our goal. So I'm going to have to give you something to get you up and grooving, y'all. See if you want to get in the groove with Daddy, y'all. Want to do some bumping and grinding, y'all. Right now, we are on the grind. We got 22 minutes left to grind, y'all. So let's go ahead and make it do what it do. 813-238-8001. Once again, you said 600 still? 600, huh?
1: Yeah.
0: All right, six people, $100. So we get one person for the whole 600. Telling you want to do it, circle of friends. 813-238-8001. Summer Fun Drive, 88.5 FM. 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

right. Who's trying to do the bump here? What's going on? We trying to make something happen. 813-238-8001. Fun draft, y'all. We are $600 out of reach right now.

0: phone's not ringing. No, I'm getting up. Well, people need to call, son. What can I say? You know.
1: You think they still up?
0: Yeah, I think they still up. They need to do the best you can, okay? No matter what it is.

0: Chuck, you got somebody to thank over there.
1: I sure do. We got Daniel Taylor. Got a WMF sticker pack and an acrylic magnet. That's what I'm talking about. $50, I really appreciate it. That's from Riverview. Thank you very much. But we get more people like Daniel. And Lisa from Seminole, Linda Sanders, Regina from Riverview, Ella Dunn, Louise from Tampa, Tampa Mac, Art and Helen from Lake Como, Eric Z and Colton Z, Tesla Al and Renwick Adderley make donations and contributions to Flashback Friday. 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We've got 15 minutes to raise $550, y'all. Can we do it?
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1: 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Chuck needs you. Okay? So you know what they say. Do your job.
0: All right, just to let you know, if you join Circle of Friends, you can tell them, hey, I want a T-shirt at $100 for annually, or you can do it through Circle of Friends. 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

0: What you got over there, hard hitter?
1: I got one from Rodolfo who just called Flashback Friday with a $100 contribution. Thank you, Rodolfo.
0: Thank you, Rodolfo.
1: And he wanted his comment was Slick Rick from Riverview. Okay.
0: All right, Slick Rick.
1: Yeah, he got the unisex artist T-shirt. Okay. And hey, man. Thank you.
0: And so that's $100. I don't know if he did it annually, but through Circle of Friends, he's doing that $9 a month. So if you can do the same thing, we got, let's see, that's 500. So that should be about 400 and some change left. So if you can be, what's the name of that one again?
1: Slick Rick.
0: Slick Rick. So if you want to be like Slick Rick for $100, one time annually, or Circle of Friends, $9 a month, to get you a T-shirt just like Slick Rick. 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
1: That's right.
0: And we'll reach our goal.
1: And we can do it if you pick up that phone and call us, 813-238-8001. We're waiting on it. Waiting on you.
0: All right. No more games, y'all.
2: I'm so sick and tired of all you young ladies out there trying to tell me that I don't know how to love a woman. But one day I found me an older lady, one that knows what to do, when to do, how to do, and where to do it. Not only that, she taught me how to get down and slow roll it. That's something you young girls don't understand. But now that I'm an older man.
0: All right, the tally man just came in here and said we need $560.
2: You need to know.
0: $560. And we've got 3 minutes. But if you can't get it in, just go ahead and hit them up at 813-238-8001 and let them know you still want to make contributions to WMF for Flashback Friday. Just make sure you mention FBF, Flashback Friday, y'all. You can do it later on tonight. You can do it tomorrow. Just whenever you check in, just say, listen, I want to donate. Chuck was short $559. And I want to go ahead and make it happen.
2: She taught me how to take.
0: But once again, I want to thank everybody for calling in, checking, making donations. We know we did good. You know, we did real good. I really appreciate it. And the hard hitter sitting over there.
1: We did the best we could. Okay?
0: That's all you can do. But we really appreciate everybody who called in, checked in, made donations.
1: Thank you.
2: So young girls, y'all leave me alone.
0: So go ahead and slow roll it.
2: Yeah.
0: You know when you do it backwards?
2: Baby told me. Stroke it with emotion.
0: They call it roll it in reverse.

0: young girls might as well leave me alone. Until you learn how.
1: And I want to say happy birthday to Hedda. Turned 80 years old. The bass guy's big sister. Want to send some extra love up and out to her.
0: You got to move it to the right. You got to move it all night.
1: Happy birthday, Hedda, from Chuck. And the hard hitter, Harrison, y'all. Janie Mae, bass guy. Much love going out to you.

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1: The Irish poet William Butler Yeats was born 161 years ago this week. And today we're celebrating with Celtic artists setting his poetry to music.

0: Thank you.
1: Ending our first set of W.B. Yeats lyrics or poems set to music here, the band Klana gave us Down by the Sally Gardens, a live version.
2: Yeah, good version of that. Bree O'Riordan before that with Ephemera.
1: And prior to that, we heard from Fergal McAloon with The Ballad of the Fox Hunter.
2: And we started off with Sean Terrell, Kevin Glacken, and Ronan Brown with The Cap and Bells and a tune, The Frost is All Over. 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I'm Bill Dudley with co-host Sean Sexton, and we bring you a new show every Thursday from 6 to 7 p.m. on HD4, repeated on Friday at the same time.
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2: And while you're there on the webpage, check out the playlist. 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
2: Thank you for liking us on Facebook. 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
1: And coming up, the poem, He Wishes for the Cloths of Heaven, the group Nervous singing it.

0: We finished the medley with Irish singer Eleanor Shanley and The Falling of the Leaves.
1: Before that, we heard Mick McCauley. He's still out there in the band Solas. Here he gave us The Lover Tells Us of the Rose in His Heart.
0: Before that, Altan with Mary Chapin Carpenter on guest duet with Murray Nouini and White Birds.
1: And we started the set with Nervous, and we heard He Wishes for the Cloths of Heaven.
0: And you're listening to Music of the Isles on WMNF, where support comes from listeners, listeners just like you.
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0: Coming up, one of the most famous musical versions of a Yeats poem. This one featuring Cherish the Ladies. It's the Lake Isle of Innisfree.

0: finishing the set, Chrissy Moore with Song of Wandering Angus.
1: That's a sad song. We had Sinead Lohan before that with The Fish.
0: Starting the set, Cherish the Ladies with Aoife Clancy on the vocal, The Lake Isle of Innisfree.
1: Well, folks, I don't know if you know it, but WMNF is volunteer-based.
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0: We'll first hear from John Doyle with An Irish Airman Foresees His Death. And then we'll hear from his father, Sean Doyle, with The Fiddler of Dooney.
1: Great cut.
0: And after that, Kathy Jordan with I Am of Ireland. We'll finish up with Grainne Yates, a relative of W.B. Yeats, with Slán Le Ceoil, which translates to Farewell to Music. It's a Turlough O'Carolan tune, and she's a wonderful harper.
1: Well, folks, I'm Bill Dudley with co-host Sean Sexton, and we want to say thank you for listening to Music of the Isles today.
0: If you like today's HD4 show, send a link to a friend. 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
0: See you, Bill. 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

0: Today on the Music Mix Live, we have a very special guest joining us, someone who lives at the intersection of storytelling, sound, and cinematic artistry. Please welcome Professor Greg Perkins. Thank you for joining me today. Could you please introduce yourself to the audience just a little about who you are and what you teach at the University of Tampa?
1: Sure. I've been here for almost 20 years. I'm a full professor of film animation, new media. I was hired originally to work as a new media professor, both teaching filmmaking and also new media. But my background is in sound and music. Before graduate school, I played in bands in Minneapolis in the 1990s. So in many ways, my career, the roadmap begins in the musical world and then led to filmmaking.
0: Before we dive in, stay tuned for the Music Mix Live. Here's a timeless classic that never fails to lift the mood. This is Here Comes the Sun by the Beatles.

0: That was the timeless classic Here Comes the Sun by the Beatles. You're tuned in to the Music Mix Live with Sydney Maben and special guest Professor Greg Perkins.
1: That actually leads me to my first question. I wanted to ask you about your first experience with sound and music. Was it a certain genre of music, or was it a film score maybe? Like, where did you start? Where did your journey start with music?
2: I mean, I think like all kids, they kind of are around it with their parents or wherever they are. Yeah, I want to say it was like my parents, not abandoned, but not very much used stereo, where I was playing with 8-track tapes and vinyl records. And I think early on I was just intrigued by going to the record shop, buying LPs, vinyls, playing them myself. And I think probably by 12 I started taking guitar lessons. And so from there, I was from somewhat of a musical family, so I was always kind of around music making. And I went to a very arts friendly grade school, middle school, so it was just always kind of there for me.
1: For me, I've experienced sound kind of like as you said, as a young child. Music has always been something that I've loved. My mom would always tell me when I was in my car seat when I was a toddler, I would always be dancing and singing to the music that was on the radio. So it's just something about, you know, the beat, the production, the feel of music that has always drawn me to it. And I also wanted to mention, for those of you listening who don't know, in fall of 2025, I took a class with Professor Perkins called Sound and Media, where we created all sorts of experimental sound pieces, including scoring projects. And one thing from the course that really stuck with me was the series that you had us watch, Soundbreaking Stories from Cutting Edge of Recorded Music. And I wanted to ask you, that series spans over a century of all types of recorded music. From your perspective as a film and sound professor, what stood out to you the most about how the series connects musical evolution and technological evolution?
2: Yeah, I think the thing that really struck me and why I have students in that course watch it is for that very reason. I think the evolution of music making is also the evolution of technology through the 20th century, particularly. So,
1: right.
2: You know, I'm always keenly aware of new technologies, and I think the series highlights the fact that artists were taking technologies that were coming on the market and using them maybe as not they were intended, but for whatever they wanted to use them for, and experimenting with them. And that the course you took is really in that spirit as well. It's like here's a lot of capability within the software, within the products. And I think the series really parallels the method of the course, which is, you know, beware of your past, beware of the past, you know, practitioners in your field, and then try to take those ideas and push them further. But in many ways, you can't do that if you don't know what they are. So,
1: right.
2: In some ways, it kind of lays the groundwork for the innovations in music and technology through the 20th century, and then it gives you guys the ability to really dive in and take off from there. And I think the students, it seems a really seamless transition between that series and what you do in class. I'm always impressed with what you pull from it.
1: Right. Another question that I have for you is, did the series change or deepen your perspective on any iconic musicians or producers who shaped the sound of the 20th century?
2: So many. I mean, it's kind of the ones you think about in terms of, at least for those of us Gen Xers who saw the advent of hip hop really early on as kids, and sampling, you realize how much producers, and particularly producers like after George Martin and the Beatles, transformed the music world simply through using the technology, and that a producer is actually a big part of the musical production act in a way that I think a lot of people before watching that series don't really understand.
1: Yeah.
2: how central they are, because they're the ones really directing the symphony in some ways of all this technology and gear. That to me is a big part of it. The idea of like the early 80s drum machines, the early the 808 bass and all that, it comes from a place of earlier electronic sampling and very nerdy academic stuff, and then the populace got their hands on it, like the everyday users, and really kind of blew it up. There's a number of times when I was in New York, in my maybe your age, 20 something, where I would see, go to a show and there would be somebody named the Mad Professor who was like playing music off of 8-track videotapes, like just the most strange technological updates. And what you realize is, like, when this technology is out there, it's on the shelf, it's at the store, it can do all kinds of things. Artists are the ones who pick it up and really use those tools in creative ways. And I think that's what's most compelling about the series. It's also, I think in my lifetime, a really tremendous thing to watch how artists have started with fairly simple means, you know, tapes and really LPs and DJing, and gone into what digital is now. It's like, it's hard to imagine. Makes it so much quicker and much more powerful platform.
1: Yeah, it definitely does. I think something that I remember from watching the series was learning about how the electric guitar came about. Mm-hmm. And it was just the simple fact of an acoustic guitar could not be heard in front of a crowd of so many people. So, you know, it's when you think about stuff like that, it's like, okay, well, you know, technology to a certain degree is a good thing, especially in the musical realm, because we've been able to advance over time and change sound, like using the synthesizer. It's created a sound that's so unique that, you know, during that time people have never heard of before. It was something new. And so that's definitely something that I could appreciate about the technological evolution of music production. I also wanted to ask, with your experience in the film and audio industry, how would you use a documentary like Soundbreaking in your classes to teach about sound or music history overall?
2: I think one of the things that's just nice about the way that the series is laid out is that it's really chronological. I mean, it starts with a summary of kind of like what's happening today. The first episode is very much about everything that's happened. And then it goes back to George Martin and the Beatles in the early 60s and the invention of 8-track tape machines and the Beatles putting a couple of those together to do what they did on Revolver, all the way through. So it's both a chronological history of the tools and the techniques that the artist used throughout. And I think the course is also structured to get started with the very basic principles of how do you, you know, shape sounds, how do you get MIDI files to work in Ableton and so forth. And then it moves towards much more progressively more complex projects. And I think that that sort of mirroring is very intentional within
1: right.
2: the structure of the class.
1: Absolutely.
0: Up next, we're diving into more music history.
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0: Spartans After Dark.
1: Spartans. 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

0: That was Eye of the Tiger, Survivor's 1982 rock anthem written for the third Rocky movie, famous for its driving beat and motivational energy. Now that we've explored how music has evolved technologically over the years, let's shift into another important part of the story, the way that we consume music, digital media versus physical formats. Professor Perkins, how do you think the listening experience has changed going from physical media to things like vinyls and CDs to digital streaming, you know, streaming platforms like Spotify, Apple Music?
1: I think it begins with a more, in some ways it begins with more collective experience. If you think about even radio prior to streaming and like pre-MTV era, like the 1970s, when there were only so many radio stations, one was classical, one was rock, maybe one was oldies, and so forth, to now where everybody has their choice of anything they want to listen to. I think at the beginning there was a consensus of like the top 40 was what was being played on the radio. That's number one, totally constrained by the people who control the media, right? Of course, right. So like it's not everybody can get into that not everybody can get into that conversation. And so as much as music was much more of a very popular mass media, it still is, it's just much more individual at this point, right? So if you think about it, sitting around listening to a record with your friends at a party, everybody's listening to the record together. I think now people listen to tracks. Rarely do people sit around and listen to an entire record in one shot and discuss it. It's just not the era for that, where I think artists used to really conceive of like 43 minutes or 45 minutes, whatever would fit on a vinyl, as two sides of 23-minute, you know, ensembles of music that could be thought of as like a whole experience.
0: Right.
1: Now everything's extremely a la carte. One track here, one track there. It's very individualized, and then you have user preferences, which, because there's more choice, people will choose more things.
0: Right.
1: Which, in one way, it's an extremely democratic method, right? So anybody can make music, you know, with minimal means, and you know, just your cell phone at this point, and probably a free app, and anybody can distribute it with relatively low funds. It still comes down to like who's listening.
0: Right.
1: How do you attract viewers or listeners? And that's the same in film or video. I think physical media, I miss vinyl records. I still have two record players at home. My daughter is keenly aware of playing records. We have been forever. She loves spinning them backwards, going back to the Beatles. And I think the physical object is something that's been lost, but I think has been regained and brought back by millennials and Gen Zers who are kind of sick of the digital world and want something more physical and a little bit slower.
0: Yeah.
1: Which I think is great. I think one of the things that I miss most, I believe it or not, they were lo-fi, but it was cassette tapes.
0: Yeah.
1: For no other reason, making like a mixtape for friends was a thing that you did.
0: Mm-hmm.
1: And it was a physical object. You spent 2 hours making it or whatever it is.
0: Mm-hmm.
1: You'd put it in a box, you'd draw on it, you'd put a track list, you'd hand it to somebody else. And it was their personal note from you in terms of like a track of listening. And they could take that with them, play it in their car, play it in their Walkman, whatever. At this point, I think the difference between the physical media and a playlist that I might just make and send to you, It's far less personal in this way. And I think that something in soundbreaking in general, you know, there's that last episode, it's called I'm My Music, right? We can pick what we want. But at the same time, I think that personalization and really the thought process about how music relates to the listener and how they might be picking tracks to sort of give to someone else is lost a little bit. I don't know if your generation does that or not. Do you make playlists and pass them around and send them to individuals?
0: Yeah, I would say for me, definitely me and my friends, we exchange playlists. It's not like I'm going to create this for you. It's something where it's, okay, I have this, I've created this, and I like it. I think you might like it. I'll share it with you. But I wanted to ask you, going back to the cassette tapes and, you know, making something like that more personable, you know, giving it to friends, could the digital version of that be a possible DJ set or something like that? And like you know, would email it or text it, whatever, to a friend or family member?
1: Sure. Like if you had the ability to mix a bunch of music in a stream, which is pretty easy now and with relatively little software.
0: Yeah.
1: Yeah, you could do like a 90-minute set and send it to somebody as a I don't know, call it a love letter, but you know, just like a very individualized stream. And I think in a lot of ways, what was behind it, at least for my generation in the 70s, 80s, 90s, and into the 2000s, was I think it had something to do with alternative forms of distribution. You know, at one point you had the radio, and there was stuff that wasn't on the radio, and then you had indie radio or WMNF or like smaller, more indie radio,
0: right?
1: Or student radio. I was in Minneapolis. Radio K was like basically the arbiter of all new music for years, and still probably is. They're always playing the newest stuff. Minneapolis is a big music city. I lived there for a few years. In a lot of ways, like student radio always drove kind of what cool was, and so if you wanted to know what new music was breaking, you would listen to like what college students were listening to, and Radio K was always that when we were in bands in Minneapolis. And I think mixtapes are like a personal form of that. It's like taking the new things you found and some of the old things you found, be they from records and whatever, and you also had the sound of all those artifacts, mm-hmm. like the popping of the record, you starting the tape, you stopping the tape, you starting right. to put, you could hear the record speed up. There's something really physical and time-based about that in a way that playlists just don't encode. They're not personalized in that same kind of lossy way where you're listening definitely to a dubbed down.
0: Right.
1: Or, you know, in terms of like Grateful Dead shows or whatever, and the tapes that were like famously passed around and dubbed down, when you had like a sixth generation dub, it loses quality every time you copy it. So mm-hmm. it gets like more noisy to the point where you hear a lot of hiss and not a whole lot of sound.
0: Right.
1: And there's something really, I think, adorable about that fandom that surrounds that kind of idea of like fetishizing a particular show by a band that you saw or whatever. Mm-hmm. I don't feel like bootlegs are as much a thing now as they used to be.
0: Definitely, you know? Yeah.
1: Playlists still are. I feel like, you know, if you go to the Billie Eilish show, you're gonna like, someone's gonna be like, oh, this was the playlist, she played the song that she never plays in concert. Like mm-hmm. there's a lot of like hidden gems in the tracks that a musician might play to make it a unique evening and a unique selection of music, or even like an extended version of a particular song, you know, off, not like the record, which I think makes it unique for the listeners and the viewers or the concert goers. But I think that bootlegs, in a way, those being like unofficially recorded, you know, tracks of concerts, are a thing that kind of should come back. Like it's an incredibly interesting form, and there's the culture, or particularly around the band Fish and the Grateful Dead, was like a huge bit of this. But I think it also happened, like I definitely got bootlegs of like, oh man, you know, Public Enemy, and when I was in college, people were still passing tapes around, like, mm-hmm. oh man, Public Enemy played in New Haven, I was there this summer, my friend recorded it, like, give me a tape of, like an early Public Enemy show or The Clash or whatever. And those are super unique things, right? Yeah. I mean, they're one-off, they're given to you, it's a prized possession, it becomes an object, not just an experience of listening to the music. And so I feel like the digital world has sort of left a lot of that physical object behind, and also I think the larger culture that kind of surrounded it when the media wasn't as efficient as just like pressing play on your phone and or having Bluetooth on in the car at like high, super high def, which is amazing, but I also feel like I kind of still do want a tape deck in my
0: just
1: car.
0: Just that experience.
1: Yeah.
0: I think for me, I actually recently started to get into vinyl. I was gifted a record player for Christmas. It's not, you know, one of the high-end ones, so, but it's, you got to start somewhere. And the first album that I bought is my favorite artist, Michael Jackson's Thriller. I don't want to open it because it has this sticker on it and it says world's best selling album of all time, and I don't want to take it off, so I will be buying another one. But I bought Bruno Mars's new album, The Romantic, that just came out. And then I bought Michael Jackson's Dangerous album. And I sat there and I listened to both albums on my record player. And it was definitely a different experience. I think I'm really starting to shift away from the digital world. Yeah, I'll listen to, you know, my CarPlay in my car on, you know, on my way to school, whatever I'm doing. But at home, you know, taking the vinyl out and putting it on the record player and pressing play, it's definitely a different experience. And I really want to get into vinyl collecting. So it's, I don't know a lot of people, especially my friends, they don't really get it. I have seen, you know, on the internet that my generation, Gen Z, is starting to, you know, shift to some sort of physical media, whether it's CDs, cassette tapes, or even vinyl. So
1: just bricking their phone. I know there's all the, yeah, it's a good thing.
0: Yeah.
1: I think everybody feels it. Like I, you know, work in digital all day long, and there's times when I just, I would rather put a record on the record player, lay on the couch with headphones on, and listen to a record and do nothing.
0: Yeah.
1: Right? And it's a form of, you know, I feel like in some ways the digital world, digital tools in general, make us so much more efficient at everything. It doesn't necessarily make it the work better or more pleasurable, mm-hmm. or even, you know, does it fit our general sense of like how much you need to or have to get accomplished in a day. I think but these tools are so powerful, you can get tons and tons and tons of things done. It just means, I mean, that's one of the things about AI these days. It's like, well, you know, now if you're really using AI, it just means you're going to work harder because it's going to show you what you're mm-hmm. not doing. And it's true. Like, I think there's a deep part of that that's really accurate. And I think moving to physical media in a way, and just from headphones away from being networked in general, is really mm-hmm. healthy.
0: Yeah, absolutely. Yeah, really healthy. Especially in this day and age of yeah. social media and, you know, being on your phone all the time and, you know, stuff yeah. like that. My last question for physical media is, what is your opinion on physical sales, CDs, mm-hmm. vinyls, versus streams?
1: You know, having, I have a few tracks out. I mean, in fact, I just, you know, I publish things as I do. I'm not a practicing musician at this point. I do publish things. I make artworks. I make films. I often make sound for those things, but not necessarily just as musical output.
0: Right.
1: I do have records, I like tracks out there. I still have this piano record that's been dogging me for years. And I've dabbled around in just creating AI music for the sake of seeing what it does. Mm-hmm. But, you know, the thing that I think a lot of people will point to is the moment when Apple created basically iTunes, which mm-hmm. was like about 2000. You could look up the exact date. Maybe it's 2003, to be exact. What happened was it signified, and that was sort of the same era as
0: 2001.
1: Yeah, it was right there. I got an iPad or iPod that year. Like I remember having it in Chicago or during grad school, even. And I recognized, okay, well, people were bootlegging a lot of music on Napster and LimeWire, and the industry was up in arms because people were digitizing music with computers because it got cheaper and easier, and people, the web was fast enough for people to share files. So Apple came through and basically just digitized the entire record industry with Apple
0: right.
1: Music. And what it did was, there's this really great book by, I'm not going to remember. I mean, I will email you. You can put it in the liner notes of the podcast.
0: Okay.
1: But it's a Harvard professor who was in a band called Galaxy 5000. Just not remembering his name. He wrote this really brilliant book called The New Analog. And it talks about how quickly Tower Records, if you're from the East Coast, you might remember, like Northeast, like Tower Records was the equivalent of like the Blockbuster Video of records. Like everybody
0: right.
1: had a Tower. Every record, you know, that had been made that was relevant in the last 50 years was there somewhere. It was mm-hmm. just like extremely big stacks of records. One of the things that he talks about being a band that went from touring and, you know, taking your own merchandise on the road and going like in a big Econoline extended van with your four bandmates, a bunch of shirts and some vinyl records, they made a lot more money on the margins publishing those vinyls, because you could maybe pay, let's say you paid $2,000 for 500 records or whatever the printing press price was, and you could sell them for $25.
0: Right.
1: Or maybe it was $2,000 for 100. Well, you could look up the prices. They're probably equivalent now. And so the margin was like $12 a record that the band would make. So that's like enough to pay for if you sell three or four records at the show
0: right.
1: in Ames, Iowa, like you can get enough gas money to drive to the next spot, Chicago
0: right.
1: or Madison, Wisconsin or Minneapolis. Now, if you look at like and merchandise is the same way. You could print shirts for $5, sell them for $25, you're mm-hmm. making $20. So I think in a lot of ways, artists were better compensated when the physical media was sort of part of their traveling show or touring. Now that, I mean, it's still a thing. Obviously, if you go to big shows, I mean, I see Eras tour shirts everywhere and so many other bands. But streaming being such a main form of distribution rather than physical media, the bands make far less money.
0: Right.
1: And so, like, dramatically less. I think a stream is, I think you could look up, it's less than, I think it's less than a penny per stream. I think it's a third of a penny per stream. In a lot of contexts, there was that AI band that sort of broke out early called Velvet Sunset or whatever it was about a year ago. And they kind of came, they were very early at this. It was very trendy. It was sort of a first of. And people started listening to them, and I think in a month they had about 2 million streams or something. That came out to like $2,000 or something, right?
0: Right.
1: Which 2 or 3 million streams, if you sold 2 or 3 million like singles in the 1970s, that would have been like triple platinum. You know what I mean?
0: Right. Yeah.
1: So, in a lot of ways, streaming has made it so much easier to access the music, but I think the companies are not really transferring the value over to the artists. It's just sticking with Spotify or Apple Music and so forth, and that's not really changed. I mean, I don't really have the math in front of me, but maybe it's not that different than how record labels would sort of leverage the production costs and the tour costs against bands in the 1990s. Like friends of mine would be in debt after touring, you know, leaving Minneapolis because they had taken a loan that they need, quote unquote, payback by touring and selling records from whomever to $200,000 for studio cost and the tour bus. And,
0: right.
1: You know, I think there's probably economic downside on both sides. You know, I certainly knew bands that were upside down financially after having like major, you know, radio records.
0: Mm-hmm.
1: The Jayhawks is a good example in Minneapolis. That I remember, you could have to look it up to discover the specifics. But I think, you know, streaming at this point, it's a very low income, and it's only one part, I think, of a way that musicians market themselves and think about their records, their revenue streams. Like, I know there's a lot of, like, collabs is part of it, where you're getting cross-reference, or if you're a producer on something. So, like, these ways to split streaming revenue has become much more complex, where it just didn't happen in the past. And I also think that if you look at, let's say, you know, on Spotify, it's great because you can actually see how many streams any particular artist has, like, per month. Like, you could look at Michael Jackson, it's going to say 17 million streams monthly or whatever. You can do the math on, like, how much Spotify, you know, pays his estate, you know, in terms of the royalties. But that's only a part of, like, what the entire merchandise universe looks like for an artist at this point, how they market themselves. It's appearances, it's placement in film and video.
0: Partnerships.
1: It's heavy partnerships, it's product endorsement. It's like everything else that I think was less the case in the 60s and 70s has now become essential for, like, a top couple of tier artists to really round out their, like, financial portfolio in terms of how they support themselves.
0: Right.
1: Yeah.
0: Absolutely.
1: It's very different. I think it's much more sophisticated than it was when I was, you know, 20-something. And maybe I just wasn't around. I mean, we spent plenty of time in New York, but we were mostly in Minneapolis. Like, Prince was there, but Prince was his own thing.
0: Mm-hmm.
1: The remainder were, like, indie, kind of alt-country bands, like Sola, Scion, the Jayhawks, and, you know, a few punk bands. None of them really went, like, super vertical aside from Prince, who was just perennially there, but, like, really mysterious. Like, you never could really, no one had access to him in some ways. Like, but a lot of bands just didn't think about, oh, well, you know, we need to tour all the time. That was the only way to really make, like, a living.
0: Right.
1: I don't know. I think that it's changed. I mean, I think that's a long-winded way to get to, like, what's the difference between streams and physical media. But it does come down to, like, I think revenue stream for the artists and where they have to look to find, like, income or value to be a working artist rather than, like, have a job and be a musician.
0: Right. Which it's definitely a lot.
1: Yeah.
0: Don't go anywhere. We've got plenty more coming your way. For now, enjoy this classic hit, Beat It by Michael Jackson.

0: Spartans After Dark.
1: Spartans.
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0: Welcome back to The Music Mix Live, talking all things music from artists and producers to technological advancements and more. Let's shift into a big conversation in today's music world, the rising and clash that some people may say of AI in the music industry. Do you think AI is enhancing creativity or replacing it when it comes to the music industry?
1: I think a lot of people, I mean, still really early in the AI, like Suno and Udio are only really a couple of years old. Mm-hmm. I've certainly played with them. Ableton now has some very strong, powerful AI tools. And AI is kind of in everything. It's trendy. It's obviously going to fall off at some point, and its utility will kind of fit in where it does. I'm always keen, like those pioneer artists, like taking... sampling records and getting sued for it in the 1980s, like hip hop, or all of those bands. I'm fully behind people using it creatively. If you're just pressing play and nothing's happening, I think that's going to come and go. Mm-hmm. I still think audiences want artists behind the music, but I think like any tool, like sampling enhanced what artists could do.
0: Right.
1: Like De La Soul doesn't exist without sampling. And I think they contributed in such a deep way to what sampling could do as musicians. It was an innovative move.
0: Absolutely.
1: At the same time from getting that 3 feet high rising record pretty much banned for like 20 some years.
0: Yeah.
1: Or 30 years. So I think it goes both ways and there's going to be consequences. I'm all for it. I also think that the hype always dies off. And then, like, what's left are the really solid parts of it that are really functional. So,
0: right.
1: I've heard a lot of producers, like students who came from here are now doing really well in the music industry, saying, you still need a human person to, like, sing, and you're not just going to, like, create these completely AI characters that are, out there as these autonomous artists. But to a large degree, they're using AI to, like, enhance backup vocals. They're adding using AI to like layer in percussive tracks and things that are just easier to do that way if you don't have a big ensemble or a band. Mm-hmm. So in some ways it's a tool to make more sophisticated music making more efficient for somebody who's got a really big idea of what they want to do,
0: right,
1: and they don't have the means to do it. So in that respect, like, I feel like that's a really amazing thing. Like, you don't need Clyde Stubblefield to play like the chunky drummer loop. You can just sample it, mm-hmm, and all of a sudden you've got that in your track. So it's layering, I think, the history of music on top of itself, because AI is really scraping the history of music and replaying it. So I think I'm a limited AI evangelist, but at the same time, I think just pressing go, everybody, if you've tried any of those platforms and just hit go, they're really good.
0: Mm-hmm.
1: And it sounds like really slick contemporary pop music. I just think, what I mentioned earlier about like everything it takes to get a band to really resonate with an audience is much more than just the music.
0: Absolutely.
1: And just a track isn't going to necessarily do it, unless it's like a placement in a film or something. Get my point? Like, it almost needs another layer of support than just simply putting it out into the vast ocean of digital music, which has trillions of tracks, it seems, at this point.
0: Right. Speaking of film, do you think we could see AI film scores in the future?
1: Yeah, I think so. I mean, I think it's, again, the human factor, like the Hans Zimmer having every instrument played by a human being, is a really luxurious thing. Like, not everybody has the budget to bring in $200,000, $300,000, $500,000 of, like, musicians to play for. I think it's okay. It's been around forever. Not forever, but like the last 10 years I've been talking about it with friends at West Coast Film School saying, oh yeah, there's this company. Essentially, you look at your track or you look at your film and you need something that sounds kind of like melancholy and a little bit like pensive or whatever. And then it would generate, early AI models will generate that kind of music. And then you could just drop it into your track and it would be not copyrighted, it's cheaper. It's also just like I think it's a great method. Also, if you're like planning out what you want your film to look and sound like, to create scratch versions of what you would have musicians augment or do or use as a template. So I think, yeah, you know, you could just say press go and let it score. Right. At the same time, I don't personally think that the algorithms, I mean, a lot of that a video that's being made now through VO and Sora and Runway and all the others is really good. But I don't think it's really good at innovating on a form because it doesn't understand the context well enough to really understand.
2: Yeah.
1: Okay, we're in 2026. There's all this cultural tension. Like, it's not conscious in this way that a living artist is with a bunch of tools in front of them. So
2: right, absolutely.
1: Yeah, it's a different. It's like talking. It's like trying to. Even if, you know, Wittgenstein said, you know, even if lions could speak English, we wouldn't understand what they were saying.
2: Like, exactly.
1: It's kind of a different language.
2: Yeah. In some ways. Absolutely. A big thank you to our guest, Professor Greg Perkins, for joining us today and sharing so much insight. From personal music experience to the Soundbreaking series, digital versus physical media, and the future of music with AI. We'll catch you next time.

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1: Spartans.
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12: Hey, everybody.
11: On That Level is now on the radio. We have some music trivia, along with kicking back and listening to some tunes. I hope you all listen and enjoy. If you want to send in a question, whether it be trivia or just general talking points, send an email to spartansafterdark@yahoo.com or DM us at spartansafterdark on Instagram. Isabella is a rising pop artist who released her album Trapped in Time in summer 2024. Welcome to the show.
12: Thank you. Thanks for having me. I'm excited.
11: So, I want to talk a little bit about your album Trapped in Time. How did that come about and what was your process of making it?
12: Yeah, that was years and years in the making. I had some ideas in middle school combined with some ideas in high school and then like finishing out high school, and I started finalizing it going into college. So this is just kind of a collection of works from when I first started writing and producing to when I got a little bit more advanced, and I'm really proud of it. So it's very much about being trapped in time and like reminiscing on memories and nostalgia. So yeah, just a little bit about it.
11: What was the first song that you wrote on the album?
12: It was Beautiful Stranger, and I wrote that in eighth grade. It's been a long road for sure, and it's been through different versions, but I'm super excited about the way that it is now. It's more acoustic than it used to be. And
11: when you think about the evolution of the album,